7 2 2 3 3 0 2 4 9 9 7 2 2 3 3 Nyankopon shira no nyo kesie na oma insuye ewo enepa ah woye it wa obe send bia no uya send the WhatsApp hey no send a text message to that same number with your name and I will call you back. Let's support, let's build a place emma nyankopon and crow for na men mse nyankopon obe send ni hon eni mo nyam 0249972233 0249972233 0249972233 0249972233 0249972233

0: 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Ti baby bi obi ara me pacho. This is your program. Do enya sorry bi a program. Ye nyina ne kwakoshi Yakobo Empire. Ti baby bi ofri baby a. Udu Madina na fo Weburi ka. 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Enkrofo nam kwa na so ba campo. Na ne o maba. Weburi Prayer Camp. Me tun sa dia fro. Upe so ba retreat me di kan fro ne enchro with him because he am free registration. Any free accommodation. Se de be your baby do ho ne yesisi o dan na obi bi aye kama. Itin part of a number no. Number ne 0244. I know near the registration for the retreat. Number near the registration for the All Believers Retreat. No. 0244-965336. 0244-965336. 0244-965336. A National All Believers Retreat. Eweburi Prayer Mountains. National All Believers Retreat. Eweburi Prayer Mountains. National All Believers Retreat. Eweburi Prayer Mountains. God bless you. 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Mijawama, Apostle Paul Oko Hackman, IDPM, Name Patro de Watuaso. 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

0: 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Now, who train Yamian Nim? And Adria will be our day. Would you own nigh? A more bemoon, a more ransom go. Now, open Yamin Shrau be bray. A bread drew, said the Debbie Outian. 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
2: yes
1: but also what go hospital when they look at papers love do to ko ya ye wo still yare no go su play e wo system if you say normal keko anya no manti na sunsun die kire ele agira yesu kristo to me
0: jesus
1: who saw the to me no so
0: yes lord
1: e saw ya die wo sunsun
2: jesus
1: give me for the moon
2: jesus
1: give me no die so
2: the
1: person can share
0: yes lord
1: yesu die to save you
0: yes lord
1: yesu die saw ya
0: jesus
1: yesu die
0: saw you jesus
1: and I do know something bible say na bra yesu sane yade no oma wo hu se sa yade no enye no ma because ni po ma me nanu pe lo katso se this woman wo yare yare a ni di enie na me bom pa mo se se yade bi da so na se yade akoba bi na mfa ala dwide e obenya fa hu die eno ti na do know something ye to safro if se nyame to me ma ne wo so a abefo gine to eye kwa
2: yes.
1: Nyame tumi ma ne ho so a ensentrene na eba.
2: Yes.
1: Nyame tumi every man who swa.
0: Yes.
1: Fahudi neba.
0: Yes, Lord.
1: The shop boss. And then all night here you watch Motano. Madam Defi.
2: And
1: fire didn't defy. Move by faith.
2: Move by faith.
1: That before Bible so being Konya me and him and consapine.
2: Yes.
1: The moment I'll be free honor. Na yariano a two.
2: Yes.
1: When you the first time I know cancer has him.
2: Yes.
1: Confirm Bernadi Aria Ba, Apostle, and Namswa Maya, Sabibri, on Saka, Sister, and Yagrodi, Siasibe Diagra, one fray Ariana Dawson, Udibu, if you say, and yet no Martin,
2: and
1: you tell me a Bob of this who say, I did be a person found the moon, and I did be a house system, no, yet yes, would you free walk with
2: us?
1: As of to us, one, and send me come home.
0: Or say, Nacronum. Nina ebechiri
1: so was in essa se nyame shada to me be a dino e mani po be gidi se ene na me so me problem am e wo no enye normal so e was me to anamon the bible say e kronum ni pa nyina to anamon e ba yesu nchan because of one sickness and nyam onyankopo ni to me no e to ye nti e ma kwa ma kronum ni pa nyina e muvu by faith. Number two, what did they see yourself?
0: Ah, Osa nipa bebria wo yare enyare wa ahoduo pi.
1: That's right. That is a go for bebre yare no kwambe so ana yare no be fa pie. Yare no yare no. Kwan ya be fa so ade no be ko no. I just said na mobi so.
2: Yes.
1: And for doctors for so I was so far nyame ni pa so.
2: Yes.
1: If you say so tiase a you were physical thing and you were spiritual thing.
2: Yes.
1: But the been with the spiritual thing no e di agro.
2: Yes.
1: I didn't hear no and I'm person catch say said the thing is a normal ka wonu maduro peko.
2: Keko.
1: But anya normal ndi ama what tena yade no mache.
2: What tena mu ache.
1: E so nyame de ne sabe ka.
2: Nyame de ne sabe ka.
1: Through all night we run. So po gure fi o pa. Me say obi e kwa mfale nsa nka wo. Ubenya fa ho die.
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2: Yes.
1: According to Mark chapter 5, ye baba be kan ho. Bible say, na susum bi fa onipa bi no mum. Na yini frifie entu so yare entinkofon teme men.
2: Yes.
1: Adin ko to sa budem ho no. Bible say onipa bi entume men no except Yesu. Na brai Bible say Yesu duru ho no. Ohu susum ni hu no pe ene hu say this man today is today. That is a dear person can tell us if you meet Apostle Dr. Paul Oko Hackman, you say, say, Nyamedi Adumbi, Adumbi, Adumano, Nyamedi Ahwodibi Achenimu, Nyamedi Tumibi Amanwa, a son nipa, a free butcherim, a yinipa, a free guasim, a yinipa, a frown born himself. 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
2: yes
1: so ye show bo
3: praise god
1: me see ye show bo na ye show bo se
3: solo
1: o die betra na hwe nya metu me be hwe se ne nya be ya da die bible say na yare ne tema me ne so a o di tv o o tim say yes e won so a e ha no until say yesu tu anamon
3: hallelujah
1: no bo wure fie mu ho o wure fie mu ho no. And who said this problem and I have some amen?
2: Yes.
1: maybe something won't feel you. I did be a wha. Can we jina when you who ya? Can be one more than send ye utifieka to say be a telephone so. And I say, oh, Paul B, I'm on a boab. But sister, I'm a bomb by FFD Suma.
3: Yes, sir.
1: You be a no credit,
3: yes, sir. Yes, sir.
1: A person, Kawa Shano.
3: Yes,
1: Suma them to me.
3: Yes,
1: sir. A big UFO Sadi. Yes, Suma them to me.
3: Yes, sir.
1: Sadu of Rasan. Yes, Suma them to me. A big UFO Sadi. Yes, sir. Adeba Kope and I am a shimmer, sir. Nipper to me, ma, whom a funny no moon. If you say, Bible say, Mamma, ma, kwa, me, and Fenqua, and Kunia, and Tomaso, but a never be a Fencrophobia, a gusu ye juma, a man crophoning ye free. That's who be free. Bible say, and now, summa, yes, sir, a dom, a begu ye sunasi, because of Iarisa. A Bible say, I didn't yap the alley at no mountain, or send the old one home a foul no moon. One can say no massacre, so or see oh, a home, a phone, ama or a brabo assa or life assa and put 2 hours on to no and to me, Juma, because of Yarianity.
2: Yes,
1: sister, I don't hear shall boss say so move and Nana G through all night. Apostle go, okay, baby, ye would be a chicken, you will achimota, new overhead, you know.

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3: out
0: you casting out you two are there no every cream you two every susum so you two every peduale so send your baby ya obey your feet now what do you know I'm a Christo Bible say na mame na ni jie no shasye se o savu nyankopon o savu yesu if you say hun se bibi every ni mu bibibi free in the system so bibibi amana kran aye free asof to asoka kran na minje bu ma ko oze
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0: 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Mark was empa. 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
1: Now, what do you a punaja?
0: Was in a yes to do a punaja?
1: Gazara assassin.
0: Assassin or Bosono. Oh, dear. 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Because yes to do assassin so. En ton so bra hone hwade ko ene ose
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1: yes
0: say yes ade le su kwan no a ka be move by faith
1: by faith
0: but the show says so to me move by faith
1: Jesus.
0: in this night all night moon nyame be ye sentene
1: amen
0: nyame be ye miracle
1: amen
0: say yes to who a sunsum ni hu ya etutu ye no
2: yes lord
0: say na nyame be fa posokoso obe man sentene bi asi ne si a fe keke because say na nyame tumi ate
1: yes
0: and the bible say na bodenum no tia no pa ewia ani anwumre o ma kwai mo bi meno so bi peno no kure tumi a obetumi asake tumi no
1: je
0: tumi na transfer na frifie sister ye bompa ma wo fidie so
1: jesus
0: hospital utie ya
1: jesus
0: and could you have found the mumo wo bo hu kasa
1: jesus
0: the model you free so
1: jesus
0: philosopher gano preso bi something down high and I'm saying no wait enyame tumi and then doctors need dim the cabaret. That way is a miracle. I feel them more. On the and I feel enough them more. Be up, I say. Or the I feel with him. On one stroke, watch you on. And one way, yari yari, ye own timin tiwo, and you know, or sofo, name who ye say. I feel be a solid and impasso. And they frame say, Daddy Brian Penho, Daddy Brian Penho, Daddy Brian Penho, ye catch you in an essay, on young coupon to me. Aye juma
1: yes
0: nyame tumi aye sentene ni se nyame tumi man ho so a
1: no power
0: I bet you shall to sadden da
1: let's go
0: before you leave
1: Jesus.
0: Now then when you are yarasa
1: amen
0: and until the person shall boss and that so ho
1: that's all
0: but be yare ni do dunu and that so ho but be yare ni do dunu ayarasa ho
1: yes
0: but be nyame do dunu nyame no nyam e be dad ho di
1: yes
0: at once ni ku kura ice kinke obi a wayare acho na ko be di ba se ne situation ne tie no because they call me say that they na dey nye mi kunu no manwe ye a me yere manwe ye a obi frim me were no ada gan na ne tie no ade ori or request say accommodate no to be didi o say yes obi a yare a e normal yare a kasken ke non timen num kota yare fo bi timen num aduane ndie aduane afi ba me capture place said the woman drink the full bottle of asken ke and do we no say opeso ko dware and a doctor say ne bai on be hwe e shocki won and then they started soon to two near man one e won ho no afi was me no be coffee sister hwe me capture plane maybe we yet in ejifo maybe when you are dressing, you may feel better.
1: Yes.
0: Maybe a DB soup crying. We are so quiet. Maybe be a cross.
1: Yes.
0: We are so two and a more. Maybe be a true sign. Maybe so boss. And I do ready. A DB to me soup crying.
1: Amen.
0: And if you ever bump on my say, say, be a fear. Maybe a coincidence amount. Say, I'm not to me, ma. You're the one you free. So, you're the one you free. Yes, I love this idea.
1: Yes,
0: for who dey mouth
2: Jesus
0: say nyame ya resa any ka ofi o
1: amen
0: e bi bebe fi o na bi
2: na
0: o ba be dey dance here
2: papa
0: through radio way
2: yeah
0: o bebe straight aso fi o
2: yes
0: abe dey dance here suppose me tin nka no ayaresa ya me dey
1: amen
0: that is the resource
1: amen
0: devil no doesn't help power to control you. Me show boss na me tu me ti ase. To aso ma o na me nye mu maso for no say.
2: O si na ofrikuduo no mu entem ara.
0: O si na Yesu hu sin entem. Na ofrikuduo no no si from them.
2: Na oko onipa ho ho.
0: O si na tibe nipa no a ho ho na fa ni no mu no.
2: Ehia no.
0: O si alo kwan.
2: Ono na ode obudan no.
0: O si na sa susum no ene je nipa de yi na kotra budan mu ho.
2: Aya ni tenabre.
0: Aya tenabia.
2: Na obi
0: Yesu anko so oko personally nipa no. Na mu oko for 2 mia a take dominion.
3: Hallelujah.
2: Now
0: Yesu owura ho because of susum no.
1: Jesus.
0: Because of many panic crying, was shed the paddle so, what can a crash of form as a land who hear my uncle? Sister, oh, who hear me rate? If you are one, well, who hear my uncle?
1: Yes,
0: baby, I would not know. If you are to come with you, who hear me rate?
1: Yes,
0: if you are one lamb, and I will tell my dear Sabre cry, who hear me yame, yame what Tim Pobby, and trust me and fire and sell, and trust my fire and cool at your edge. You have more chance. So prepare yourself for this night. All night, you know. Move. Yes, I'll do any better at your mother.
1: Yes.
0: For little hole, Nancy, you know, you're a juma. So, just here. Also, oh, it's a whole system, no more. You're a dumbly nipa. Look, I'm a penny foam, or you call police foam, soldier foam, baby beer, or be why you're a funny no more. Now, I'm meeting a man beer. And sasunsun afan. 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Would you know something? 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That thing is a spiritual thing. If a near spiritual thing, can you be ntimi nkosa? The last time I meet the guy bia he deliver 2 minutes eh. Pimples were good in him, you know. The man, a sunny bayon, and him with Yamano, a bessay. And those are pimples who could have good in him, some pimples when I are you. I'm a copa, no, and you are dot, and yet no mada was slanko and him, one num robe bray, and you may be ye juma, who's a deal with dear, and yet no ma, but don't mean to an amount. What take care then as a simple way be, that's what did it do ya. Obi yare fibron fibron e dani yem no e di ni nya enya wonam de ni bio e sunsun mo dia ya tomo se ne be ya untumi nyinsan ya to ade ne de ama obi yare stroke yare ne nya normal efise ya de yare na to no so e pese e brother se ya de yare to no so se ne be untumi kwaji that's your shop board no
1: you
0: be too crazy e pese foul no mu no
2: ya
0: me tumi be salo ya me tumi be you free mu ya me tumi be no foul
3: yes lord
0: jesus ka kama ano say
2: o si na Obiara entumi fan konson pon chichire no.
0: Yes, obi entumi help no. Ko ano say?
2: Na wanya enfa enchichire no konson na wonfa ngu no. Na watetin konson num kura dada.
0: That is it you. Susum na hu odin ti. Odin ho. Look at sa kantankante as here dey gunin an a spiritual bandage.
1: Yes.
0: Spiritual bandage. If you say oh, call one who near dear over defeat you.
1: Yes,
0: that dear be a person, your man or no. Say, your men said new soa, unto me in free mood.
1: Jesus,
0: the way in yen sebia, then send me a do.
1: Yes,
0: I don't know, person, Charles, say, your men free soro ma, never on Amen Quasso. So, may shout boss say, through all night row. Sister, but dear dance, serious.
1: Amen.
0: Nyame be fo poso koso agre ade ne fro so simple.
1: Yes.
0: Ewa de bua ko ale ko ne te se o ti computer chi. Na computer no ade no mpe even delete. Just o delete e hu biem. So sa na te yare ne be tu at se na ye paper de free computer so.
1: Yes.
0: Ko ano so for say.
2: O si na obi ara ntimi nyojo no.
0: O si no obi ntimi nyojo no because of 2 minute de charity.
2: Ko anajo ni awia.
0: O si anajo ni awia.
2: O obudan ni.
0: Na se yare da so na no pa awia anyumre the pressure in you then I be try.
1: When
0: you cry nje.
1: Yes.
0: Because o si no pa ni anyumre awia no e hwa no te. Ko ano say.
2: wasi na otiem na odi ebuo no etwitwa ne ho
0: look at
2: na ohunu yesu atirikire
0: no wasi no ohunu yesu atirikire no
2: otutu mrika bekoto
0: no otutu mrika bekoto no
2: na odi nika si atiem
0: amen kasa mchira ho
1: kasa
0: maybe ummiti aposokoda
1: yes
0: but if you meet aposokoa
1: yes
0: me shop bosse adebi e daus no and one kasa betu
1: yes
0: maybe we need more and a certain kind of focus. If you are, I on the corner is different.
1: Yes.
0: So if you prepare your mind and your heart to say, "Oh, kon ya mifi," then you may force off for the son you are. What's the more kind? You may be manabem.
1: Yes.
0: Do you something? But in kofobi wa, the way they go, I won't cross solve it. And no nyambi nim, I won't kikan nim. But sister, me show boss. If you are ready,
1: Jesus,
0: in this night,
1: Jesus,
0: and then maybe be see, be shock you. I don't know how to answer. I'm going to tear ya, tear ya, tear ya. When you be born, so now tear ya na ede. We yam ya, ya yam ya, ya. I feel near my man who says something. So no, I feel one thing can be him.
1: Yes.
0: I feel the one who's ampanya me to me tear se. I say na yes, should edu one. 2 minutes to 2 mirika kokotono. Ko I don't say.
2: O say na odini kase atia mu se
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2: no bia no se udi e de sai
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0: edom look at
2: if you say ye bebre
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4: edom
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1: yes
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4: edom
0: 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Now it's true. I wish you have a baby at Tiawa, and then you pop back. You're trustable, Pop. Set your dear be, then I'm sober. Now this is the big cousin betray me. Or the pastor, I'm so Diana. Let me fear for no way you for, maybe we could fear for a sinkunya, and you're afraid me in Reginum, and who do you ask 1 week time and not confession, I'll be some enemy couldn't if from my ya, I'm a quiet, my worry and a goo. That was a sister Lenny Ban Honsoa. So soon being ya on Temu Quine. Then you may reveal the secret at Trevo. And that debut at Toa on your identity. Eddie can't Trevo and Sana Denaba. Now on your way to ma, not to keep control. And the assault boss at the end and trust him men foul credit no moon. Baby, I do a dubia. There is a full stop. And it's in a trouble book. Baby, I bet you a dunu. Yes, a woman, so full stop. That's all. Ma kwan na ba bia ya re ne dano. Full stop. Emra wo ho. Na fa ho di emra.
1: Amen.
0: O se na wo she Yesu. Yesu she sunsun no.
2: Aso na prakoku okase bi e wo.
0: That's right.
2: Edidi.
0: Mhm.
2: Na ho moni no nyina asre no se.
0: Mhm.
2: Pam ye nko mprankodum.
0: Edom no. On she se yesre wo. Na fe wo pa cha wo. Sister na dwi wo. To me call the Yarian Mahon of a patcho.
1: Yes, God.
0: To me no suma Yarian Bowson. And we shall follow a bob for the torson
1: on
0: the patcho. It's a one meeting you meet to me.
1: Yes.
0: Number meeting so.
1: Yes.
0: And then you hear me teach you. I am a mon now betunu.
1: Yes.
0: I don't hear me.
1: What
0: did I say?
1: Yes.
0: Because Bible so being Kunya may and I say, and consapine. Be say, oh, when you feel pa, I was I had a side take control.
1: Yes,
0: na yes, to braco or two, you know, I won't fino, could run praconum. Then Tempano, Babo said, no, Nipano yan, a found ye. A fellow obey up, but Tayente, I'm a dinner by. But Taya Ubas, I see something, and today I am no. Mm. And until I do a rest situation, but you meet to me, Tiasse.
1: Amen.
0: If I would be better.
1: Amen.
0: Never when you meet to me. As of one, and Jabama crying of the one, the near castle, or son of a bumpire.
2: Ah, or do for Cicia, who can say, oh, Bobby, be so say, or say a frammy, Edom.
0: Edom, that's right.
2: Edom. Oh, be Yarin Nam Paso. That's why Yaria Hutre.
0: That's right. O yare a mochre e no krepa o
2: obi nyare mpa enam paso o
0: nam
5: otimi nante
0: na so ne hochre
2: aso o yare disappointment
1: yes
5: nso otimi si niam aka manso
2: otimi si niam a ohu na ne ho ode obi na hospital o
1: yes
2: aso o yare nkuguo
1: yes
0: that's right
5: mm
0: Kugo, or ye be being ye,
2: or ye be beer in ye,
0: because of the spirit, it didn't change.
2: Just a Yarian Krabata, adia e ya ni se wo ho din a wo di be ye juma wo ho din a wo di sori koba wo ho din a wo timi ye die ni protimi ye bia bi na so ho da so kire wo anu mrei
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2: o bi ntume mo wa
1: Was it ye the abdominum may be said or may I so for?
0: That's right.
1: Ye the abdominum is in any penny and baby as some rame were you. A nipper be and a sea
0: That's right.
1: And to the old famun, a nipper be nice.
0: That's right.
1: Nipper be a broke one myself with yourself to my pa when you be
0: dabby.
1: But you will be a come
2: Mighty chapter 19, verse 12.
1: Young guy.
2: Was it? Na. Ayi toto fo bi e wo ho a
1: ayi toto fo bi wo ho a
2: wo wo won sa
1: ye wo won sa
2: everyone
1: na yem koi
2: na ayi toto fo bi su wo ho a
1: e bi su wo ho a
2: enipa ana eye won sa
1: eye nipa bi na ye won sa
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2: osura hini enu ti na wa ye won sa
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1: 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No one for me if you're
2: Dabby,
1: sick and even if
2: you're
1: the Abbey Yari and Yabato.
2: When you are a
1: young Yari, it's Nayari, I said, what the hospital qua. Oh, Yaucha Dowson. Oh, Yamania Dowson.
0: But
1: the most crowds I am. I am Nippa.
0: Yes, sir.
1: Wow. So one man at you watch it. Then the mid day for
0: Famia
1: for Antium, Amayarian and Tua, Unamsa, Unamsa.
0: Oh, well, Osofo, do know something. All the these problems in England, you need somebody to help you.
2: Yes.
0: Because me talk as if I'm a man, a casa. Who stand for you? When the general in terms of situation, no,
2: why?
0: Ujinemun.
2: Why ni jina ma?
0: Dina ujina muno. Why ni jina?
2: Obua phone why?
0: We yesu jina ma no. So we zana dia dia. And to hear ubia, we are be fun soa. Ubi is such a name ye kenyina. And kugu disappointment. And the fairy and some tensa oti dinoa. Oti some kwasi asimu di chire doso. One can I say I'm poor being a maybe fan so a use sa method na ye frusua a be ye yase and the bit call woo. A bit tenacy, a bit tenacy was as you so I'm more than a problem. No, I could woo.
6: So for okay, Job chapter 19, verse 9. Ubetia so on.
0: Call and was in.
6: I see, he has taken away my honor. Eno nyam na nyame di ba o.
2: Wale mani o nyama firi me so.
6: Ye ye no nyam no. 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O si he has take away my honor. Mani mani. 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
2: Aware
6: na ko so ye de. 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Awe no nyam ye de ko. O kan brother was it then?
2: Wasi wabubu mafanyi na.
6: No, it's not like that. Wasi
2: wahoti mitiso abotire.
6: Wey, he has stripped me from my glory.
2: Yeah.
6: Strip. Yeah, just ya why adie no.
0: Why adie no free?
6: Eno nyam ne komu masuna e atrati ni.
2: Yashim.
0: Yahoti.
2: Yashim.
6: Yashim. Favor na star na keni pehuwa e chame no.
2: Yashim.
6: Ma obi wasi we dembe boa. 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
0: mpo.
6: Nche obi huwa, uhu say a normal person.
0: That's
6: why confess, you are not normal person.
2: Gabi.
6: You carry grace.
2: Grace.
6: You carry favor. Obi huwa. It's from the one yawo to a pay a crow in your yamo. A crow in your yamo near the asafo in him.
0: That's right.
6: Ye in your yamo. Now, credit as any team, that in the self any team, we ye in your yamo. And I'm a pump, I must
2: say,
6: be better soon.
2: Yes,
6: why you will know yamo.
2: Yes,
6: I grad and crash.
2: Yes,
6: I will yes to him.
2: Yes,
6: enemy.
2: Yes,
6: last trip you glory. Every tissue.
2: Yes,
6: I will drag it.
2: Yes,
6: I will break
2: it.
6: Holy Ghost,
2: fire.
6: Holy Ghost,
2: fire.
6: Holy Ghost,
2: fire.
6: Holy Ghost,
2: fire.
6: And you bear a year from
0: home.
6: And on your beer, you are from home. It's your beer, you are from home. And yes to him. I got them borrow.
2: Yes,
6: to me borrow.
0: Jesus.
6: Sumu yari.
2: Jesus.
6: Beye yari.
2: Yes, Lord.
6: Humboni yari.
2: Yes,

0: wo panye bi wo dai ma ene yesu timu sa yare entun ko
1: yes lord
0: yare en ayira
1: yes lord
0: yare en ayira
1: yes lord
0: abo yesu timu in the name of Jesus Christ yare bi asen shi
2: hallelujah
0: mi nim de ya tomo mi nim yare ya tomo because ye yie no nyam no ye de ka be so ho eno nyam na ye yi no ye de ho be so ho ye de amane be so ho ye de nungwa se na be so ho that's adie bia na ye de to so no yesu en hwiase yare en hwiase eno kwa se en hwiase amane en hwiase ye de en hwiase and say
2: hallelujah. So for now, him say, and some no who power. You are dear, a bonny partner, here. Near tossing you, you are dear, be so a senior person. Till you are a bonny partner, here. I'm on to an amount that. And you want a senior person. Yes, we are a seminar. Hey, I want to go see you as an ego. What should a winner stand in your same whisker? And soon you panebre, and you want to see a soho, and you want a body puff facotanaso, and then you say, yes, you dear Okura, Obifian was under the Dedicano, Gadara Barano, so yes, you call her, but I said, the Omaka, no money to an amobile, and Anasa,
1: as I.
2: Omaka, the Omotis and Santana, or
1: so for your wife, dear sweet,
2: my God,
1: such as he above you.
2: Aye,
1: and the after.
2: Enti ache no what is eno
1: atien
2: otien afre otien o munyina dimni kana bae anadwe tumni kabra
3: yes
2: bra
1: yes
2: yesu no ho bewura fie na nyame asem e bewura fie nemom ne yeka cha wrese nyame asem hiam na motuo
1: yes lord
2: ani gidi di afre wi a you make a step
3: yes
2: enti anadwe ya
3: two self
2: wrese nyame ne tumi amam nipa binum
3: yes
2: odoma chede egu ahoro
3: yes
2: nyame ne tumi amam nipa binum no dem apostle doctor ko hakman so often so anya ne na apostle started the And that is a canon, and a Bibia come on.
3: Yes,
2: I had a sense, so I come on.
3: Yes,
2: so Paul Benya, Nasa, Paso, a bit of walk.
3: Yes,
2: Nasa had to be a woman, and your mouth, yeah, and you were too hopeful.
1: That's right.
2: Advise yourself, baby, I'll call it, and yet, baby, I would do 35 years. But you close your one super Nansen last minute apostle called Cophoria. Na you present on me, invite apostle. You quire an apostle, your bumpire, no good in a rabbin chain. 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
0: me pa cho je number
2: is a support
0: number
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0: 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Kaswa Galalia, maybe I will be out far car back Kaswa Galalia station. 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
1: That's right.
0: I will honoma. Ufaka will Kaswa Baby Obia, Kaswa to Galaria. Galaria, no, there is a taxi station. Be one. Kaso call Emmanuel Estate.
1: That's right.
0: Into Udu Emmanuel Estate now. Ufra no ma we 0244 73 73 26 26 81 81 0244 0244 73 73 26 26 81 81
1: That's right.
0: Mm. Mm.
1: Anyway, another branch in Suwa Tema Comte 11. Tema Comte 11. When you do Tema Comte 11, power the business open. Tobi Johnson, Tobi Johnson. Udu Johnson, as we feel a bus or one, and what? Udu Opayane, Apollo Hotel, and a Sewo, Bread House, a opposite, Emma Checheno. 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So ye invite to send a bayer, a bebow, now in young found dee. 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
2: oh my god my God.
1: Asimu mom pa da mom konsohim. 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
1: 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Even that kura when yin and so stuff you can't pray unin to me mom.
2: And Pibo pa
1: and Pibo also from Pibo to me.
2: No, oh sofu.
1: And Pibo to me.
0: prayer works.
1: Near prayer to me yet.
0: Prayer works.
1: And confirming entias here.
2: My God.
1: So tias here.
2: Yeah.
1: And then yam pie be and the yebribi.
2: Debbie.
1: Yom pie be a yebribia.
2: Yeah.
1: Unsaka sem pie nibia. One touch.
2: Press God.
1: A debit to a co.
2: My God.
1: So tias here.
2: Yeah.
1: Saturday yeah. Ninina. You will watch Motaho.
2: A be a ho.
1: Oso fu enwo wo
2: empire bo
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2: o se emre no anya yembe
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0: 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And the number over to my friends is
1: 0300 0300 221 221 6565 6 1 0300 0300 221 221 6565 6 1 6 1 into over to me afresh is here you will still be high over to me afresh and I say over to me afresh 0300 0300 221 221 6565 6 2 6 2 0300 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
2: Hello. 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
3: Pastor, good morning.
2: 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Pastor, frost and I feel. 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
2: Good morning.
3: Good morning.
2: Patrick Frost and everything.
3: Patrick, I'm in the mafia.
2: Mafia? Patrick, I'm in the mafia. Patrick, I'm in
3: the mafia.
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2: ya wan ya de
1: maybe today na ne no wat ya de ne nka no e na ya resake se it is only a TV out there, Bissa Crown Pemra.
2: Yeah.
1: No, maybe Tina Minipa. Nancy training and
2: about Papa, what's in your soft kind?
3: That's
2: a what's
3: in
2: your mind? Transcendent, soft bompaka crema.
1: The bompa, yes, to Christo, demo, Jesus, declare for who dear yare say, would have demo bow demo. Hello.
3: Hello, good morning.
2: But you're frozen everything.
3: You are your friend, precious. Make us a fiada.
2: But you're not opposite running. I didn't have an opposite. But you're
3: a bushia woman, my papa, my emma, I'm a good traveling. Yenina, you're done a quasi a puffle.
2: Quasi a puffle,
3: you say, yea, my
2: why God? And he hired your woman, and he bombardiana, Yamia Duma. faka na bra ona ati wate na be hun papa na obekire de Awurade na meso beye wate na ye bom pa ya ma de but ya bom de ase obeba be hun apostle 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
2: Yesu dinemo
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4: Jesus
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2: sra do
4: yes Lord
0: Mr. Bambo Edman
4: Mr.
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7: Hello.
2: Good morning.
7: Good morning.
2: Pacho, the frost and afri fri.
7: Pacho, from me now, so we can
2: help you. Ma, nasu kakrai.
7: Yo, nana. 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
2: fie na
7: e ma no ko di ko ti region
2: ya na cho fie radio no kakra wa na se dede wo ye ni mwai
7: mpache yo ya
2: beti ko adum radio na wetie wo fon so
7: e kwa kwa ho na me na wenti na
2: ah ha yo ya ko fie
7: me se
2: beti ha
8: Hello. Good morning.
2: Good morning. But we're first in Africa.
8: I'm afraid I Myra.
2: Myra. Then I pass it right in your mouth. Then I write in my post. Go to your mouth.
8: But actually, you're ready after something about 3 months, maybe. You say, well, you say, I'm not a post. Go to now. I'm from the same coming as I know. And then I'm with you. I've been starting to say, I said, you're a I
2: do not
8: chase
2: the people anymore. So I don't want to remember. But so, said na yakasa yakasa, I didn't want to see any person. Tinyami hadi. 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
4: Odu fo ni mo brogun fo.
2: Yes God.
4: Ija wa ba wa eshe unsa.
0: Amen.
4: Adie biere ho atuchima.
2: Yes God.
4: Ni esese de ye ne na ye no. Ewurade osun osra.
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4: Eni ma wa ba wa.
0: Amen.
4: Na kwan mie.
2: Yes God.
4: Wo Yesu Kristo di mu di. Amen.
2: Amen. Hello. Hello. Ti so fa hello. Hello. So far number no tujua. Obi pese oba number ben one fresh. Obi
0: pese. Epacho se opese oba number obi tumi afrini.
6: That's right.
0: 024 424 424 424 424 424 424 424 424 424 424 424 424 424 424 424 424 424 424 424 424 424 424 424 424 424 424 424 424 424 424 424 424 424 424 424 424 424 424 424 424 424 424 424 424 424 424 424 424 424 424 424 424 424 424 424 424 424 424 424 424 424 424 424 424 424 424 424 424 424 424 424 424 424 424 424 424 424 424 424 424 424 424 424 424 424 424 424 424 424 424 424 424 424 424 424 424 424 424 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
2: Hallelujah.
0: 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Wo Yesu tremu na yesrema. Odum ti amen.
2: Amen. Hello. Hello.
6: Hello.
2: Good morning.
6: Good morning.
2: Pastor Frost and Afrifi.
6: Me ba komi sisi ko mu yesene nafia.
2: Afia. 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
6: Il faut que nous voulions, et nous voulions, et nous voulions, et nous voulions,
2: Kafra. Now they are hospital.
6: My papa.
2: Now almost you want to cry how?
6: About 3 years, yes,
2: that's it. Dos. Okay. Yeah, bon pa monti, send a dika church raquano. Bomadi abrana, nyemen, I be wa, if you nipa be wa, send a men when you better be also what you say, yet yes, a goose, unty. Bomadi any more the other type on, but oh, banana and yamindipa, it be dear shavia, and a bonson snare womb, what
6: it?
2: So for bon pa.
1: A rabbit bon pa, situation pira waba one name,
0: Jesus.
1: A dear beer funny no moon,
0: Jesus.
1: A dear beer and a cred, dear see,
0: Jesus.
1: A dear smuggers, son,
0: amen.
1: A demogenis, son,
4: son,
1: a demogenis, son,
4: son,
1: you crave, dear Nassus,
4: your
1: pipe, and
4: would you mask?
1: You shake your smuggers, and Adria, why are some
4: Maralia,
1: or found him, or Jim
4: Ras,
1: or do it to a pardon, Yamen visitor,
4: praise God.
1: I are a son, your dear,
4: praise God.
1: I don't, amen.
2: Amen. Hello. So for your bomb pam will be a witchy, Braco Binya May. Everybody from the Sanko Bia.
4: Yes,
2: so be to me, I'm a train one. I do bed. Don't call. Hello.
9: Yeah, hello.
2: Good morning.
9: Good morning.
2: Patrick Frost and Afrofi.
9: I'm Patrick Penno in the big petition.
2: You run Patrick Jenna, opposite Radin Yama, and I didn't
9: know. Yummy, yummy,
2: okay.
9: Yeah, mammy and papa.
2: Okay. Sofo. Papa, yeah, when the woman said, oh, yes, sir, when you many panic indicate, yes, she has sent some of what good years are there, and wow, so what you say, and they won't want him for being a medicine out of Manamana, who waits me at Tessa, I don't go for any more. And Tiabon Pama, then I know, but all night in the be. If you had the beer, if you had the beer, I'm feeling, but my dear Bana, I know, Apostle Asia, and every day, but the bear away. So for
9: Prosper,
0: rather me bomb pie away used to Timo, but one call no mujim. To me be any DC, Radu Timo, Yadumoja Brenasim.
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I'm going to go to the house. I'm going to go to the house. I'm going to go to the house. I'm going to go to the house. I'm going to go to the house. I'm going to go to the house. I'm going to go to the house. I'm going to go to the house. I'm going to go to the house. I'm going to go to the house. I'm going to go to the house. I'm going to go to the house. I'm going to go to the house. I'm going to go to the house. I'm going to go to the house. I'm going to go to the house. I'm going to go to the house. I'm going to go to the house. I'm going to go to the house. I'm going to go to the house. I'm going to go to the house. I'm going to go to the house. I'm going to go to the house. I'm going to go to the house. I'm going to go to the house. I'm going to go to the house. I'm going to go to the house. I'm going to go to the house. I'm going to go to the house. I'm going to go to the house. I'm going to go to the house. I'm going to go to the house. I'm going to go to the house. I'm going to go to the house. I'm going to go to the house. 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
2: There is correction.
0: A dumbi asu mizim fwa Israel fwaso. 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Hey, send the Urade yen century. 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Urade be you. Oh, Missy Urade obey you.
3: Amen.
0: Missy Urade obey you.
3: Amen.
0: The deliverance of the Lord. Best of all. Now, who's over there dancing? What traffic? What check? I be for in fact, we money move in and out in ina. Everybody be you with you.
3: Amen.
0: Or the work of baby father. Everybody be cash out. We money should ayekas.
3: Amen.
0: Or say me hunu me mine.
2: What is that altar?
0: Bishop Benyas and the
1: world.
0: I say, me whom am I? What's Suma Wosun? Number one, a Suma Wosun.
2: From this, I think I'm not here.
0: Bishop, a man for soon,
1: Papa.
0: A man for soon, a good yum. Very maybe a dad that will bear be. Half an abane and whom no current a woman. Was soon so been tenacity. Is it a force or missing for so many young crop for a four? Only you soon. But you so it's that for you, and you see one of mine. Abaya kasiya kasiya kasiya kasiya. And I woke soon water table. Minima de cura at it. A radis behuno. Oh, near Yanis say Radibehuno.
3: Don't just get excited.
0: When the Lord says it, he would, it will fix it. Say Radihua, obey your Huanjuma. And Radihua Penny see
3: it.
0: A yaw said, Yahoo, Tiamuna, Fuda, would at this about one, I mean, Yano, and Yadia Beya Juma. Sia dia ma pem me huni amemfa. Oh, Ewurade wonte ya na. Nti wonte yenso a wo hu. Be coming him say nim akuchiri wiase nyina da. Ehuni me nyina. Te deke no bi bisha se. Samani amefemu. Te Ewurade wo hu ana. Ano siafo ni bisha Yesu. Yesu nti ye wu no nti wo hu. Sabine and Shirai Babani enjoy me. As I have few attacks, if I say so. And I'm not paying.

0: phobia da oba be you yeah yeah and at 29 or china aye 30th man no say no so ya 31 internet say Sunday at 31st right it ready be chere smoothness level in this 3 days
1: that is my name
0: it ready ehunu wapinisi oh obre oh wa money oh wa bobo oh wa tete fat ready ehunu ready akana come say on be you na say ready so obe you are one bet me see ni kwai obitie mi sabri ye ma ko for ba 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E radi be ye.
2: Amen.
0: Biara abe ma wajume tu pon. 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
2: Amen.
0: Amen. Wobo, I want you to know about Kakra. But the ready best set 2 feet. No money is 024-33-68-145. 024-33-68-145. Pepper Joe Bishop Uremuni and God.
3: And now, on the name of Israel, was someone in mine. Now, Moses, you know, I already said, we deliver. When I'm a man, it's Uncle Joe of mine. Infinite question. Now, Brother Moses, Uncle Joe of mine, no, you won't think question. Now, me afraid, Nipa, no, dear Juma, as an answer. Now, Juma, now, me this Moses, sir. Nay, Juma,
0: Papa,
3: a Juma, na a mood. And in your ordinary person, Pierre Juma.
0: Fellow, your brother, and Hojo.
3: There be,
0: hey.
3: Say yes, small. Say co. Now, co true or my few how my form of bra. Can we say who a jumae? Can we say who a deswa? The dear radia sign a juma a diaman. Co. 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All yanan or catcher one say 5 nations and now who quack what you do, my friend. It's high 5 countries in our bubble, Mutino. Amuninano, and your Maya was so many Israel for an anti. As I said, a dear dao, Wabubo, Jebusai for Wabubo, a your friend is saying, a 84,
0: Masas,
3: Amory for Perisai for, and a heavy for, and a watch as a saland in Nina, a Yamodia, media mum. But and ne. And Crofway Abbe Jesus as in Ninafa. And you have a bebre et me co at what so, and my dear, you would eat me through, sir.
0: Mo.
3: Sometimes one more when you are now. One anonymous japa dear be at the mound, and no could be
0: baby.
3: And Crofway bebre Abbe dia dear, Abbe dia dear co, Abbe dia dear co. Or Papa no more when you are the mound. On an animal, we not yet the man won. Almost say, and almost tetanai. I'm a could be baby. I could do wrong, huh? Say, no, I'd be sure not by young qua.
0: Oh,
3: and that, yeah, bre. Shana and they a my Ghana who could be Bremwa or Fobe Brewa, dear, yeah, yeah, Indiana.
0: I could do him
3: and then Crawford of Fro. Ah, Nene Ghana or Biffy Baby Abaton land. No, no, to chat on my and I ain't tickled because woko krasa woko akoka protwe ya media obi disika akoto ejina su sida anadwi anadwi aminu kase obi sida
0: wa so light this is
3: wa so light afa workers e sida because o honye de wona ya wodi an ya je afre wo sha anu na urade ka chire Moses say Moses mosu achira mi ache ma bompaye achira mi ache na mate osuna munna munu
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3: 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Sister, if you are not worried, you are caught in a mono. And now we just would you upon what in a few. And now what you want, Cassa, who could fear now? So to say, oh, I die. Mammy, well, be a company, but who company, and then Uncle Phobia by a 84, Amory 4. And now one more Joe and some amount company, a few weeks. But I would rather say, send you who suffer no now bomb payeno. What? Obey you a frisan quasumimu. Obey you a frisan maniabu. Obey you a dwarf frisan crofu winsome. No, you ya obey position. What the world call assassia. 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I was so woman when Nibba was on our sorry. I would say, Crophobebri, I ya one adjure say, ya pimuanye ye, ye give you up. 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And your pay make a such that will be our bum or boo. Make a such that will be a and your man to me call ye amount. Make a such that will be a who sooner would that form. Make a such that will this year be a and near ya would ya and ya gruff over Betty. Make a such that will be a position I wouldn't would deserve. But and ya do who at also. I'm on a fway assassin in ya would ya. Nanso oma tenatena so konfo ya befa ho nyina ntine wunya sumdie ni watena ho ade ne kitao nanso nipa bi agie firi wo nsha
2: Mami aware na ye wo die o. 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Or the veranda be sure won't sue because you're in it touching. And Kawanwan Kassam bread, I was a we enjoy. But and then the Japanese, Crawford Baba Fafinis, as Winiska or the Pere. But who can say, oh, be our bomb, what they sorry, yeah, and Jina, yes, oh, Stacia, Mamma Hassa. I wasn't going to enjoy your permanent. Was an assassin, ya modia was some of Fanam Yede, Mudiso. Now so, Crofabeji, but Musufrinti, Musua Musufreminti, Mohawa Mohaminti, and Ruti Sauber Sua Frauda, dear Sauber Soro and Pai Bomwa, or be to make Fred Bishop Bompaya Mamu, and yet radio some Pai Bonon Abbas of Ubrim. Debbie. You need to encounter with the Lord. 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Asasa mungo fa. 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Wuna me de weapons. Na ye deye. Asa wunsa. 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Awasu obi diwe nim. Awasu obi chila kwa ina obe faso. You need direction from a man of God. You need direction. And let me blow. I'm going to break it through in life. Moses was a leader. Then you may find a study word, Mama. Why did you do any more, Bible? Well, sorry, I will build the water with you in our bumpy. Well, if you also, there are some demonic activities. Fight it out. Familiar spirit. I will fight it out. What die a so I was so in that chess away any pack as you was OP. Why not so? Why not that at all? Why not want the amount? You need the deliver. You need somebody about wow. Now, what page if you know what page a bushian? What page a juman? I was an answer with Daniel Manirabasa. What die a so in an yet? And none is a force of Faro. Faro atete wamwa. What one I and juman thing? For 470. Now, at the end, I'll buy you a bit to me. Hey, oh, Cotra was a massive. Obey any liberty, obey any freedom. But one day, and never ya would die. Metaphor, and ya would die. And would I this smile or the four Moses or the four called a cordial mind? Now, would you want mine now, made the more assassin person? And then Yamin found quite as a person.
4: Amen.
2: Yamin found co incident. Was he assassin yet war in the Fusu? Assassin, a sinner, a war. A sinner in the Fusu. One in the Fusu, I was an idiot. One no mucker, one was an idiot. Not just assassin in your mapaya day. Sadiwum. What now, our Bob Brebesu here? We had Jumawa Humberto. 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
0: amen send a text message and WhatsApp for brand no man so 024-668-1457
4: Bishop was here at the name so the Abbey. Hit a phone, I'm a phone. We share Davis for no phone in Anno. One more year, I can see dear. Now one more foam, a japa dear. Now one more far and the pa a year at 10 and 4 days. No, I Jeffrey won't say. Now, as it then came, Raddy said, on young coupon. 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
4: 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Do you know me free a Jeffrey won sem? But then none of you rather back us up. Oh, me see none of you rather back us up. Why would you put your quaddy baby?
5: Jesus,
4: rather back you are the amount. And phone him retaining. And phone us some not quaddy court or young one. And phone him with documentation and you're ready. And a Jeff rather back cool come out. Israel for no one moves your court. No one moves your magistrate. One moves your judge. Biao. Na judge, mu judge, radenum. O diwasa mao. O ma Moses is sorry. Anaji u Moses ibiba sorry. 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
5: amen
6: hey
7: Emma said
6: he had mpai bo ni jiremu sheshi ye bo abo Men now and what way you journey about? If you soon sumu do a year at the channel, not a people who no money. Pharaoh, you much may would at the key. Your man are better so no ready best salads. 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Ready best cinema. 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He said, we jaw idea the amount. Nti ye bompa Kasa wo ye should dem
4: Oh yes
6: Ye kasa wo ye should dem
4: Oh yes should
6: dem And I may bompa
4: And I may bompa
6: Ade nano
4: Ade nano
6: Oh Israel for
4: Oh Israel
6: for Omusun
4: Omusun
6: O ma penis ye
4: O ma penis ye
6: O ma bobo
4: O ma bobo
6: O ma tete
4: O ma tete
6: Ni o hun famu ni
4: o mu ni o famu ni
6: Na o suma Moses
4: Na o suma Moses
6: Uncle Jiwo
4: Uncle Jiwo
6: Every Pharaoh
4: Every Pharaoh
6: Ewurade ye
4: Ewurade
6: Awonifo
4: bia ra
6: Strong man bia ra
4: Strong man bia ra
6: What na ye japa
4: What na me japa de
6: What na ye
4: And I'm a prince.
6: With Jesus,
4: with Jesus,
6: I know pain,
4: I know pain,
6: I know pain,
4: I know pain.
6: What do men say?
4: What do men say?
6: Radi and some,
4: radi and some.
6: No mommy or Jeffo,
4: never more Jeffo.
6: Obedim and Nima,
4: Obedim and
6: Nima, Obedim and Nima,
4: Obedim and Nima,
6: Obedim
4: and Nima,
6: Obedim
4: and
6: Nima, Obedim
4: and Nima,
6: Obedim
4: and
6: Nima, Obedim and Nima, Obedim and Nima,
4: Obedim and Nima, Obedim and Nima,
6: Obedim and Nima, Obedim and Nima, Obedim and Nima, Obedim and Nima, Obedim and
4: I'm going to go to the hospital.
5: I'm gonna go to the hospital. Jesus Christ,
6: Holy Ghost,
5: fire.
6: Of will be feel so more on the other. And then me throw bin and me report you be man. Look at me, says he be a good baby. Acho, they say me saka. Me ye Moses be. Won't call you my dear mommy. A point a beer, a set, a mu your friends, and no, and the Dodiano. If I so be movie, and so be no sequine. Why is that fellow? Who is that fellow? You ready, silence, you know. See, I a good one, a bomb pie. I a instant. Fast.
7: I'm ready to my
0: Bishop Bachoki can honumwa. Verse number 21. He jumps on Fanny Bibi.
2: Verse 21. 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Na mema o man enuma benyam.
0: I'll give my people favor.
2: I will mizimufu enim. Nebeba say.
0: Se mo kwa.
2: Mon kone sapain.
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2: Hey!
0: Ye be crossi over no.
2: Oh, yeah.
0: Ye fan sapain.
2: Hallelujah. Oh, yes.
0: Wa uka ame udiye ni nyente.
2: Yes. Amen.
0: Mema wo mu favor.
2: Amen.
0: We are in the month of favor.
2: Oh.
0: And it is coming to an end. Favor be ye hiya.
2: Hey!
0: Mema ye beti mi akwe ye ni.
2: Yes, bro.
0: E wade fama oma.
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2: Amen.
0: Yabemusica.
2: Amen.
0: What would you now say?
2: Amen.
0: Would you know when you ask us? We are going to get some out.
6: Mundiji jitem fru omusem. Mundiji gold. 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Ebe wamudi. That is a miracle. To see our years should be a bumper. But I want you to sow into this powerful word. Bishop Enyen is our. God is so to attract. And so we sow to attract worth. Yes, I'll be a second you. Or by your order for you own factories, you own houses, you own cars. You be a man at your first assassin. I see you know, you be so so.
7: Amen.
6: A best so muscle.
7: Amen.
6: A best so crusoe.
7: Amen.
6: A bushian be page.
7: Amen.
6: A sicafu bushiana. Also the enemy be.
7: Amen.
6: A ready F. Also.
7: Amen.
6: If you take a seed faith, for sika jidie eka ho ya fa ye bibi sisi ya ti me buso me eko na wey ye na every favor you hear to assess na answer na yet media cross over because we ready move ye don't be move ye keke. 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
7: Amen.
6: Anthony, you 100, you 50, you 200, you 300, you 500. Would you last a gusso say? As someone yamima akano, ready by mammy boifo, nani a semino ready or the mammy. A bombay. A case also better with you. Waiting me a grapple. If our pets for our phone, yeah, any fast enough here, vampire on the show. God loves a cheerful giver. And the only member that didn't ready at the mom. Jenny, now you need the money. Oh, in fact, Bishop will be in your visa, but I can't take it. Visa, no cry, I expire. Aka baby, I no see a problem. Oh,
8: baby, I'm about to knock keke.
6: I will honor.
8: I no see a problem. Baby, I'm about to knock keke.
6: If ready be more, baby, I'm about to knock.
7: Amen.
6: Tawa ye bon pai waso fu benjilo honor no obi ba ye. 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I'm so better than consider be mean to make call. And then he says, "Yeah, Obi swear you 20 or something you kura no. Obi swear you 200 or something you kura no. Ni amompai, kase wo yes should do.
7: Wo yes should
6: do. Kase wo yes should do.
7: Wo yes should do.
6: Ewradi.
7: Me hear favor.
6: Yedidi.
7: Me hear testimony.
6: I brought adwene.
7: Enentiasie.
6: Ewradi mi sikai.
7: Ewradi mi sikai.
6: Me release. Me dey jima sas. We are Jemedaya.
7: We are Jemedaya.
6: We are Jemedaya.
7: We are Jemedaya.
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1: 024-0244-33-6-8-1-4-5-1-4-5-0-2-4-0-2-4-3-3-3-3-6-8-1-4-5-1-4-5-0-2-4-0-2-4-6-6-6-8-8-8-8-8-8-7-7-7-7
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0: Dear George Prince Akwanda, George Prince Akwanda, ma. If you be a ready Eddie Pedro, until Pesa me in the papa could be a new me and Sabi a casa. No man, my man, we patch a man fair also. 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Many bishop need the king in Abedin Como. 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
4: Slow Radin Yanko Poma. 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
0: Amen. 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
2: Yeoka, see, I know pay so a duminti, yet the Obasha one, sir. Or don't form mobile home for Boa obey Nana Commons, Ebby said the Biarem, which Jesus said him. Amen.
0: Amen. 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No, mammy, a trouble me. 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Ah, Obi was so. Adomunkao.
6: I'm coming sure I would check. What to say?
0: May we announce where?
6: Nami Adomo. 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
0: Mati
6: South Africa funda why you are I don't know abu feli wa wa mi nim no of same man me tell say mom mom pa ma South Africa no why
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6: so na ho ade no o jan ma ma ho ade o no say arwa o gbe ni wa ya re o me mu fata o me se tun ti atam ti sini ye o fa so san tun jan ya ho ade why
0: you Bishop Ebon Payama.
4: Me bon paya di anti judicial radin sa. I rather more by non cost one more day.
6: A
4: bon paya at the Bisha dear, yes, South Africa for no sober with him.
0: Oh,
4: a radin tiom. Now one more mobile on you om. A we used to demo. Amen.
0: Amen. 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Adum Enkawo.
7: And Council.
0: Yo, me pacho, I'm fan of him, remember with him.
7: You have to go to.
0: Over here.
7: I have to go to.
0: Yo, Dicky Bombay Mano.
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1: That's why.
0: To know, there was a nice say. 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You digging?
1: 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No, Namaha. 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Or been a nigh, I guess, or the pimpim from, or been and take a can and you saw in the tomb. None a nigh, a cabo, so when you know, or be trashy. I just so you know, sir, or be a catch and a song through your step simraha. 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I fear what one no tip pains and with the whole body one side. A catch that was a stroke in a bar. A bar foul right side and our left. Now what's Nasia Yan Shahaya? 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Wonsome, what you call Sebi, Kolebu, or run the test, I hold door, what so won't she? 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
1: 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66 for the last one 0246 02 70 66 Everybody in shit I won't count adominanti. 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
2: Amen. 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Your boy entry, oh, Yamin Shira, pa, Arena. 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Mimina Ashun and Sammy sorry for this. Me did this off with Georgia Kwanda Betty Mia from Wuche. So for the in the team a take over. Yang coupon and shirao. Who can say at the chia and I made it submit my sacrifice? A kwa waho. 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
1: and okay.
0: Let's be practical. Yeah, some of us on obi wa oti radio kesi so e kasa e bi o hosti morning show e bi o ye big big programs who were radio so near they thinking say abrante o obi thought that you be di kura.
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0: me see what me who be shop, wash a shan shape. 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
2: I didn't know any go.
0: A cow.
2: That was lady be, me lady be the machine, me a compiable. 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
0: e jano.
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2: 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Na ansu so. So we say people come and why are they? Many of us go to go to Mumbai. You will feel so for who will feel me feel no. I say is a person. Who say yes if you need. Yeah, Mumbai man say me how blah. I say mama me no. Mama come here then. Anyone come here then. Anyone pay. Yes now. Uncle no more here. I say back when medical school in the US. Now so for. Shall we buy say you or baby say you? And why no so for Beniza. That's not me going on. In Jama, so I'm going you.
0: Yeah,
2: that's my mom pie. So, tell me who obino, and yes, San Wedding, and our tea will be as sorry as my tea, and quite a bow. That's could be some of 20 Ghana,
0: much
2: a bayon thing.
0: I miss you, Obi catch them some time ago. What's now saying? Said you will braid your bewa scapa. What's always a mena?
2: What not?
0: And so be a me pen a mini mikumi.
2: You're not even besides our soft. May I refer to be a Tuesday, your most here? Monday to England, we can meet here. And send you a hoon.
0: Omfisa Machada, so
2: at a nedge. Whatever one says,
0: oh, young now, bear, ye
2: hiania, and you pursue the sumaun.
0: Ye hiania,
2: what a man and Mlemus say,
0: oh, yes, you deem.
2: So, obedience on your scania, what a man said, the emblem,
0: oh, yes, you deem.
2: So, obey your parents are, sharp, Patijan, a parent's idea, and a bear. VHS who are an idiot. Send Obi a hunu, a wadi mani mre musa.
0: Ewa yesu dim.
2: Send you a precious fire hunu. And a wadi mnyade, a mani mre musa.
0: Ewa yesu dim.
2: Ewa kubase, send you a huye hunu. And this a, it's Obi a huma appearance. Aba mi so beje, ebe je, 12,000. 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
2: edwa hu en sa ye hu na wale ye no
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2: na wo jealousy.
0: Yeah, it be common. People are going through pain.
2: Sir, and said you who name ano?
0: And yes, I'm not here.
2: But another pair here. I want to be answered.
0: Yeah, but one in the name of Jesus, I'm sure baby Biara will be around joining Adam 106.3 FM. We bet me I send a text message.

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0: 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Something that was beyond them. 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So you have one pair one more time. Say Rade, I dear be a year come my yay, who said I didn't bro ya so. Ya hoarding to me, and ya sent to me, a radia naya bawenim, a radi casamayam, in the name of Jesus, Yankoswa, a mompire.
1: I want to say,
0: One of the benefits of insu, and yes, one of the benefits, it has a lot of benefits. Mm-hmm. Even your body joints, I thought now say, my joints, yeah, me, and some of them, unum insu moa, which means joint pains. Because a lubricate or joint, according to science. 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Say, Gradia, so I dear be a my young quasuette, your dream one young quasote. Our dear, your dream was a man young quasote, your coma. A grade Obano, your dream wine by young quasote. A dear be a tea and quaso, a grade Casamaya. I will just deem your mompire. And the name of Jesus, a radia posa mompire. A grade Casa shall be a brave. A radia, dear, I radia, I radia, I radia, I radia, I radia, Casamaya,
1: In the name of Jesus Christ, I'm the name of Jesus Christ, I'm the name of Jesus Christ, I'm the name of Jesus Christ, I'm the name of Jesus Christ, I'm the name of Jesus Christ, I'm the name of Jesus Christ, I'm the name of Jesus Christ, I'm the name of Jesus Christ, I'm the name of Jesus Christ, I'm the name of Jesus Christ, I'm the name of Jesus Christ, I'm the name of Jesus Christ, I'm the name of Jesus Christ, I'm the name of Jesus Christ, I'm the name of Jesus Christ, I'm the name of Jesus Christ, I'm the name of Jesus Christ, I'm the name of Jesus Christ, I'm the name of Jesus Christ, I'm the name of Jesus Christ, I'm the name of Jesus Christ, I'm the name of Jesus Christ, I'm the name of Jesus Christ, I'm the name of Jesus Christ, I'm the name of Jesus Christ, I'm the name of Jesus Christ, I'
0: So for your more last prayer, but your more last prayer, the most painful thing I was as you so I had the stress. 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
0: 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It's in the pan handing in a way no bomb pie, my mouth. Next time, won't preach you crown, dear old Radium Paddy, a man of Paddy, you. So for a small make and a passionate. Men come, ma, or more mutian, come, I'm a summer. 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
1: Papa and ana pay o my o wanim. 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When you pay Bella or see a penny, I want him a behold, or an a pecas and a brabum, and a pecas and a brabum, Nippe and Sharon wanted a fair fair. Now, and Yama and Quayer, or I guess, oh, no man, when a brabum, or Grandman was with him, or an a pecas and a hole, and a pecas and a hole, and a pecas and a hole, and a pecas and a hole, and a pecas and a hole. General Sanchani, that was it.
0: Thank you, Jesus.
1: What would be a probintimum tomb? And a pay be will be a brabum.
0: Yeah, we used
1: to. And a pay be will be a brabum. And a pay be will be a brabum. And a pay be will be a brabum.
0: Amen.
1: That was it. So why am I? We used to him. Amen.
0: Amen. Amen. Amen. Yeah, Reverend Adum Dakwa Taimu. Quickly, you ever call, but you call Adolfo Honomona, Yen Kasaka Krana, Yen call. Minister Jain. Mpacho, then I call so Kutubabi.
2: 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Now on one, or to yes, a brush and phone, whatever that you are going through, no, or best somehow. May that say?
0: Best somehow, young call, minister, or my intermo, minister, then of course, so I wore a year, Bowie.
1: Namia Duma, Bowie, with such power living bread, your Bowie Castle, Skumuha, and your war. Namia Duma, Cossida Sunday, is Yaho, and a part 8:30. Upon 11:30, Israho, Israho, 18 Yamia Sam to Yakupon, a bompire, a dim pire. That's when Yamia Dumso, Wednesday, Israho bompire to the dangerous hour, and near a mere 6:30 p.m., near upon 7:30. Sasson, if he has some pire by a tune dim, Dumenti, Wedmenti, Fabede, a radi, Wedmenti, Bede, a radi, and also at 6:30 p.m., near upon 7:30 p.m., Wednesday. Yeshiaho bompire to the dangerous hour, and near a mere 6:30 p.m., near upon 7:30. Sasson, if he has some pire by a tune dim, Dumenti, Wedmenti, Fabede, a radi, Wedmenti, Bede, a radi, and also at 6:30 p.m., near upon 7:30 p.m.,

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1: 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Pa, I say happy birthday to amazing daughter Kalista Juan Inshira Adams. It in the Dawson of Divine Province School, Otani Amasamai. I say you brighten my life, and I'm so grateful. It's a happy birthday from Kokra and Kwan Fama we free yeah oh my man Mrs. Abigail Adams and a happy birthday another one so Enko and Fama yeah Mrs. Abigail Adams Nyamin Shraw na on your case no akuma swadi nyinara enye den embra mu and fama and chakesia so enko ma Agnes Benny's bossman our East Legon for 4 minutes okay, from Donish, right? From Donish, and see Donish, see Uchia, Agnes, Bernice, Bossman, Osencha, Kesia, Pa, Enko, Enfama, Nyame, Enye, Wo, Kesia. In Tiabusia, Yedwesi, Swan, na Mamefa, we see, Enchimumau, Pong, we, Ifri, Yepsam, Gospel Music, Yepsam, Gospel Music, Yepsam, Gospel Music. 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Papa Reverend Charles Adam Dakwa Eteki over with Minister Patrick Jai, Minister Omahini in Tiamua Ekanho and your bompire. Now, and they all night and you marry all night. 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Asophobia, Unumache, and in fact. Prayer warriors, prayer generals, and then some musicians. Bibe pi wahanum. But the abeyan wa dem haya because of man on noise making it. Yen pesi ebe kwa kwewa bon. Inti studio haya ni abeyan wa dom 106.3 FM. Inti bon modern se ube seti alarm. 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So what ya siye? Seti alarm na fatu wa se. Enya abo eye 12 AM. Ahumache 12. Ene Friday. Enya abo ahumache 12 AM. Aye ura Saturday ni mwa. Na ode we fidi atu adom 106.3 FM. Na weti eye adom all believers all night. 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

0: L'énergie pays Zion. Aïe, aïe. This happened on say also for Charles Koku Adam Dakwa Bas, so for Bacho Maji Jada Matransi. The Tianse and they also for Nessin Jan Nin Tiamwa or more far me time on na Nana also for your baby and sana I also for Kabay, if anything. What say, no, can say. 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Yes, I for one on Tamo. 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Let's say, our bobos is any old castle in a feed and a man than a gin a mere titty. I am therefore I age that. You want not me a chase of any alcohol. Isaac, this will have one of the cool in the international. Dominic, who has any friends, don't say anything.
1: Donish.
0: No, see how now you are here. I mean, what do you know? Enoch, I'm making. Should I say, me, I'm back. What training to do with the be my son? And you know what? Who will be out there? You need to say, name a meal. Queer life. Bacons on this God being the annual Trinity or no pearl, how we had the beer or their funeral, no, no, no. Every day, quite washing. What are we duty? Engineer on duty, unless we. But today, I can't even know who to make my boom for you, but this year. 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

0: New Jerusalem, no sign basal or Christ family congregation. 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
0: 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Papa, you 101. Ye ready, none of my mania 101 ebi. 101, ye cabemi do ye. 101, nay ye pa, and to make us a flat, who could say, who could swear a day? Who is can I could say, you will say, who could swear a day? Eh? Papa, do I go one more? I show do a cusco, you say, and the police fool will no one who want to go soon. Aye, and you cry. Cramp, but mammy, we are 75 cramp, and she wants to mention baby. Mammy, do you know one and come in since Ada? Also, for Stephen, as you come, oh, Yamishra, I mean, my glorious, happy belated birthday. Also, for Stephen, is man of grace, but also for Yamenka and Wati. Let me say, and I know who can't do any money in my corner crowd to see, oh, you're in for by retort, not the moody, yeah. Hey, so for now, would you hear here and ask myself, just a man to ask a cry? What do you try? Do you try? Come on, don't make me come because me did be at you.

0: Bible no say near self be can also be two nine from from nine just say so the was you assume it was be Bible no two nine from from as about you sim ba cho me chao na no do be the me we fear so ba 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Say, where is that custom? Yeah, me muano. Or did you what you are? Or back? I just miss you. Or so far doing that? I say, yeah, me money Joe. What? No Joe, no go to him. What? Yeah, catch him, mommy. That woman, I mean, it's fantastic. Go ahead, Baba. Michelle, my moderator, right, Reverend Abraham, and now Parekwachi, Baba, I'm also being gone, Reverend David Abuaji Dankwa, clerk of the General Assembly, Michelle, number Chami, outgoing chairperson, Reverend Enoch, Ajay Pobi. Oh, what a good man. God bless you. 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Be the man who a Bible count. Who's yourself where I anything about bomb by wrong? Isaac or bomb pious heart. 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You go grab what's a Kuma count. Let me cry on my jobs with you. For yes, some of me know me, yes, and get to tell you, you're poor and me quiet. Hey, Baba, oh, mommy, quiet, Gabada. Yeah, Christine, Michelle, the fire, Michelle, when you know what you want with your teeth, I'm with the end of Kenan with tea and then you're going to my cash in the Michelle. I just answer what can she praise me? They be our seal with my feeding in the hall. I don't want to give you a few. Because the chimney means that I will be ready in our mind and see any of my year. Yeah, be some 27 number and a young call. Yeah, see and shank of phone crying. A blessed one asks you, my dear, a bread shinny pun crying. Bread bunny papas, bread a mess and man. And a pay show crying with you, Sudim say, when you're me, Miss Simon, when you're me, Miss Simon, when you're me, Miss Simon. We should have one of pay. We be a crammer. There be a prumato. Cassema, your day. 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Then you meant to me a day. Must I, you know, Embra when Janwati. Suddenly, a Juma, a Yajuma day, a bay ye, in your normal course of Africa. Namasayaba, and yeshi, and yeshi, if you any fee, if you any fee. May Shaman come say, we be a bans of Baba, you Ghana. Into a sand waba. If you see your Bible, Bibri, it does come to you. Where
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0: We are welcome to Mubia and Yamenka and Wati. We could stop our boy, Nebetes, huh? Send me Kum Kranas, be the same who sent the uncle for bra and yes and get to her. Who are Ghana? What do you want? And they are kind of say, you're quite be ye. School be ye. And I stray upon Panama. 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Yeah, Panama, I'm much old. 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Yeah, Pamachawara. We're in your politics, I may. 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School ye ye. 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You took up a day. 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

0: any penny you come last and so no, no, can't hear one thing, but I say on my own. Hey, now no bow for you after you do your dear pa or your manager. 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I went to Miss Lewa. A yatrivia newspaper review in a way yet. Well, not posting, and now, more politicians in Naman Banama Becassa, no more corner. So, the air we invite the answer for the business, Yamra. Mumma inviting MPP in this inqua, not the beyond Macumo Hassisa. Tell your mumma, yes, of whom he met him. Oh, when the Ocan answered the Bible, you know, Wumka Kadia Mamo. 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There's your kaifa, if I throw. 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Or in so try, you debia, MPP, NDC Banswa, in so try, you Yapamucho, Yapamucho, Moon Show, many ye, my ye. 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You didn't say them go for you, Mukru. Yes, now they are going to go for you, Apamay, and see if you are going to go somewhere. In your Ghana for Pamucho. 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
0: Ah.
1: What the fuck I say me in the susa.
0: Ani asema
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2: kind. Oh, yes.
0: Back with me to one of the conditions, sweet, and just let me go. I did that for I'm Chomon can't see the comrades and say, I'm my wife. What can she want to say, Miss Widdy, auntie? The debut of how they, and then I was in our corner, a woman back, could not the other from in the end, this is the MBC, now basses of Miss Mitty. I say, oh, then that bishop was a city. I say, ah, because I don't know, morning show, every year, Feber Baba, and under the amp of what you know, remember, when you know, I'm Voyage, but so was the making tea because they're meeting amp of Voyage, eh? Nana. 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
3: me na ru a no ru
0: wasi yeda wasi
3: yeda wasi obambo e wo the month of may the month of may the month of may wa she ya su yes christo na zin yeda wasi
0: yeda wasi
3: e bompa da wasi so de ka fo di mo no kon se o ka se obambo he so pa wo de ahwe so
0: gusu wasi
3: me wo
0: yesu de ne mo
3: yesu yeda wasi
0: yeda wasi
3: o sa hin yesu
0: e wo yesu
3: o don fu yesu
0: ba jo ti
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0: 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Ah Emilia. 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
1: 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Why na mean suru no?
0: Yes, suru accident no. Yes, suru accident no. Yes, suru man na enko ye do. Yes, suru. Yes, suru politicians no. Yes, suru omo. Yes, suru. Again, see yes, suru mother. I feel yes, suru. Yes, suru. By nyametiase.
1: Jesus.
0: Nyametiase.
1: Jesus.
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3: Amen.
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3: Amen.
0: Yeah, Mr. Nyametiase.
3: O tiase ampa.
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1: O tiase.
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1: Me di me di se.
0: Yeah, and fa hu ne ekosu nyina yi.
1: Me hu Awurade ayem ye.
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1: Atiasefo
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1: Aba
0: ya ba. Atiasefo asase isu ne ekosu nyina mu. Ye kana mo ntimpa. I pray for somebody who is listening to me right
3: yes,
0: now.
3: Lord, yes.
0: May God preserve your soul. And may God protect you. You're going out and you're coming in. May God protect you. May you be preserved.
3: Yes, Lord.
0: In the name of Jesus Christ.
1: In the name of Jesus. In the name of
0: I am still confident.
3: I am still confident.
0: That I will see the goodness of the Lord, not the goodness of the politicians, yes, but the goodness of the Lord in the land of the living.
1: In the land of the living.
0: I am telling you, I am still confident.
1: I am still confident.
0: I am still confident.
1: Still confident.
0: But I am still confident.
1: I am still confident.
0: I am still confident that I will see the goodness of the Lord. Not, listen to me, not the goodness of my friends, not the goodness of my pastor, not the goodness of my prophet, no, not the goodness of my wife or my children or the father, but the goodness of the Lord in the land of the living. I am still confident.
3: I am still confident.
0: Shout, I am still confident.
1: I am still confident.
0: Once again, I am still confident. Once again, I am still confident. The last time, I am still confident. Katie, my boy.
1: I am still confident
0: that I will see. I will see. May you see the goodness of the Lord. May you see the goodness of the Lord. Somebody, may you see the goodness of the Lord.
1: In the name of Jesus.
0: May you see the goodness of the Lord.
1: In the name of Jesus.
0: Yes, I want to say more. I want to say more. I want to say more. But I pray in the midst of this calamity. May you see the goodness of the Lord in the land of the living. Acho de mi kem wi am bon asiesi apopo mame me de metro go mane mu na ma kan ni na metro go ebeko e se ye juma. I am still confident.
3: I am still confident
0: that I will see the goodness of the Lord in the land of the living. It doesn't matter what is going on.
1: I am still confident.
0: I am still confident. Wo ye Christo ni ye jidie. 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

0: na no nsu ya to to se obi ya pack na nime gu ba bia onye ma bi ni wada o onye ma bi na wada
1: on po dey say wetin me apart
0: but you know
1: I
0: am here to encourage you never give up.
1: Never give up.
0: Trust God. 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
1: Believe in God.
0: David e kasa de nyina no. 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Na ko bi san say David o nyankopon ko o hen. O say I am so confident. Aye bro vona ye kanu. Me da su wenda so say.
1: O nyankopon.
0: Unko bi ma untimi kasa.
1: O nyame aye mi ye.
0: Eh? 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But what ko how bi mu ni ama ni bi mu a. What me jira kasa o. Yes, me bana wudi e. Me bana wudi e. Me crow with ye, Neman Koye, dear. I'm a boca, dear. In so far, me dear. But
1: I am so confident
0: that I will see the goodness of the Lord in the land of the living. Yes,
1: the land of death.
0: But which one would have been taught name when I recorded TikTok? Maybe I mean, maybe I shall be asking. The Mekasana, one of the more here. With me at home, but your sister, me poor feminato, and you will be slow. Brother. Me show come say to me. I'm for me preaching and be wow. Ai. Why?
1: Na pena me ni osika na ye kasa.
0: But o kasa dia kasa ye preaching ye preaching no.
1: Ye ka na ye ka sem be bibia na si ye na ye ka no se anti baba na me se. 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
0: Kwe se jamin ni ma. 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
2: En ye ye.
0: Na na bi o. 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
1: Aha.
0: Wi jamin fi ma. Now, when you're on board, who was always on my head? Memento was you. Oh, Mento was Christo. Christo! Nina, Christo! Why you mean, yeah, why you know? And look at make a show, make a show, sister. Why in Jesus Christo, and yeah, wouldn't you be bien you? Or you could turn with your summer bravo?
2: Oh, yes.
1: Why you've been to me?
2: Yes.
0: Our Jesus is a destiny changer.
2: Yeah.
0: Sanya Meno. Obo abrebuma was a sembra bono. Come and try. Come and test and see. Senyame nyana. Come and test and see. Senyame nyana. Na nyame ni make over
2: him. I am still confident.
0: Ni ekoso go gather ni nano. I am still confident.
1: You are still confident.
0: Ya way mama dia no be ka sempa. O man be yi. One day. O man be yi. Me see on my way. E be yi. One day be yi.
2: My time will come.
0: Che. On my way, ye, and say ye, sir, you are about 70% Christians in this country.
2: Oh, yes.
0: Let's open our eyes and talk and speak. Share. Mundia ground, may demonstration be. Many are Christopher in the house, may demonstration. Yet they say, Munya, you quam, you, Munya, hospital, my you, Munya, we, my you, Munya, my mind, my ya, eh.
1: And Rana, you know, before Nitty, and not me, you had TV, on interview. Oh, yeah, na. And Sanson is so mutton. Why wouldn't him say, I am missing day? And also, so Papa, and I
0: said, and you didn't want to show my answer.
1: And Nunia, Samuel,
0: you didn't want to show.
1: And
0: Baba, and Fahoma, Bamba, Jam. And you want more tongue, my son, America. Oh, my dear, my son, my son, I'm show my answer. Your MC is your ODC, your man telling you, I'm more American. I'm so passionate this morning because they cost me a pet. Hey, Muda Mumba, I'm with the VS, I'm with the Mumba. Pee, Ramoko. Yeah, my mom, you put me in semi-flammy. Wow, let me address that. I say yes, because I'm in a bunch of money.

0: Hello. 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
1: Number, I'm on San Mami Wati. 0302216562. Yeah. Another 6561. Oh, from your major. So, I come in. 0302216562 6561. Then you know, I'm a light of Israel 20. Hey! And memory!
0: Hello.
1: Hello. Who was Mbacho Kasanemi to?
0: Pato, good morning.
1: Good morning.
0: Pato, I want to learn.
1: Yamia, do me away.
0: Pato, I'm going to show you about Paris.
1: Amen. Amen.
0: Nukaru. Oh, there. They say, you only hear power power. You said to three. Na, I'm cutting the normal to empire.
1: But
0: last month, the car coin 2 months now. On better on my day. Oh, my time to Jerusalem.
1: Okay, okay. My catch on wine.
0: Oh, Finya.
1: Okay.
0: Call Finya. Honey, and young soon. Can you then sweat to in a house from Kagan Kra? Kay, and soon, Kay, oh, the moon cream. Almost around the burn, Baba. 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
1: Ah, nyamin tie chaso.
2: Oh.
1: Right in Winba.
2: Oh, me amato nka da da.
1: So nyamin je wan e pe pa.
2: O nchi da won so sabra mi ni.
1: Eh, nya so fu na wo kan no kwache mpenfu na. Wo beti papa papa.
2: Yeah.
1: Because how are you feeling?
2: Mm.
1: Obe e o de wu mi an juru fa no an ro ko. Wa de on wi.
2: Mm.
1: Mpenfu no wan ye wo. Good, you know, when you got the sarcasy, one divert in Uncle Punim.
2: No.
1: Now, remember, Uncle Fun, insurance for this, and you got the water and the eye and get it and get it. Good, you know, the eye, I tell you like a sarcasy, you got the CBI and the down, it is to pay now for good in your account to Mugomba. You see, your cassa, what's the papa? Papa? Was it to pay him the other pan? I can't say, you know, and yap, you know, and Otti. Then we'll kind of corner on the soon as Otti. Won't find you, Juma.
2: Now,
1: Ghana, for your own train. You catch them one gun of funnels to work to coin a one show witchy. One case will be no coom, one case is care, one case is see the actors will be no coom. I'm a worker of the Wukuma, a 2 minute day, Abba, not a baby Wukum.
2: I mean, Jeffy,
1: I mean, I have to see, I have. And if you mention show for Uncle, I saw.
2: Wobby, Mambaku, Mambaku, Mambaku, 0302216562. But I was in Nunyamia. Me, I mean, who say it will be Cassandra, and I'm pointing out myself, my background. I want to say a lucky person, but all over the five.
3: Because
2: I'm
3: free, Jim
2: Cushy. Oh, Bimpong, Ennis, Mo, maybe I would say Cassa, Nammy Credit says a Mau Cassa, a Yanko.
3: I so for no canoe, no idea at the
2: Hanoka. Hm.
3: And Tinker, who I can't have it in a grassy.
2: Hm.
3: Yes, you're grassy for me. I also suffering the same thing.
2: Hm.
3: Main good freak at the Epsico on Dano.
2: Yeah,
3: more Catuano. It's your mamma, second good. Who's who are around that area? Fletch, ha, a bobby, a column, because top Caesar, happy 84 in a volcano. More, it's a so home. And yes, some people. I hear rams towards that area.
2: You took one call and then Kufukusa, who made the 2 months cry, who light of that, who was the after pipe muda, maybe, and so, eh? I'm sure with the air, Brasil, I'm the kind, Mr. Ma, Monfan Chemi. Once every time I was in a while, but I made no fire being who here, eh? And the counselor and Papa no more, but now I'm a trust in that area. So far, you can once again, glorious, belated. Birthday. Make I say you bring your best amber. All be the best all night. All be the best all night. Same worry you on time, all be the best all night. Everybody you bring wah. It's about much more easy to see when they in a yambra. Now and share nyankopon a din and do nyam. That was it. But do we see a yamia duma that's an answer you bring your best in Asia. Bye bye.

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1: But me too, pa.
2: May that my mommy abdos a cushion and my chassis, our waplap. Misha, get one or start to suit you. Now, yes, so young, much here. The first thing of best of the battle, and then I will joy you today. Or the battle, no, being who went to your bit, yes, sir. I first let me drum, sir. Then mommy, papa, wait, yes, sir. Now, first, you should let me show. It's one day I'm gonna carry to Kobe says, I don't want to live with your radio station back for nothing. I also for who's answer our homes here. It's here, I mean, here, say, meet ye, what's some, it's you preaching, more bombire, because here's so much in the moon bombire the same thing. Did you want a medibini, a me post screen, or mammy radio, or say, Fatu Hanum say, it's ya don't buy and no new frequency now, say. What is our radio for some catching one? And see, me, you should station with your air number, but see me, you may search it. But me also, I'm watching that. No, my searches are me. Why was I ditching my own horse? I should share the next day. It's in less than a pressure, I never am too. I'm not sure that I'm searching, and I'm starting 17. You who say I do my 106.3 for so many years. They saw how much I am station me changing. Fitia ho mache wana ye be so wea me de beto wana me nite wana me de beto ho tie twichin bia ni osofo bi obebe bia ye sha no pa no bi san se ne wuti oso osofo wusu ansa me san ai wo se se ye no ka na 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that obey my downfall. Miss many are my woman, may. Who said men and may, they be our do my family, and then and it's a ma, minimum relationship, and then church, I obey you, and now I saw you. Almost on Colonel's and I'm said that I remember that the wizard is stuck, you know. May not surely, I was see. Now found to open one because I'm back with me. I park was a sister's ever got to station because they are two in changing. Me, mommy, introduce you, woo, about my bra boom, and bet you will preaching. Ebeni ye o mama ben Kristo
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4: 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And God will surely bless you for that.
5: Radima wenimunu nipa afimu, e radima wa son sutia semde, odofu

about Jesus throughout the Bible. In Genesis, Jesus Christ is the breath of life. In Exodus, he is the Passover lamb. In Leviticus, he is our high priest. In Numbers, he is a pillar of cloud by day and a pillar of fire by night. In Deuteronomy, he is a prophet like unto Moses. In Joshua, he is the captain of our salvation. In Judges, he is our judge and lawgiver. In Ruth, he is our kinsman redeemer. In 1st and 2nd Samuel, he is our trusted prophet. In Kings and Chronicles, he is our reigning king. In Ezra and Nehemiah, he is the rebuilder of broken down walls in human lives. In Esther, he is our Mordecai. In Job, he is our ever-living redeemer. In Psalms, he is our shepherd. In Proverbs and Ecclesiastes, he is our wisdom. In Song of Solomon, he is our loving bridegroom. In Isaiah, he is our Prince of Peace. In Jeremiah, he is our righteous branch. In Lamentations, he is our weeping prophet. In Ezekiel, he is a wonderful full-faced man. In Daniel, he is a fourth man in life-friendly fairness. In Hosea, he is a faithful husband forever married to the black sliders. In Joel, he is the baptizer of Holy Ghost and fire. In Amos, he is our burden bearer. In Obadiah, he is mighty to save. In Jonah, he's our great form missionary. In Micah, he's the messenger of beautiful feet. In Nahum, he's our strength and shield. In Habakkuk, he is God evangelist crying, revive thy ways in the midst of the years. In Zephaniah, he's our savior. In Haggai, he's the restorer of God's lost heritage. In Zechariah, he's the front and open up to the house of David for our sins and uncleanness. In Malachi, he's the stone of righteousness rising with healing in his wings. Now in Matthew, Jesus Christ is the King of the Jews. In Mark, he is our servant. In Luke, he is the Son of Man feeling what we feel. In John, he's the Son of God. In Acts, he's the Savior of the world. In 1 Corinthians, he's the rock, the father of his who above. In 2 Corinthians, he's the triumphant one given victory. In Galatians, he's your liberty to set you free. In Ephesians, he's the head of your church. In Philippians, he's your joy. In Colossians, he's your completeness. In 1 and 2 Thessalonians, he's your hope. In 1 Timothy, he's your faith. In 2 Timothy, he's your stability. In Titus, he's your truth. In Philemon, he's your benefactor. In Hebrews, he's your perfection. In James, he's the power behind your faith. In 1 Peter, he's your example. In 2 Peter, he's your purity. In 1 John, he's your life. In 2 John, he's your pardon. In 3 John, he's your motivation. In Jude, he's the foundation of your faith. And in Revelation, he's our soon coming King. He's the first and last, the beginning and the end, the keeper of creation and the creator of all. None can be compared unto his name. He is my Lord, your Lord and our soon coming King. He's the architect of the universe and the manager of it all. He always was, he always is, and he always will be. Unmoved, unchanged, undefeated, uncomparable. This is my Lord. His wounds that brought us healing. He was pierced in his pain. He was persecuted and brought freedom. He was dead and brought life. He is risen and brings power. He reigns and brings peace. Because Herod couldn't kill him, the Pharisees couldn't confuse him, the Sadducees couldn't silence him, and the people couldn't understand him. Yes, he is alive and he reigns forever. He is the Almighty God, the I am that I am, the Mighty One, the Self-Sufficient One, the Omniscient, the Omnipotent, and the Omnipresent. Holy, righteous, mighty, the only wise God. His ways are right and his word is eternal. And you know what? That name Jesus, he is my savior, he is my redeemer, he is my benefactor, he is my protector, he is my peace, he is my joy, he is my comforter.

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0: 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We should encourage one another. Baby, yehu yehu bia as women, yen tutu yehu fo, tu oyonko fo, she oyonko dene, eden she, se ye she yehu dene, se ye build yehu, se ema ye katre ye yonko mwa se, you can, ube to me a ye, ube to me a 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
0: 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Our Facebook no so abomadi abra why we adoma himwa se wo wo efie so a Oje Adom 106.3 FM. 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
2: 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Eye interactive adie a. Es anso ye platform for networking. 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Obi or baby be answer a very important platform for network. As I also open program B, our youth program B, Obi to me are connected with some of the speakers now. Any others are among your speakers, but I'm a monso ye in penny for in various fields. Inti a bay in shiraka see a pa.
0: A bay in shiraka see a pa. 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
1: 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Then Joshua son of Nun secretly sent two spies from Shittim. Go look over the land, he said, especially Jericho. So they went and entered the house of a prostitute named Rahab and stayed there. Bible say Joshua esuma spies be because Jericho ne omaya edikan ewo boshe asase ne so. Na omokoye no Bible friend no or baby say be obo bra boni na your friend Rahab, a prostitute called Rahab. 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You are bigger than your weakness because edia ye de fre Rahab ne a prostitute. 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I show be and crying say, you are bigger than that weakness. Adena ye dia to soa, ye de can wo seno, ne pa e wo musun ye kese seno. 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

0: 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Yeah. 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And I don't pay Michelle Obin crying, say, your frau prostitute, na send out your businesswoman. Send out all your good bargainer. Send out you can bargain. There's something good in you, I am fan from. But may you see it, may you identify it. May bomb pire shan come to a baby, so say, the baby I won't moon, I young can't run up. Onyami men pie. Onyame mempie, onyame mempie. May that goodness come out. Jesus. That grace to bargain, that grace to do business, yes, that grace of boldness. Ah, Rehab to me catch the ohine non crop for them. Media nipe bi buy now so amoko. Now otu me dinya me ma esie ye, ma ebeye ojie ema onine busya. Rehab the prostitute is more than a prostitute. You are bigger than your weakness. Amen. You are bigger than what they thought they said you are. Jesus. You are bigger than their definition. You are bigger than that. And I know pay me bomb pie where you should demo sem. Where you should demo. Bibi biara, you see your weakness. As a way, dear, I trim your sign. 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
0: Ewa Yesu Christo demo.
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3: Yes.
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0: Libaladero Scaparata Malintolo Zigelo Scapayegede Gadua Labalen Delos Calabalabadam. Every situation that has been us down, we declare in the name of Jesus that we are bigger than it. Every situation that has been us down, we declare in the name of Jesus, we are coming out of it. We are more than our weakness. We are more than our failures. We are more than that which drew us back. In the mighty name of Jesus, we declare we are divinely positioned by the power of the Holy Ghost. 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Your destiny. 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Receive that divine connection in the name of Jesus.
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1: Amen.
0: A radio June where the kind of that.
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0: 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Yesu Christu demo. 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
0: 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Zoom
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0: Passcode
2: no good. For meeting.
0: And you may so a basso tambe.
2: A basso 6 to 7:30.
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0: In person. Watch the wine, I was so baby.
2: Oh, Ochina,
0: Obi abit me aba. Me aba. Patcho, Obi abit me aba. You bet your scar, and I see room free.
2: Oh, free.
0: And see, wine, I was so to me by age vein to age vein.
2: Oh, Obi abit me aba.
0: Obi
2: a target audience, youth, you know.
0: Okay, but from 13 years.
2: 18 years
0: from 18
2: but
0: okay.
2: we are below 18 come
0: to me aba
2: because jamia assembly eka
1: yes councillor ena afen so no unse obi wo ha e bi kra wadi o se wadi 60 years now so older so ye business uhia networking nema wo ye no enti no ye ya mo bia na ni enti ye ka ne say youth ne say person crow for start ye ye person because ni pe bi an start ye nipa bi obi wo kwaka se ah se minya sa ade we 15 years ago anka direct me into ye person obi a one start ye cry in the middle of the road no to me turn na call the right direction now you fine there u be fit ase into o business o carry our network and start right into bra na be start right omo wie universities nyina no so oba ebe boa pa and then because of also the networking no
0: Before Asbury Danwell Church will be back my direction yeah Breno
2: okay opposite MTN head office
0: MTN head office yes, Ridge
2: ha ya
0: and now oko map no so a
2: oko map no so on your own type Julius Nyerere Road and a Central Hotel
0: okay
2: the ever ball we do one still who kwai na wait my friend number 0279 0279 26 26 79 79 26 26
0: Yami Ishrao. 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
0: she riot fan.
2: 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Who named us the Uji at the corner? 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
2: 207. Or the bim go focus another soldier for the ASO must stop on. Oh, you cry. And now, obedient the car block way in the Yanichi. Or by charge office. Or see, I don't know why they did the Achina Bahan. And I'm so no. Mamma Fanning go to Mummy and Fanning go hospital. Near go here near Han. They didn't do Kofanotia. A new good mono at Embrui. I tell Miss Ramo Momo Monimuko, Modrava for the Nuboneno. And then the mom we overtaking Bahati Kungum go for our Panso. And they say, Asante Mayedi. He said the whole Ghana. Asante Rigi, any at his own. Our accident, it's an higher corridor, or be a corner for Namha, but accident in this war, and also, then the Boninuzo, a count be brave. It's Montuam for MIA.
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8: 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Into the attendant say foot to a person with the mom, and I'm a UPT a person at the mom. They say, and say, we look it down. The fact say, we are bad, the fact say, we menstruate, the fact say, we go through processes, you know, and no punches say. Who are below somebody?
3: And you are here, you are a corporate marketing manager, Edimaj United Pension Trustees, Urua Kweku Saki Clark, and our tenant, Kanenu Echi, Jabi Municipality, Girl Child Education Officer, Yvonne 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
9: And Mario, no, you did kind of. 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Then so omo be hun seni a omo be si edidi omo huni.
3: Abusia Vani, I would see ye or no, and a year girl child education officer, Edema Dabi Municipality, no, Yvonne Telfa.
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1: 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Say, oh, damn, sorry, your name, your ya, would you, my man, dear, or Homema, dear, or then you lost in Heber Center and your quack, what you said, pay Biabo. Eco Bank, the Pan African Bank. Basically, I'm going to Triumqua, dear, wha, and now, ye de, ye ni, etre, na ye no more discussing Muja. Franco Trading Enterprise, say, I have papa, a fee, and to the Sire soon to a funny Kutan and Yerina Bura, we are not Bura more at Triaho, na Eco Penocorate, Munoka, and Chances, who are CCTV camera, no, and a diffuser, I'm a chef, fridges, and in na ye kofa e di e fri se adjuma kuya da o mentina na no pay ye samu fu ura kufi edu donfe o san se mde suma ye kufi aswa li emeke meka
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4: 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FDA jye dreading kratu hii atumu.

be in matching and James Chris up with Tia Van at my community 9. As some perfect from UCL funding. Afi. I had your bonus on some concrete. An open 9K. And your good Yahoo Teddy Pines as yet. Five aside football competition. Penalty shooter challenge, your money may flip the bottle challenge. Fun quiz, sacre, sesame break. I tell you a big dear if you want to miss one. Afi Hotel and Uni. 4 p.m. I had the grand finale. Asna versus PSG. Yes, sure, James Chris or not. Live commentary. Yasuwa to my family as some perfect. Twine and Winnie. As a match in a boner. Yeah, the most formal preparation. No, Nasa Nasabonin Kumasasi. Solo cool. It is a date in this one. 30th May. Our Tia Van at Tema

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7: Juma.
10: Me da wa se. For vindication, what the amami. Now, me, Gina, sir, vindication is so every day. As sure I say, politicians, media, for and I say, journalists, for on my Ghana, I employ any idea in your ma. Every day, my pipe one says, Sakra Womo. Every day, for Akumapa, any adrimpa. Ese won ni na atwi mu. And true politician and answer journalist bi e be chat betu obi e di ni be call social mu Ewurade peguma yen.
9: Amen.
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10: 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Me kosora di ubo ni no mo so show won sa. 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
9: Amen.
11: I was telling somebody the other day about a situation he brought my attention to. And he said, what do you think? And I said, nothing. And I said, nothing, because God gave us two ears. And you must hear from both sides. So I've heard what you said with this ear. I need to hear the other side with my other ear. For he that makes a conclusion on a matter before you verify is unwise. So learn to hear the other side of everything before you make a conclusion. That's why you have two ears. And that's why you have two eyes, to see with this other one and then to use this to cross-check. So whatever this is missing, this will pick. That is the way God made it. I tell people, I said, my drivers, my security, they are all family. They are my family. After church on Sunday, I said, everybody go home. Go spend time with your family. Come later. Oh, but are you not going? I said, don't worry. If I'm going out, I'll call you. Just go home. spend some time with your family. You're also a human being. And I bless everybody. Have something to eat. See you later. Go home. And sometimes some of them won't go. They'll dodge and they'll be and I catch them and say, I told you, go home. Get out. Go home. I don't want your wife to be crying out on me here. Yeah? And your children crying. Go spend some time with the kids. Play with them. I didn't do that because I was so busy. I didn't have anybody to teach me how to be a dad. So I got to learn everything on the job. So go home. You got to learn how to treat people right. And if you meditate the word, you'll be humble. Because you become wise and better. Through the word. And don't take too many scriptures. Just take one scripture applying to your situation. If in your life, in your family, people don't live long, then master Psalm 91 verse 16. I know that he will satisfy me with long life and show me his salvation. And then go to Psalm 61 verse 6. The Lord shall prolong my life. And my years as many generations. I obtain it. Kadula makasala. Hey, if nobody has ever made it in your family and they've never been liked in the village where you come from, you are a game changer. You are the curse breaker. You will make a difference because you are redeemed by the blood of the Lamb. Say, I'm redeemed, I'm redeemed. And redemption is not just about your spirit. It's about spirit, soul, and body, your environment. Redeemed from everything in your bloodline. And hear me. The reality is that until then, Joshua 1:8, till then, you can still suffer some situation.
12: There are guys who have entered our churches spying on our girls, innocent girls, and they are recruiting them to Dubai, Jeddah, Qatar, to go to sex parties. Sex parties. And when you enter, look, they will fly you business class from here. You will land at the airport. A limo will come for you. Small girl. Then they will carry you to a hotel, 36th floor. The 37th floor is a penthouse. And then in the evening, you see some of these guys, these top Arabs. They will come with their dogs. Me, I'm not saying something that I haven't seen. I have videos. If I show you here, something will happen to you. I have videos on my phone. When I show it to you, something will happen to you. They'll bring their dogs. And they will pack money like this. 50,000, 70,000. Oh, it's yours. They will let you hold it. But wrong. And what they will do to you, what they will take you through, I cannot speak those things on this microphone.
13: Relax it. Relax you. We are here though. A man who chilenia dia didn't wish him mekum. Nya da kropena udai na ebebem. Juwahume. Ya drew baby now a brand what you are home. I want that. Yeah, there we are. No, Baba, the tumpa moon. So, what is the announcement? You know, if you had a baby, you had never tumpa, you be cook. So, one because I want to find one tumpa. Now, what? Yeah, the Baba, say, Sanka, why don't want tumpa? And I want to find one tumpa. Anyway, would you have a mouse to see? Yet, what tumpa? Assembly, not some call. You move a bit in tinum, you relax it, you name a yum, a yum, a yum. 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

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Any one who can hear? I work for a bad day. They say, Lady, no, I know a man who wants that you need your answer. 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And I'm a banana. 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And not 2 minutes, not ambulance. 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

0: kakrakra o man no ebeye ye na o se gana fo bebre ya bemogu o o man we die o gana die o gana die o gana die Asu minu mi no bible no kra kase ye ma sem papa mfri ye no mumra ati ase ye nka sem pam fo 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

0: 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As you for me was a Kessi Macrano, Yanko Bet Mash and Wen Munya. Dr. George Esiama Jr., C4C Liver Specialist Hospital, and a doctor, what doctor, why a nano pay, yeah, the Apumi Hong Kong, doctor, no pay, me watching.
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1: 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And see where to talk to you. Ukwa wa dreamu no efie de ne isi. Uko obinyaka akufie. Ningina a form of stress. Nti yesi ye wo. Adie biya ebesi sa. The body's homeostasis. Body no na huwa den no. Body no. The state of onyare no. Eye stress. Nti ye wo acute stress. And now you walk chronic stress. Acute stress, no chess, no. If you are near your traffic, be utimi BT traffic, napa or stress, no call. But say, by your chronic stress, and not chess, a bribiano, or deadline, be a was a womiti, a jima way, no, a was a demanding, be brave, financial stress, or emotional stress, be a relationship, be a woman, and who stress, and who how a woman be, you are always in that mood. Once you sense what a day about your body, no. You need to be a young amayen say you go through stress. You were special homeowner, I was a boy. Now you to me meet you up to that stress, no. And I say, sir, homeowner, a boy, now am I aware of the stress? Ama ya yini no sweet ni baby it is our how be na ye be mo a it ni amanuva your way ni it ni edwane e bia na e jase bi ato baby wo hu se uye mu ahyehye wo no nanso na weni ni die na afi wonya energy 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that stress. 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Ye wo de ye fre no parasympathetic nerves and na ye fre sympathetic nerves. Sympathetic nerves no na ye quick response. Nti impermeable homo na eye stress homo na purpose of education, you have to need in the cortisol hormone, no, a produce be bra, a yejima on end the sympathetic nerve, no, and also soon a boy, a ma, it me, and your man tentem. But ASRNO, it me, and your how be ba. It's me, am I immune system? I'm holding a buffum. It's me, am I a commando, a bone tentum? A commando, a bone tentum, send a bear, a bit me, a pushy more blood, a bit me, am I a home in tentum? So, they are burning a lot of cells and energy level, no other cost room when you pay the animal. Now, it's me, meet up, sir, deadlines and demands, no. So, a beam, your immune system, so I'm holding also buffum, so that only me fight infections be brave. Then, so say, home when you be chepe, or to me, sir, so am my immune system no be hyperactive it make of how at the brain so hormone your cortisol hormone adrenaline no produce so produce we are now your kidney no top of the kidney your friend the androgen the adrenal gland me produce that cortisol hormone. So that hormone is oye lipophilic, chese oye cholesterol based. Into what me call your cells nimo, eko break it down cells nina, eko share your liver and say own produce new your glucose into your febby glyconeogenesis, new glucose production. And no and be my energy no my cells in it in yang what my eating is our demand no. Then so say a chew when it the animal na a quack of our diabetes abba. It is stress, it may contain diabetes ever. Cortisol hormone also so a chew when it the animal, it may constrict your blood vessels, no. Should I say, a mammo jan dear for sunny ye our blood vessels name, a basa, a comano, a bon tentum my hypertension. Maybe mojan to means a quality in teen or so to mean a problem. Emma, you to mean a hemiplegia, titrity, ba, numbness, eba, parastasia, ba, tingling sensation, eba, adrenal so to mean a mojayenti, long term. It may ecofa damages into the brain, eba, it may cofa stroke, eba, it may cofa hemorrhagic and then transient ischemic attack, eba, a biom. We are bear my cramp on it. It's in my watin can say be good about call worker form so yeah. It is all your stress, Bibria. Who's a hormone production or the testosterone production also so buffum and in Kenya when you pay diano and my sebi and what they are ma bear my name and to me hooker for India grow or your bars or so it me a ma who libido no so at your stress level no it misses sound hormones no and my sa or how we know it in about when you pay diano. Your respiratory system, it may cost you a tentum, and it is a oh, you'll be a bribiano, walk stress no all the time. Umwa circulation, umwa ovaries, numpo, umwa kosia to all, umwa hormones, no, umwa a year growth and kasakra, because a yes, our hormone will reduce your growth. A be mental health problem, bibri, el kosura, a year because of cortisol hormone, a chawa again, it may increase anxiety, it may increase hallucination, it may increase depression, it may crack also stomach ulcer, because in pain, bibri, no, sympathetic nerves, no, any parasympathetic nerve, no, it will help with digestion. Then so cortisol hormone emwa we digestion rather than reduce digestion no into a bit in the crama we gain excess weight. Uber try as a will lose weight no and yeah some stubborn fat bit may build it up because of changes in your hormones. In a long term, you know, it may cause or how can see a pan a brother don't pain po it may ma unya what you call osteoporosis. Don't pain start to say a year brittle a bubu easily. Many are my stress here or how can see a pan most of the chronic condition in our World Health Organization my ATS said. Rising and saying, we are seeing in our, about 74% of we are seeing in our death in a chronic condition. The fat payment, the okofa bite through panel, a stress. I didn't mess it up, say, see, if I see a manage stress now, a very important. And they say, I was seeing who your stress is. And your ma, a cause of stress in my age, juma, a your family, a your relationship. Yeah, so won't me identify what stresses are. Pacho, but my dear, no, a professional, no, Indian common. A beam young pemmers on a yenda. Sleep, you're very, very good. Pacho, rest is also part of the exercise. And if you are able to sleep, a bowel glymphatic system, no, which is a cleansing system, a drain and kasa, so that to be sa stress hormone, any chemical we be a free in the pediatrical. Yes, so I say a woman, no, a patch of bodybuilders, your wardrobe, a mustache, a mononum, a raboling, non roboling, all these special steroids, I hear what you shakes, a whole dry, no, ninginano, a steroid, and steroids also so in the fat and teacher on a cholesterol. Cholesterol is also the natural say cortisol no a be womb and then it is a constant usage of it no it may have kidney problem it may confess how when you na ya bobo boso no ediba it may say why you can see your body no was threaded and then so internal organs no normal who are there no e were form yeah so soa you did it anyhow it actual nutrition. Eboa, so you will be a upper sweet bibria, and also so to me increase you on your stress. And you pay your kind of commodo bibria, increase stress, who means bruce bibria, increase stress. So there should be a balance. Yes, so why you pet in some or ding bibria, no, it may increase stress when you pay the animal. Why do you say? A juma okoye wa bre into the open one, two bottles be we are alcohol and pacho. You are adding up to your stress because alcohol also so increase dopamine and all that cortisol hormone mood swings in nano. Yes, our caffeine, a whole dry air, no to stay alert or how it's answering a long term increase on the stress. But pacho, in doing all this, no, kai se ube kenya obrebo. Esa nse yesue hu se brebo no boa with drug metabolism, hormonal metabolism, empo boa with the removal of this stress hormone free ni pedi animal to prevent the chronic effects of the stress, no. 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Eha other organs ni mo amount mi coordinate ye ejuma ye dia mesro. But my dear, na foul health, very, very serious. Now, visit C4C. 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

0: na se ba ku mi nu bi ade pa wonum.
1: 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Ba ku to me and sometimes the only issue is that stress na baninti e ya na nipa na woni ne be engage no e very important. E bi an no so so e wo that stress ni mo. 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It is stress management no e ya very technical a. E hia se so to me and managing here basically professional advice.
0: All right.
1: Very, very technical.
0: Dr. George Sema Jr. Edasi Bebri, Yechia C4C, Liver Specialist Hospital for you.

0: ebony left. 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
1: Yeah,
0: Emi ya se internet. Aye bibi basa, I won't mean huno. 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Asana ne mobo. Tomona me support you. Ewo Champions League. And I no capium gye kore land de ne de. So Eric intimi en si jina yes na bi me support asana na PSG. And what come what are na bomba F de F. What are kwadwo anwa in America? What are preku zwa anwa in atopa?
2: F. Preku. 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
0: Unni obi a oyen preku.
2: Me pene re but me.
0: Me si unni obi a oyen bi.
2: Uh-huh.
0: Oh, Dr. Benjamin Ochre Ankra.
2: Okay.
0: Oyen preku mepe 1 weekend bini akọ.
2: Ni pa di be show one di show kwanta. Oh, nipa bro.
0: Excuse me.
2: Sunny, I tell you, see that's about kind nothing be.
0: Oh, no, so on the ensemble, bro. Who's that? I'm about to be on you, bro. Say, I'm about

0: nema bebre na mafam enso ya me se me hun kran oh
1: na na na pa pa ha ya kwa ho inti bi kan se bebre ani asiso
0: so ama fo book yo so otro bi
2: oh but him said na say ne supporter kese pa na beti abato no oni me me wo ash fm no Fridays okay. Bia na light fm for e bo live band na adofo ba girl bi na me ne ye adwuma mafia
0: true
2: Friday a ye o mokọ
1: ya
2: na na sense na auto
0: ya ne bro fudin di angela
2: angela
1: bro fudin
2: na this not e be me tutu go breast
1: okay what detention sika
2: na me penase
1: oh really wow
0: when is go back o ko ye hwe ni bebe
1: that's true that's true
2: I'm penase
1: so true that's beautiful yeah yeah
0: yeah Eric chairman for mu adie ntie ne mintimi nka se ensasawa na mintimi nka se ntwitwa so nemum jesse pa se quality jesse mienu no aka kwa be na mfa so yes jesse we
1: oh international
0: wait give me add more na odi beba ho
1: yes me try the aba
0: amanfo beba ti avana no mra me hwe hawa creatively Eric Essie Edubuadi etimi a combine Arsenal any PSG jersey to say
1: I'm on the compliments baby
0: me who say Kaninja so she dey say
1: yeah
0: and na my stroke to abo we chiro say and then mama money be
1: na on trefie
0: Eric na
1: me biabo ko me biabo fan take madam bodwom ojedi mafu say na be do boare na say nenso ya ba bi won be say na efida thank God it's Friday the day before the D-Day I'm laughing like killer I don't know I'm for je to the bia
0: na who school your punctuation it was also case moi.
1: Me stop
0: me comment. Me fou stop me ou je non c'est c'est ou quoi ça.
1: Okay.
0: There's a 450 words no and once what trouble me.
1: Nana medase.
0: Let me space bar and those.
1: I said back right. Is it because I say cry?
0: No. But what china nyame ya do ma?
1: Yes.
0: See Havana.
1: And then I hear set up on you
0: oh, sir.
1: Yes.
0: Yes, and you may cry. I was thinking, you're cool.
1: Yeah, till I'm a safe.
0: And you also hear crave, you say.
1: And she says to
0: Kofito
1: de
0: Jofito
1: aha Jofito
0: yeah
1: he no mbese for me
0: Royal Nick
1: no mbese for me
0: ho no e was super Jofito ho so no
1: obi e kra ho
0: baby a o sha na se ka do ho ahinta o sosoro hine no ahinta bia no
1: ahinta bia no so ye fine
0: Ezu de enwie ye wi a eko mo bi wa kire ibi di
1: kikiri ta me bi wi
0: stress as
1: bi kra ye kasi bi wi mo so no ten mu ho no o san ka sa o drive bi asa baba ka e better say ba bi du asom dwem dan say ba bi pre ho aye gini adade a nti after hard days work man has got to you know to relax man nti so bi po
0: oh why not
1: Any amateur, oh,
0: when you only said at any point in time, you have been making sure so be video call be fee.
1: Oh, so I'm simply just live, sir. Networking and saying, yeah, but between it just well
0: when you're ready to network you.
1: Oh, it's a gun network here and Rasa and Nick Rani at Rumha in your program.
0: Tiboga for Negrapa,
1: yeah, I'm a fan of
0: my friend Timinko. So, Blaster as a seminar, my favorite room when
1: well, now you're a full house. Now your full house, yes. Yes, squad a boom with no Bia land. Then all kinds of idea. Oh, and no perfum. I mean, yes, so the way in the big room, the equine. Like also Elisha Usu, Kwasizibo, Caleb Renchi, Abdul Fatah, Shaku Kamad, Din Suleimana, Benjamin Asari, Lawrence Atizigi, Joseph Fanang, Solomon Agbesi, Riversino. That's my boy, Reverend Dr. Hopa. Baba Abdul Rahman, Gideon Mensah, Marvin Senaya, Ali Said, Abdul Mumin, Jerome Opoku, Jonas Ajete, Christopher Bonsudu, and Jordan Ayo. It's a full house. Here's a first encounter with you when Okasana as a chiomo.

0: Miss attention. 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
1: Let us say,
0: first when oh, hi, how are you? They say, MC so. Oh, spray. Eh, sorry, I was requesting and freak a crew when you say, ah, oh, wow, cry. 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Somehow panic can in the oye a question virginity. You can see Gideon Mensa and Cassano. Or so, one coach is a year, Germania, dear, but coach be our son or any mamma quay. Train on your way and anointing. And I can say, oh, of course,
1: I'm going to come on, Prince.
0: Or so, of course, you know, I work up near Quintia, see any bridge. I said, oh, no, we had well. And you saw the goalkeeper's train as the only goalkeeper's near.
1: Yeah.
0: J.
1: There's enough for Tao Dia Groom.
0: Oh, for Tao Cow. Se we ba kwa ba isa
1: asochibo no mo
0: oh sujai sa
1: ana ni nyina ka dwuma no
0: ba kwa agwesi dia ba na fatal na instruction if you got the ball do this na obroni no ya den age na pole na chi but asare mo dia me hu ye dia broni no na ye bibia thank you that's my boy no but na o show mo crying five goalkeepers no se be ni ensa no and also see so next time je that chance
1: se zigi wo ho dia
0: zigi yeah zigi so so dia
1: no ni duku ni
0: nko wo do dada te se zigi edu akatu asare edu Akawan. Tears the guinea, sorry, dear. And not
1: coming, Kuandia. I came for Agbesi and Kahu.
0: Really?
1: Yeah. We're a very good goalkeeper. Nitina, ye answered ye. Papa, you soon to my tongue, so I can buy a can.
0: On timing,
1: you're making,
0: of course. But I go for Cassa, ask the time on original nine. So the time you were being a judge, one of the best in Africa, who call continental assignment called Judy and Yamfro.
1: Say,
0: and now what the bench has of Fuku now, Brasso?
1: When say we are say address, who he up?
0: Address?
1: Yeah.
0: That's true.
1: Say, baby, to my say, oh, hey, be a sika on Sakan and Sedan, but to do baby and Munimoku town. They all know, say, oh, dim pim pim, difference room. Baby, I don't better and be a cross, any parent.
0: I tell you if you actually burn him, pa.
1: Yes, insanity.
0: I'll be more could see you burn a show.
1: We do better anymore. Oh, quite sorry, crump, so
0: baby, matter,
1: and so Sabby, a boy for the air. Ebianka won ma.
0: And about it old as was here.
1: Sanity team na obon.
0: That's true.
1: Yeah.
0: No bad you was playing the team of the president.
1: E no die e to the bia. Won say e binu ho no mo
0: atwa
1: yeye. Utwa yeye. So won e bi o susu
0: wa. Yeah.
1: E na eh o hwe that time no a wo kana. O tin na the contract no.
0: Yeah.
1: That time no hit pan contract ni yeye.
0: That's true.
1: E no no nya na adwe
0: so be.
1: E ba sa na ni nyina ho ma
0: ho ya o. That's true.
1: What you say? Eh. It's all mal exposure na bra. Onye ni dia. Totally.
0: Eh so ko dia ni e kwai.
1: No obi akwa koton wadi.
0: So ko dia ko.
1: Sanity.
0: So the controversy around which
1: na ma yo se dia na no o toto bo
0: ba. 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
1: 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Bed no die.
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0: and a guest to that stage we lo ti beto the unfortunate thing na e ko sesia no eh the controversy around Baba Rahman call up. You know, it's just unfortunate. With the former war, Europe, and he hear about this time. Neighbors, I say you, BF, you know, him, linking him to the FA president. And I just hope some for pressure, my top boy. So, go ready. It's our pressure. Nebby,
1: me, man, na question, and I'm pissing beside me. Say, now you see dinner tem. Anything I know,
0: oh,
1: so Osako to Papa, so I said dinner tem.
0: Okay,
1: I know I said,
0: who said by your, by, I was.

0: ono de no e ko extreme kakra to be honest
1: etin etin samoja mo de no
0: because na oye because oye links
1: samoja se o mu ko ni fie nyina
0: o so nso jaibo de da you a jaibo pen jaibo de ka won say ehun same mobium ye hu sa am a patcho e had to take the president to invite Andre and a sida sometimes players no so yenipa uh-huh. The only sound linking to the FA president now, which is a park straight, but you are 10 more who is so baby. Who is that temperament now? Ronaldo would be a woman to baby here.
1: Bobby, I'm funny, Nancy.
0: And I make us a pressure away, Bano. It's a con for con off and then we want to talk. Yeah, Boba Park. As if that barbarian man and I'm going to get back. So all the stats in the tone, our numbers near there. I think Baba has done better, but the circumstance with which
1: I'm on pen, I'm also more genius on.
0: And only a seminal, I question the bo. Esa omra. So normally I don't need to negotiate ma abrofo
1: iba. Igbo yesa so na ada eye boys na enyini ba no so hwe wo. The next time be up we say nkofu we.
0: Well, their face start new initiative
1: and dump you.
0: That's true. Someone can say modu. They use you
1: and dump you. Eye ma abrofo.
0: Ba omo dampo ye pa e ma dampo ye pa pa pa pa. Ba omo ya no makan say. Wo na kan wasem.
1: Omo omo dampo aye nka.
0: Wo na kan wasem say. Ah na de bia no e ma ne se be ma ne ho wu
1: eh be ma e mre so o ma
0: be ma ne bi ho e mre papa o mo ho wu papa papa
1: o de da ko ne be discuss sa de
0: ah e ma ne bi ho wu
1: e ma ne bi
0: e na o ka so se o be twi se fi ha ko du kuma se be twi twi twi twi
1: se e ya na
0: eh e na beka
1: e me ma ne nya kwanya nante nante nti no
0: oh oh se te
1: ho mo nante no ba be ka chire o
0: yeah and we are hoping to see our first 11 I think e be ho what the coach Babaye in that game against Wales. Hey, coach in the first game.
1: I know some match in here.
0: Tuesday. Yes, that'll Tuesday, be a second. Yeah.
1: Okay.
0: Tuesday. Second. Yeah. No, but that is when your name is scored. Now we. You know, be here on the last. I mean, him say for Babaye, frame no man come match. He had coach. He be who a month. Now, ma, Crawford, you might have something.
1: You want to play some?
0: Yeah, lots is going on.
1: And it's
0: happened. Yeah, could be a BBC, sir.
1: The BI, before World Cup last, or be a too much.
0: I'm not in green. Next will be Bishop. As in a FIFA, on your wisdom, not see as many as 50 or 55 players. I'm right. So that, Unqua Bonting, could you be my.
1: Who are 55 no crony, Bastel Lopez, who are
0: them? Hey, who are you? Yeah, I'm for next year or next year Qafcon. Many are the next World Cup or relax it. I know we are aging it in the bar.
1: Edio.
0: I'm about to get here. No need the Ecoso. Oh, Black Stars Camp. On Sunday, you know, say the MTN FA Cup is on. That the MTN FA Cup is on. Yeah, Tresse can be asked on. Nation Service. Unfortunately, me name how relegation now, what corner ever affected this game. But on any day, Nation is the good side. So I'm going to say if you're the trophy be pan anywhere money. So it is 6 p.m. and I know better. Nations versus Dream Chelsea. Dream Chelsea hoping so be fast and Confederation Cup in view. So Dream Chelsea there all the experience here. But Nations first time on so go pay be agenda. And then my match no.
1: Nations be motivated.
0: Me and I can say if you're person of the trophy there PZ fans. Or be GDR PZ fans. They be at the position of Kwa Africa. Na ko division 1 non the mu Africa gidi then Tennessee.
1: I just want to say, I'm not going to maintain any of my because it's a beer. I'm going to qualify back.
0: And the African also is no joke. And Division 1 bonus also is no joke. Yeah. Are you going to spend that much? And
1: you know how to keep your players?
0: Yes, I'm going to no one common zone power. You spend a lot and get nowhere. No, can we hear this kind of so basically I prepare you in Division 1 and come back. It's a dicey situation, very, very dicey party. You better how on your BCACO. Apart from the World Cup, yeah, Shenimo say, the Black Queens of Ghana, so AFCON, you bit my coyard, man AFCON.
1: I know it's starting.
0: I know, yeah, you know,
1: World Cup.
0: So yeah, it's in that group for say. Black Queen's coach and Ocam Black Star, one year no messing for her hand. Oh, only question how you are a call, a man of one, we do one was one. She didn't say, Uncle, when you cry, so no cry, and then all back room her, or baby, do not be a sweating me. Then there's an exercise. You invite your friend of Black Queen's B, send out Black Stars B and a Black Legs. Black Queen's B for social campaign, I send it. Now, I heard be a bit me, your original team. Yeah, the IT. Could you see Basigi in a lady's exercise now okay. With supervision from. Yeah, the head coach came last. Our touchdown in Ghana. I don't know if you were by the one some and so ever. But the biggest of them this weekend, that match at Basel, the University of Ghana Stadium, at the MTN FA Cup Grand Finale. And y'all bless, and I have pound so good this match.
1: All right. Why no? Also, more batty Havana and Yamiad Mochina.
0: Well, Apofaji, you knew Chinyadwa.

0: ayi be se hwan kwaku no ye nyotwe nyadwa obi abetumi aba just wear your jersey so jersey jersey bia so nyase abrofo de ne kwa kotoko ha so
1: me
0: ma just wear any nice jersey and come along let's party it's going to be a party
1: but teams na bo no bia no aye in the club of the century
0: eh mo so so kasa
1: en kotoko ne yi
0: no ese mu coach ne wan
1: eh ye ni coach ye pebi
0: to me fa didi ana
1: didi a good coach the last time oje
0: back to back
1: ukruma no na kotoko
0: nte bia ho no
1: enye obi an itimi for ba ne wo
0: no bia ne timi for ba ne wo
1: yeah
0: asa che sen
1: kotoko fa ne ne wo mienu
0: tafo my we say wo eti ochna 9 am ne asha se and 9 to 10 pm
1: eti time ben na emu oda e wo se nipa ne bedru ho
0: prantem
1: wo ba ntem a
0: because e be ba later 9 am kra cha manasa go TV rice cooker by ceiling fan standing fan fridge no morning
1: and again I'll be here no bit me design man be
0: sometimes them why baby say be come and answer a question and I baby say be about Adom FM baby say be on asempa Adom TV baby something like you just do something and last year the ADP you show him the yes baby ba could you be out there and I make you need be TV case no 50 inch
1: so ti e nko
0: yeah 50 inch ah o we no and or buy on us, bra, me patrol, me da kiosmo. Lighting him, oh, no, I reho. Lighting him. We am the mamma, car, the cram, may the best simma corner.
1: Edding,
0: Timmy Shamo, the cabony, the mamma miska. They ain't mean your masker, so they read it tone.
1: And Pubina,
0: we sponsors know how much here they had an amount. So they fuck or bat cotton. Nay, dear man is cannot the fucker. Then all the coy. And those things happen. Ah, oh, they come crowd. Oh, they won't see a Tia Bana.
1: Overhead Champions League final.
0: Yes,
1: but
0: Ubet me. Uber, yeah. I don't know. I have a coffee, the kettle, a coffee.
1: I send them and I'll call Cocoa.
0: Yes, Satianopa. March near 4 p.m. by Embassy 9. And Opa, yeah, your games are hot war. Well, you're both five aside. We'll be out and I get it from team already.
1: Oh, why not?
0: Now, wait, more of it.
1: Tell me, Oma calling me from retirement. I'm here at Mochina.
0: Now, Jerry, we're born here. Now, let me be sad.
1: Jerry, dear. Yeah, betchy.
0: We are, there, betchy.
1: But see, it's me, Mobi.
0: Papa said, I'm a boss.
1: Yes, you will be genuine. You pull any.
0: I know, Virginia, the pull.
1: Almost I know, Jenna pull any pass.
0: Oh, no, I'm funny about today. So, and also, so honorable. Now, there's a big surprise. Apart from the musicians, they passes through and all. There is a match I am personally in Chibuye Nimase. Dr. Baumia, ex-vice president, on Samir Rinchi. Table tennis is a doctor. He table tennis and gone really agro. Samir Rinchi, or yes, person. Table tennis or IT Havana. It's only Samir Rinchi, the big face, I'm a multimedia versus doctor. They say, Master, I mean, we must be here, yes, and I guess,
1: or so about him.
0: Oh, no, I suppose you or no,
1: maybe, but such
0: a and to a chair,
1: and friends,
0: I'll say so, a chair about tope, or see, because we be a chanty on pay a idiot or on peril by the end of Peco, Caco Candy. So maybe I'll save you with me,
1: yeah, the table, Abu Bono.
0: So I'll save you with me, Aji.
1: Or Bopen and I say,
0: or no, Bopen a pencil, you know. Yeah, I'm 10 for us. Okay, now you're the sports page one. Buy or Chinese, you show Tia Vanna Tema Community 9 and as some perfume UCL fun day. It is going to be fun. Yes, a fun. And Tibra will be our presenters. Oh, be our hope you are telling. Come and experience some goodness. Feel it, Wumpa. Empty and I must say, some okay, only a DBBA bar. Empty and a fake up on a bus. You can see that DBP and Biano. So you're fun coming. Why you're the Bebriano? The Nankasaka Kid one. Eric, I see you do D. Sister, attention. And then, Nana, over to you.
1: Eric, I see everybody, Nyankopon, Enstrau, Ye, Papa, Entebia, Yabani, Baba, Head, the Boncratano, and some outdoor, Epia Pimuna, and some of her. Said the high tension after Nano. Would describe you and say, or the Tuntuma Fasian or the Coco Nashin Finfin. Na Mekaise Ebi Crenzo Bonumbi, Anna, Ochre, Apple, Bia Yabiani. Actually, you better now. You have motivation, actually. Now, and I see Encoma, a year Auntie Mary's gripe, Misha, Jan Quadan, who feel quite the Ajis Opebi. Now, et me abwa, all the metro, Upebin et me abwa, ama Oma Pom didn't see an end point to Mopata Clinic. 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Any trends, no? Ain't me familiar. Nemo, your idea trend here, and one was a change here, a war internet and so. It's answer, oh, share, said you, and so talk a crabby. 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And you're my ye. 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
2: Yes, ya, baba, only to the cameos of the good Yeshua.

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Ene ye cashless and I feel the safest way I'll be to me at the ato of fangono. As I say, and there what the credit card aba and I know you are not media and I only say what you absa credit card na oh, omo ewo a year amount to be a and yeah, no, no, 10 bia and said you almost see a dan no, said the wa one more thing is see a tiano. 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

Nelly, any Caritas platform no at a change in the NTBBA, your French, Natchedia, Fimu Bananwadi, Otto, on your mano, not your chowa dear Eddie Kahn. What's Nayasia? 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

0: Mr. Otre Andrews, Otre Andrews. 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
1: Wow, man. We in the top box.
0: And then, 29th day of May, eh, and I would die. 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It's Mr. Otre Andrews. 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And then, eh, my would die. Food in our motion, Mammy. Why? Otima Afro Shop, Otis Afro Shop. Otima's what we see Nikuno happy, happy, happy birthday.
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2: 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I don't know who say, I'm going to be more. Dam will be at risk. But in your nature, because the dam will be at risk, I'm going to be in. So my mock will be an entire as I say. See anything I was saying, come. It's your movie. I will say, I should say. Yes, we are assembly members. Any of our other stakeholders or community in one year, yes, in a day, the map is sure. Into me, in Kunipa, then say Japadia debris. Iti, and I'm more too far, iti, and then an answer. Any way, you could be a call, you could try a DA extra, a war to come on, you'd be two sides. Bako, a war to come in, and a bathroom, so a walking yo. Now, into me, I'm not sure now, eh, bah, a forward woman. It's in the sun and I'm going to call it. It's 11 a.m. Eko Wolf no na between me the second part now my issue no air the Eko. Na if you share so yeah fee mean say or more issue na affect you almost the be a one and a miss roar. The Bible she say you be moving up for Steve Evans are your one and also you so Titi Oko Dima school memo and a principal so no yama a one moon or more. Moi, parce que c'est le premier dimanche, on y a dit au moins pas possible. Au corps, principal, et à Saint, et au New Age, East, et à soir, il y a des confois, il y a des alcohols, et même il y a des au groupe, il y a corps, on y a à Saint, et Thursday, et Wednesday, il y a des Thursday à l'opin, on y a une situation, et à la trabasse, on y a quatre ans pour prendre une situation, il y a un gars, c'est un bon idée, on s'en m'en a acheté, on a beaucoup de bon, on y a eu des bières, et puis tu y a eu des and offering so many nagging for you for aiding command. Yes, the honest, apart from one, you are keeping what the various safe events now. Now, yes, it's you know so thinner, it's you call here Monitano. But directly say, Omofa, Scavita, and Co, Yabuma. Yabuma, Kuno, Ofa, Pambos, and sure I have a Pambos pond in the morning. And also, AI, a marketing, a good apple, Yabuma, Kuno, and Tia, see a common one of you. And you sure say, and she be a crown, we do all the machine, no, we be the outside, no, so a co, a funny more, we have in my crew. Now, it should be cry, Payaka Honma, then also it me, a cocooning.
1: Sisi, I can say, any part of the best, a sena, omokain.
2: Sisi, I did, it's going to be more specific to ya, but Osha, an entire community like it, it's me after that. And you know that it's over hundreds and of houses are on and are flooding. Do any if you now radically go a new site, you know, do a dan, almost every Chile man, the Honomo side, no, you should not run not a war, but we see a new baby affected police post and a warning for your man. If you see a war, you know, and any issue, SR, but Chile man, airco, old town. There are quite a number of houses. But you need endpoint to say, oh, 80,000, another 10,000, another 1,000. You say, it's not a bit more bubble figures, you know. This is not the time for what sensationalism, any speculation. But the fact is that many, many houses, you know, have been what submerged in water. Now, yeah, she's saying, for now. Regional minister and me gamanche and so ever, you know, a mobile so I'm the soldier for a mode like a mobile TV any Yama Eba almost a mode boa for evacuation and it's an yaman. This has been the focus. My mandate is not before and so say or more shares on back on back on the data as or more I can ever that situation in Mona it me as it now. Yeah, Bibi and Kofua, you don't want to call your savings, you know. Hey, what Pentacles, Pentacles, hey, what it is, you know. And now you're calling now, you know, for almost about 85, and you know, you did my school, you know, you want to call 70, or call SEC, we are coming, you know, so you want to call 150, and now, you walk far side, you know, and now, and then take out, and now, you know, you don't want to hear.
1: My auntie, anyway, na, you know, you come back a crave.
2: Oh.
1: Yeah, Gamanche, ni teko true a otosum yinu and running some out to Ganyin Tika Kreve.
3: But what we are asking is that government agencies and then also the regional minister and the MMDAs enforce the bylaws. Nobody should be allowed to build in the waterway. If it's wrong, it's wrong. We have to get to it. Demolitions are painful. And I give sympathies to that. But we would have to enforce it. Because this will continue to cause loss of lives. And this is something we cannot control because it's Mother Nature, you know, in its expense. So today, what I have for this press is that government agencies, MM chiefs, chiefs who are selling lands, you know, are flood-prone areas, and I mean sites where must be kept as green areas must really be held accountable for some of these things. And it's important today that our bylaws are enforced to the fullest level.
1: Eti Honorable Felix, utie nsemo a gamanche ni teko true otosumi no editu dwana. Na se ekwan bi so no assembly si mommy ense si form kakra. E was a development here ebe wi akire na dia hochira ben.
2: Okay. 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
2: 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But yeah, because you're better to quit, you know. I am fine on the contest that government can say, and he said, then we, you know, if you want money, you have to take it, that radical decision. I am calling on all chiefs to say, see, now government can. I am calling on all stakeholders to be part of this radical move so that what? We will not see such things happening. If we have a community whereby, oh, obi be so say enne NDC abreso na we are ICT mamen take advantage years ago per the records no any time a major spillage we see e be cause no it affects such communities but development so higher than akoso more than even previously I was say anka den yetu so anu and so at an assembly me ba ye kura na sentem no ya tro ama regional security no say be bi omo ye ye bola bi ni nyama e wo blogo ene makati sa oton mo no mo mre mu na den ye nhwe na ye nsia no se ube nya report media me an sakra me stop e omo omo de tricycles any ball e ba kru ni mo no ye ye nam ye ye jumedie so a me ni in Ghana, a clean greater Accra, coordinator, no. Yeah, side visitations, many team, Miss Anyama, yeah, you should be here. I was seeing Mbubu, Adenyana, then, Oyenewi, Ayaden, Abba. Nankat, Wednesday, no cramp, cramp, around, near war, Otojo, side, no. Yeah, same, Aden, because, Densu Delta, no. If you are Moses, you see, then, the whole moon, Aden, Densu Delta, a war. Now, Obia, Tama. Under the guise of or your henny, who or your bush opinion, or you see. Now they want to see their own, and you see in Shun, Equino, we want a day, remember. In Tieso, yeah, boy in Nayoko, asked him number four. Yeah, boy in Nayoko, asked him number four, say, yeah, you do me be, Yanamon to be, and a day, at this hour, you may be ever. Anka, and yeah, I die, I used to see a war, a shoe playing swa. Me a short anchor in Suni Qua, a bear day. A Venom, you can't swing, nigh a day, a call. It's a good call. But But we are also pleading with all our chiefs and all our stakeholders. Say, everyone want more being in any say, oh, and a tell us non permasem, and officer, you see, baby. Yet to be a man, it's in a, I will say, take his radical decisions, no, to ensure, say, we will not have such situations within our communities again.
1: Abani, sansemwa etodra about whether say mobo nipe timpote mo amane ansana ye bie dam no ne ho keka ho no me pese o say si subie mame mobo mamane
2: oh eno de eno akra oh me ye sure say adom fm mudi de wo de obo mu de mo ankasa eno a na mo saka Ghana Water for community it is dated 27th. It will be sound 27th now. Ye be we na na then. Ye ma communicate na na. Da ben bi ba de so so da ben bi ba de so so. Na ben the old boy was say eko no, eko. But ni nyina nkan fo an na mre aye wo mu no so. Afa ko ye say den. This ban on blaming and noise making. Any say anya man nti a whole lot of issues might have contributed to this. The late communication of the statements, you know, to the public, you know, is one. And maybe other factors. To say in America, you know, I'm sure, say, the next time, you know, Ghana Water will take the necessary steps to inform all stakeholders ahead of time. And all stakeholders, too, I'm calling on them, say, ensure they come from her. And don't just say, why you save. But you what I'm saying?
1: Matthias, say, pa.
2: Ensure they come from her. More be a fan to me, to say, why you save. And yet, 2026, you plan that. Did you say higher than issue or honor? BSC, 4 years ago, 8 years ago, many years ago, in Tia was saying, Moon said, the Biamo, a whole and yet then, and yes, safe. In Tia, it should conform whatever decisions will be taken afterwards. No, everybody should what accept it and accept it. So, said, those are the decisions that can save lives and can save the communities.
1: Of any situations like this, no. Aya na ehia radical approach, especially omo a omo etiti baby any kwan so omo tena no say yes say no omo si o say omo si ya che o to say the regional minister aka gamanche aka say e was ye clear wo mu nyina efiri ho no da ben ene ehwe ni mu say we jagbawe assembly no mu frase etu sa na mo no a clear sa omo a e wo baby any kwan so omo tena no
2: to see how the warriors say, yeah, chink of war, higher than if he is you anymore. Now, yeah, pretty, I'm a woman, yeah, do a money in higher than a call. Now, if I see, you know, maybe after saying, you know, conform, you could be a monitor me from who won't take a case, you know, imponent piano and memory and the cruci, let's try and miss Anama. Yet me any na then the bia to Tonya. I see na then the second move or the second wave that will be what clearing of some of these buildings, any sites now in Shunifa air hygiene, then we'll come up with a plan. We'll let the public know when it is going to what begin and how we are going to what conduct it. That communique, you know, will be put forward very soon.
1: The entire me be sour no. I don't think sir many women you know any Ghana phone in Abe per se. Next year by this time, near say cancer cronwa. Sansa Yatana Wanche.
2: Certainly, that is why I side with Gamanche. And I've even thrown more light to it, say people should understand say, and yes, people are calling for demolition sake. But Yankasa, we are a contributing factor to what is happening, the floods. And that is why the demolition must come on. The beer would die in this, you know. Me, yeah, why do you say, you show me conformer, never why then, why you save? Echo, and yet the beer, and so I say, if you see down on me. Into the beer, and you say, you see down on Obiano. Yeah, we are. You better share into Cocon, near Obiano, Biantias here. Near Sadia Samoso say, what's the most no, Biantias here say, the world of politics, where you are living is not safe. Where you are living, there must not be buildings there. And so when that time comes, nobody should call, nobody should be doing

0: your land, your special planning, land space, land usage, and special planning. It is one of my targets. Say we'll get our chiefs involved so that they will know. Say, yeah, yeah, plan. Ah, yeah, well, like, yeah, well, a plan for the community. Baby, yeah, part. Yaton. Baby, anke was a school day, AC. Yaton. Baby, anke was a police station, AC. Baby, any say, you sit down on a month, yaton. AC Chrono, any train. Chrono, any train. And that Uber Mukra, I am for the prayer, and for the prayer, Ewa, Baby, I issue a moon, and you say, aha, aha, aha, and was saying, sure, and a day, a cobu on a month. I am for. Eh, who TikTok? I mean, we see ourselves soon if we see ourselves because of money, I'm more feeling soon. Now, you cannot come on here, you see. Now, you're shooting them for a more, you know, yes, you're back or talk. To me, and I be damn, you are not sure to save it. Now, then, a boy round one, not go for any other. And see, we are going to be very critical on this approach. And very, very, very what? Radical. Say, we are not going to allow these things to happen.
1: And the young shiny moon says, will and afe confidence any empo men can say courage, huh? A kudra, yadibubu, a dining be ewo Ramsar site, or ah, chese, ye felt say a horn ye baby, I was ye this year, embrana can, na was ye ye free hono. 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
0: Yes, so meda wase. I am sure the assembly obey ye, juma. Yama, me answer to say, sir, yes, so be an essay. Development will not only come from one angle, but it will come from all of us. Though we are seeking development, let us not develop places that are not supposed to what be developed for habitation. Places that are not supposed to be developed for habitations. No? And also what they say, the Ramsar sites are not just there because it is for a purpose. Nsuo nyɛ den ɛbɛ sɛtɛ wɔ hɔ no mo ansa na gradually na yɛ den akɔ mfoni mu but sɛ nipa da sɛ ni ɛfɛ sɛ ɔbu ɔbu ade ankasa nhyehyɛ ewie so a when human activities start what impede on what the natural 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
1: 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And so, monsore waka. Namunya who would money who sampa, and untina moho, ah, o man, so itriamakawati. Honorable Felix Odate Lamte, a ya by cratchy penny, a ma wijabawi. A yamia dom, say network no atum. Inti sa meka se yaba live atom 106.3 FM YouTube ne Facebook obetimi ajoin ye na sa visuals e free wejaba enra ayeka ho asemi obetimi ahwe bi no ahunu sampa ye mobo pa woni ma bebre ho kwodwo
2: Na se e asama amazing kan kan no. The emergency is one one care.

0: na MC was out.
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1: Ana say yan brief ni ye.
0: Coordination na wore ye no. 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Na regional minister na regional admin coordinator. Want to me frame see him say na there nti obane then no nchirechire mu na mo briefing. 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Because I need that say call grounds or baby. You na ye wo baby a MC a regional minister na nko afu woro twon kwa afu wo odinfi na MP na kasa so baby ono so olohwe. 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Say hwe nipa 86 na ye ene da was be de. Regional coordinator Zibai there, or your own now, one more camp here, was one kogu, safe haven, no. Not your day, 86, no. Not your baby, any one come, because me and your womb put one with 86. In tea, Nimpa Benna, Nedani, no, and so far, done no drinking now, or no on cat, or now one more camp, no, into one an hour no back home.
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Mr. Ofe Christian Village. 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Kojo Mensa Brampa see into checkers here, Pam Fama. 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I said, I'm not dropping my damn for one. 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

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Said me di kan kan ye. Apps are forcing you to do something. Now you are into agribusiness, retail, mining, hospitality. Can hospitality and your hospital. Hotel, restaurant, manufacturing, trade, logistics. But your partner and apps are why. Apps are business banking. You must daho. Sika sem. Sika kesi. I will be here. You are trying to unquote me. What's your name? And they walk into any APSA branch. Then a relationship manager ni ninkomo. Then she said, "What you want to say? You want to see Kai? I'm what she was saying. What? But you want to try it? And I'm filing tax returns for April 2026. And now is the last day. And if you Ghana Revenue Authority in the country, now is last day. Intima honya ha. And this a penalty." 500 Ghana cedis. A further penalty of 10 Ghana cedis. Debi e babeto subia. Ti mahonya hanen nekofa.

communication service tax returns, you know. And I said operators, but your late filing, no. Of more returns, no, will attract a penalty of 2,000. A further penalty of 500 Ghana cedis every blessed day. Babetoso. One farmer. And then 29th May, Friday, this is one month. Sema Honyaha. Bibia Nia. 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

0: man and you won't quadi and you won't quadi said your friend say a queer pimini becano. I high times and you might just automam. I just automam, Yanko, and you we upo, umpo,
1: Roberto,
0: or the mecca. Why are ready? Yay!
1: Quite so. Oh, we said, do I dare be crying into mental?
0: Kofi,
1: I'm feminine, yes,
0: every day in every day.
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0: Oh, yeah, Jose, you move it, Matu.
1: 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So, do you want to me to Woody and Camera Rapia?
0: Agosia,
1: or Chiamme, or
0: Chiamme, you may.
1: One near Uniniakitua, or Chiamme could finish what Chiamme.
0: Then, I'm with the end of Unisoyakitua.
1: Slim one.
0: Hey.
1: Why is that somebody when you
0: need? Yes, yes, yes. Yes, yes, yes. Yes,
1: yes, yes. Yes, yes, yes. Yes, yes, yes. Yes, yes, yes. Yes, yes,
0: yes. Yes,
1: yes, yes. Yes, yes, yes. Yes,
0: yes, yes.
1: Yes,
0: yes, yes. Yes, yes, yes. Yes, yes, yes. Yes, yes, yes. Yes, yes, yes. Yes, yes,
1: yes.
0: Yes, yes,
1: yes.
0: Yes, yes, yes. Yes, yes, yes. Yes, yes, yes. Yes, yes, yes. Yes, yes, yes. Yes, yes, yes. Yes, yes, yes. Yes, yes,
1: yes. Yes, yes, yes. Yes, yes, yes. Yes, yes, yes. Yes, yes, yes. Yes, FM just on some dog bunkrata no pay ya abeki and sana kwasi ay tension me di emo nasen so etne gem. 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It will be sustained. 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

0: One of the my sister channels na papa bi ka omusi omu ye blueprint DNA testing institution and na Ghana omu hu say of every 10 DNA tests omu ye no four nye papa no like so
1: nye the dia
0: and na me see enukura 8 ye irresponsible enti everybody says di and na pay me big grandpa metie our one of the my sister channels na papa bi ka omusi omu ye blueprint DNA testing institution and na Ghana omu hu say of every 10 DNA tests omu ye no four nye papa no mo like so
1: nye the dia
0: and na me see enukura 8 ye irresponsible enti everybody says di
1: debi trouble statistics you different

0: and I pay me be grandpa meet here our one of the my sister channels na mm-hmm. Papa B ka almost your omuye blueprint DNA testing institution
1: mm-hmm.
0: And na Ghana omo who say of every 10 DNA tests omuye no four nye papa no more like so
1: anye ye dia
0: and I miss see ya nukura 8 ye irresponsible inti everybody says
1: debi trouble
0: mm-hmm.
1: Statistics you different
0: me every
1: videos are a cry who fear no oh area bang wow
2: okot na hona sana hotia
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1: okay
2: there's a reason why I'm here no mokai say onu be ye regional minister the tail end of MPP amamu okay so tisim so obubu adan okay
1: mhm
2: sa insue yasem ya
1: yeah
2: before no na ye ye bra penny ni description ye bra penny honorable former
1: Henry Cotter
2: said na okay so no kwa moha MP me bo moha
1: yeah
2: half of my MP onu nsu so kai so onu nsu tifu ebubu ye before MPP ba NDC one okay honorable
3: Chen
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2: on they said ya me former church member in team ono so so ATC mu okay
1: yeah
2: en na ye kan ne until indokulu ono so so baaye so ono so ati ati
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0: 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Two Baba was an issue in that pager, no one who grassland, no one I mean, proper mashi area. Never keke. 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I saw it there, your pages.
1: No, I won't.
0: You sure no pay, or pat, take the goon, bridge, and no swa, or San Jango. Left and right. In a yes, see, near failing. Wedja, Ghana Water Company. Oh, my dear, who cost through baffle?
2: Mbibi.
0: Damn near mom, baby. It's year kind him for some, na year she gana for no so. Sabi said, you might dream, is so, but three is so, one Indian camel. No way you were, Wusika. Mamma, his cap pay ya wokruha, and then see ya. Was a media water logged.
2: The Honorable Cotto.
0: Near book. 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This is not the first time I stop as I 9 year boo. 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
0: yes enna me ti se so obi asi dan I will get a show. When you know much, let's see next year. 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They say, any more day. 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
2: On to aba.
0: Mube who abano tono cried the senior and no put in your problem. 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
1: 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Uno no ye nuanom Nigeria ni bi o. 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
1: Ene e started. 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Sometimes we call mo ho say ye dan you say it was just waste of time. O ye yan so nipa ne be hu se wona akoy.
0: I
1: know that TAM. No, I don't need a bonnet. Maybe I have some shape boots. Let me train so fee may me fee. Answer me Pierre Bonds.
2: Answer my shampoo for.
1: Answer my shampoo.
2: CCA, I will be.
1: Maybe. Video, I'm going to try a fresh shoe. And yet, the bang video.
2: And I'll pay you so a tahoe.
1: Minia, as I'm a band of shape boots, no, you order me boots and I'll go inside. Now, you'll be a jaw gate, will be a mamma fat.
2: Serious.
1: So being so trim, I'm not sure if you are flat. The boots go as well as inside the car. Oh yes.
2: And I didn't see the nipper who are by report. Make I a your fan call about we. So I feel in station and see what we got us who. Into gutter and Nankasa, it is the same so to a runabout in our flat. You know, say hundreds of cars. I stuck. I want to mean by because we are be filling station. One my yet in your head is here. I'm not here.
1: I'm not here. Nipper saw a young wage man of our mamma yet.
0: Or be a cracker.
1: And
2: I got to add those who to hear you.
1: But wouldn't you park on one tea area who? Not dear nearby a be hoy and factor. Bounce is an anna I'm making. I dear way at Tanasia cracker. They be every year. Yet Tanasia just an afternoon's round
2: talk. Yabemo Buana.
1: At a point, it's so frustrating. I was a wager.

0: 3 years ago.
1: Now, my dear, of course, I didn't.
0: Hey, Dina, I started with guy, be of a toy dine with you. Oh, no, no, you're no Nigeria, nibu. I said, engineer, I catch her and say, so I saw secure on the honeymoon room, but then I'm feeling as in a dungeon. When you
1: and I cough a problem.
0: And I started. Yeah, can you assembly for you? Sometimes we call my whole say, yeah, then you say it was just waste of time. We are young, so Nippon, the Bones, I want to call
2: you. I want to be a tea area.
0: I know a tea area, not that any parbonnet. Maybe I have some shape boots. Let me train so if you may fee and some pia bonds.
1: Answer my shampoo for
0: answer my shampoo.
1: See, I will be
0: maybe. Video na me de chai e fresh o anye da ben video
1: anopeya e yusu e ta ho no no
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1: e serious
2: what you see here
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1: ba ya be se ke ka kon dia be kum ni pa o
0: en ra mi ko weja na mo weja mi ko minister press conference if you press conference na se na ye movie to weja ya ko share se o mo bie we because in some year man in some on in some dam no on ja mo no ensai machine so e so bi na e no na feed yen e no na feed weja dam no weja dam so aso na ba be so na ye do ho no hwe fi a se na me fe journalist ni bi so mo bram be hwe e fi fe be bi a wato
1: da what see dynasty
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1: better concrete, kakrebin.
0: It's Mimi Jose, and Mimi Quino. Because of that, Mimi Quino was in me fee.
1: Oh,
0: until you pump the water out into a gutter where you opposite. You know, be able to me next house, no, no, so I estate. Papa no suicide, and I may pump water in so good gutter. Neka ni gatemu says why gata and say sanka mimi pumpy in so good in gatem. Can you imagine the kind of even people we are staying with? It's a timemu fona ni yoku yon hu. Onu swe rezi. A quiet deho cry ya meme quina and ya wo quino. Was I feel it's an abbey on only wolling.
1: But is it a case a mren you cream when I see into me?
0: And no new question, no. Mamma, those times me qua assembly one money for me. Because there's another man, Nigerian man, or no so. Obi, sit down. There's all shared the whole thing. I saw. Oi, who were raising? Who your opposite to the person? Who were raising? Idea now, man. So no back. A copper penny fee. Or call report. Yes, Obi, be silent. Say, who Nigerian? And who na abba chraya? Niya niya ye crowds. Me muni. I see ni daya. So it's sometimes funny, but it's serious. My area says yano. A coin him likely no. In so ni two night you should raise raya fee. And a coin him abeda ho. But ye ye fee muno. In a meme honor, acquire so low to the point that it collects everybody's water. Because then we had holes in the walls, and a bear emu. In since when you buy an actual coin, it says it brings all those water back to. In semi blocking side of my way, my next house, and the one ebu egu from. In a sign triba. So ye nipa no, unyonko, uko twice, I say. Oh, she said, I'm a king. And let me be such a number of a dick in back. He went and bought land around Weja. So one day when they opened the

0: water. 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Okay, a ban or so, there be a water sass away. Mean to mean, ain't tenaso. One could be so must come, one could be so much, you know, just as in it too. But may I assure sir by this, I at home will be full for a man also, as he dime, as he swa, or tim, as timemuni. Yes, yes, so for ma. Only send Raya could do, I've almost grown out move for saying macho, machet. Eh, I fain a moba. I didn't think I any more day. Meanwhile, people were being evacuated almost so they would not move. They are thinking of their properties.
1: I'm not going anywhere.
0: Oh man, na your son name because minister, but they have to be there. Gamanche was around. Gamanche, it's sin in Nancy's in Sium. Mimi she boots in the muya, and so ne drew me sre, emu. This is how bad. Nasa also won't free her. Your crab, I've been almost say, they have babies in the house. So you don't want to go to a safe heaven. It's a baby, and so na meneno. Says who joined the past it now who I want to. Some of them have been there for long. And yeah, you know ma. Omo e number to you omo so mo ska. Na na yan feel mimi area ni there. E ye your brothers no na go hobby be.
2: No
0: ma, omo page. It is yeah, you hold that dan in nara. So only the
2: family with the mindset say ono no raise ne ho.
0: I protect
2: ne ho na ne ho ato no omo maka ne there.
0: Yeah, yan fire ho.
2: Omo ngu.
0: Newspaper Republic say okay. Area hona na we e dan ko ko hwe sana dan na ye ma me no kra no ye ma ho mete ne ma ni nyina wa rekɔ na ka ɔno nkwa de bia o pumping so de bia o wo so de
2: no ye no muni galam say site so mu pumping zo
0: oh ye ya pumping singalam say na singalam say for do mu pumping so isu mu na pe na ye ma hwe isu mu na o dade so start say to me say en en so biom because isu no ba betai ho obi fie de e ba beta ho wo so de de tie ho
2: ezo ka mo mo pa ese so nto no
0: me ka ho bi na me se so na e be to anto outside and so man e bi e ho frama e ba be boyen because at the end of it you can't even stay like ni say ye mo bi en raye e fie ni mu it's in the compound it doesn't go into the rooms and all that into no at least but for how long a dino crowd will not be strong you so we we na wo say ye ho we are closer a little to the Pamblos. Into a bomb is about changing soon. Kakraba. The reason is that once I call around and you say, I am for now, we jack by win. We thought they were the ones causing the issue. But when Omo Mom Nomdia call around telling us the cause of the problem, yes, baby, the baller. You call no, he no, no, I call high. We are 80 team in soon him. Say, so in your quiet embassy. In an effi, yes, Lafa Berima said, if we had chomuni, we ba my land market, ebe firm. And guess a firm a cock pay lafano, ne quepunim. That is down so man down. Now, so my phone, I'm Ajidro Mohuan, and some can say what I block my words for. There's a baby do otojo. And it's as if we are a little on that belt. By yen ya was rock a crack. I see a more down one. Oh, my block is so ne fee ban. One person, I'm doing so called to baller for you soon. No, so I'm on pity. Because in so near ban a son. So I'm going to call two monasse a brosua. A big boy for Mucro. Almost 1 month means an assam or Mucrono. And yes, in so ameneno. In San Camon China and Que, Mumma blocking so near diverted in soon. So now to find what I will find its own way. In so too, we won't mean China by beyond far. So that is why we are struggling. And people are still building. Oh, quiet, your quarrel as I send you so. You may wear a jam of video. Obe who said your friend is saying pillars is so such as you see onimu no nkrofo atoto ba bia ye ko jina kra ye di twa ne o mabi no e ho no nkrofo na atepetepin anwea gu ho a eche so de ba ba fele e 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
0: 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But yet, me, my young horse, so I'm trying as to memo.
2: Samuel has said, your problem, you will crew men as obia persuade your idea or no. No, but to need your man on
0: the baby. Wait, in a yes, Casamo. Nadmo, I yellow bit him the amount. Why my wire? Why my wire oil? Why my wire blanket?
2: Mattress,
0: I'll bet that's
2: no.
0: On your damn view. Wait, minister, so demolition
2: of the first mammy, why?
0: Will be by the office, so on my name, Sanko C. Dino. Meanwhile, I'll send the pair with social media channel that pay trade. No, saying y'all who could draw some by saying, say, I do why you ain't a chairman, so on some my yama who see, I'll be so massy and money. No, so no, and sign the panel, so I
2: can't say, Yana Bremway.
0: Now, Obey man, a half plot of land or shy or sudoku free. But say, Ramsey aside, and the umpenny. In a hymn for no mimi area where I saw Mushi Uremuho. Zum Crawfoko, no match with two almost. Ain't he? Not money assembly newsro.
2: Sir,
0: some Becoho, now where Becco?
2: Why, you're secret officers, right? And didn't you know?
0: I said, sir, some no more quarrel, you go by themselves, almost, almost, yeah, my juma. But obviously. A honor no so didn't wash a wurum.
2: But what you mean, your man and a dear human amount. So,
0: says a minister, I can say anybody who is moving. I towards some of this edgeman, national security or any police for Nakasa, they should go with you, no more born home back.
2: Okay,
0: you know, because we can't be living like
2: that. Oh, the first time I'm
3: saying, oh, cannot me who say, my sister Helen can say, I didn't know any government fault, but I think both the MPP and the NDC almost do political power change Ghana for flooding. Now, yeah, can you know, who can make a chair say land in any more dear? Wouldn't say the whole of Ghana air politicians there. President Mama for any now problems as you are only in charge of the Ghana Armed Forces. The Vice President, a year in charge of the police. Omo a year in charge of all the securities apparatus in this country. Politicians, they are in charge of the MMDCs, almost the various districts. They control all the security forces in that district. They are in charge of everything. Many will say, "Until we have flooding, MPP and NDC are ineptitude of dealing with issues. They be air politics. I say my
2: dear.
3: There be a greediness now. Now we cannot. It started from the political parties. Political party are MPC and ye the emphatic because Osuro say omo voting man in the next election. Oye Houdini, he is a greedy person, selfish. Miti say Osi and a minister, a regional minister, Bubu Den 419. 419. That's those things, you know. They are 419 like a haphazard. We won't say Bibi now. That's not how to deal with the issue. We won't say flooding. We are meaning we can say the first thing that you say and can solve the problem. We are the first thing you should do. Any district that you were flooding. As I said, your district coordination is it
2: coordinating
3: council? Ne, omo boss and omo friend, Bibi.
2: Officer. District coordinator.
3: The district coordinator and a MMDC. No. Na ma chiomo mi no. Chiomo. Because they are in charge. Wouldn't say, we
2: should. And the district
3: coordinator. Omo mi no. Chiomo. Baby are flooding, will be a chiomo mi no. So what's there in prison we are talking about? What's there in the cells? What's there in the cells? For causing they make a yomu. So
2: I didn't know yomu. Mami,
3: see, when you say you were town and country planning office, our assembly no more. They are in charge of making sure. Say, omu ne in charge to be able to check. Umbek who say, aha, ye we are, we be ye say, aha, ye we are. Who cock rampoa before we be see the need the kahuno, the feasibility study.
2: Omene,
3: they are in charge. So say a same way
2: they are supposed to be in charge.
3: They are supposed to
2: be in charge, but they are not in charge.
3: They it's not said omunye in charge. They are not working because number one, who say they be a midi medical and dental council the example. Sometime na Tracy is Stacy and not Tracy dear oko obinfu hospital owuye no.
2: Lady no.
3: No, Stacy. Who says Stacy as him? No, now almost the two medical and dental council. So, and a medical and dental council do almost documents by first document almost to obim full hospital down. Say he doesn't have the permit to operate almost two down. No, almost do you call court and a occur report him a ministry of health and a ministry of health. Friend medical and dental counselor and almost see there be in team your court papa we only license almost catch it almost say almost fa case in an promo almost g case in enough from the ministry of medical from the medical and dental council catch it almost say but we are in charge to follow even with that almost see there be we want to know what you are doing. They wrote several letters to the ministry of health bisomo e di na mu yesa a case ye ye di ni court magic case no so ye hu say mu you are working on the case into okokum stacy now almost person almost hold you almost liable. Omu di letters by a media for Omu to share Ministry of Health. So you see how people can.
2: Okay, can say be a Stacy case in a bio?
3: Debbie,
2: I don't know yet.
3: Debbie, Oko Hono more Oko Uyeno. It's my tree. You know, she went there and died. Okay. So, dear me, can I say? Who say medical and dental council, they exonerated themselves through the documents. Into Muye, MMDC. Who hon moon say nipa ye de enye? Who sorry kwa ya? Na a minister fre will send patcho we de jai. Ube catch and send patcho mammy letter why? Se whoopia, maninye documentation so that dachi beyond who
2: said.
3: So I can't just take your word of mouth because it is not, I can't contest it in court. So please, mpacho mammy krata. Obe Johnny, who say ye were president Mahama? Sure. O nukurampo fre wo na we catch any way ya obedwane papa odwane wi a obekoko ka say maybe omu the district coordinating director on timin you because any one no dey see ho odi ni MMDC baye MMDC catch 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there is no documentation to show say it wasn't directly ordered by the assemblies enti dia mi kan say to me Ghana dia be ya ebe kwosu ye omo ka about ahinfo bia ni power wa Ghana ahinfo ni man land 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She moment kan okure na enjai sa ye di fufafufem no eye the government, the ineptitude of the government omo ba into power supervision and yet even supervision ne se omo omo wo ho no. Even though they are not government appointees, they are civil servants. Omo nye juma. Omo corruption na asho omo ma. Omo sorry asa omo white pickups no. Omo di ko interior places. No omo ko Jessica. 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
0: White Nissan pickups.
3: Omu befa sa white Nissan pickups. 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Inti ebani say na ye wa waterlock area wa weja. Ye nchi the district coordinating director. Ena the town and county planning. Ese se ye nchi ni pamu tum. PNP government ye kano. Ghana enkosu yiye. Se wo kofa omo adebia omo ye the same thing. If you do the same thing you will get the same results.
2: The PMP bar sane ma we na be sesa
3: na enye se be sesa wo omo na be dwane aba be ka kire se mpa che omo enye se ni se because omo nim se ye ba be chi omo because me ti se our any district there's flooding coordinating director wako MMDC a wuti ho wu krampo wu su wu ka ho enye se meka se unko se se nipa mo people are losing their lives. Then you should have this in people property are getting this in. So who's SSA unko court ye bechi watum adi watu court so kachire the reason why you should not pay those monies to the people who are losing their lives and those who have lost their properties.
2: Ye be make sure
3: who na wo ma hu kwai wo be hu no na wo wonsa wam na wo kachire nipa na first na me ye dwuma wo district assembly. Sisi amiti hana mo because of a juma na me
2: as on narrative o story chere
3: o be ye o story a chere sa prisoners no
2: all right,
3: that prisoners no
2: yeah obe 9 minutes me tie chere ni 33 on a year evacuation of Yankrof for South Africa. South Africa Julius Malema say as a Ghana ya pray hondodo ade ne nyi hu sa na ye dem ne kekikiki as e pese say wo mu din ama evacuation what dey chere kaka. 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
2: O say I say ya pray hundred na adina nyi.
4: Papa oh eh my am fire say mo ma wo so. Woti wo yi. Woti wo South Africa we wonni mo nkrofo ni suman. Wonni se wo nkrofo no wa na wo kan enyem na me ka. Wo Julius Manela no wo say omo ye ni ha.
2: Malema.
4: Sorry.
3: Enyo no me to mo. Is it not the one they are trying to
4: use? Onua.
3: Wa wo say be kwa prison.
4: Wo say wo nkrofo yi. Wo say omo ye ni ha fo. Wa na wo kan ye. Wo say omo ye kosifuo. Wo say omo mpa adwuma. 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
4: Emu 800 in a se ye de ha ye tena enya yi. 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
3: Deutsche Villa.
4: Deutsche Villa Africa. 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
4: Say ye timi ma Ghanaian minus a omo kura legal
2: documents
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2: ye
4: ma nkoye ye titi omo so mebe fia ye go mine na da ho no
2: there's a tit for tat be ye adwuma
4: ye tit for tat mo South Africa fo gold fields from 1993 30 years samre no me titi ye na e bia na me ye wrong mo correct me ye say $10 million in amudi be shame 1993 between 1993 and this year more you more than 450 million worth of gold every Ghana Yes, I'm GDP. No, Ghana contribution to the GDP of South Africa. Every year, gold, you know.
2: Omutupa.
4: It is a woman, you way.
2: As Anglo good money, I didn't
4: know. Why, you way,
2: South Africa.
4: Now, Momo Jin say, yeah, your problems, my wife. Your mind is no home about meeting. I know you. I don't mean to be yet. And you're going to
2: have a fancy man.
4: I know, sir. We knew one of you, Ukrainian President Mahama. More renew. That's one. Number two. Mahmoud will be Africa Day and President Mahama.
1: Number two.
4: Quickly. Oh, yeah. I'll see Weber. The boy. Visa.
2: Visa.
4: All African countries.
2: E-visa and free visa.
4: Free visa or visa on arrival for all our Africans to Ghana. Obiat me by South Africa for
2: the year. You
4: see a block.
2: Obiat
4: me by South Africa for. Oh, yeah. South Africa. No, black Ghana.
1: Julius Malema. Me, honestly, I'm not crying by my crying, man. Buffo, whom you cry, who crumb ho, Ujina, who cry, so
2: who to go.
1: So, what are you? Oh, honestly, I say a South Africa for. Omo entime enyi African for aye. Share a chrome ha. Me kaze I said Dr. Nkrumah Krama.
2: I
1: said Dr. Nkrumah Krama omo bibi.
6: O si mo evidence. Omo si
1: me
6: evidence.
1: Me some me ba. Ya o ya fa
2: Mandela
1: ne
2: be jim wa Rollins
6: o. O si omo fa evidence. Who do South Africa no? Omo si bo fa.
1: Honestly, sankom person omo je ni pe bi bo ni anka nyom fellow black Africans. Abrafu no mugo omo chrome ho. Unu ma dey South Africa for. Omo yeni ha for. They are lazy. They don't want education and they are not interested in it anything apart from sex. That is South Africa for you. More seriously.
2: Sex.
1: Enya my four pan omo yes ankro for no. Me no cry na make catch on. Omo pa adwuma o.
2: Where dey minim ho hwe? Where is
1: South Africa? Omo nim say yet chrome am atas and papa be South Africa da. Either violence.
6: HIV.
1: Any is same hunko and a South Africa. I'm po. I'm mom.
2: Now, you don't mind then sex.
1: Sex. And South Africa for me. Inti sex, you can't say.
4: Me teach him.
1: They're being treated. We are.
2: Yeah, never was right.
1: What was that?
4: Meet them.
1: South Africa for honestly, I'm on Pedruma. Inti no much in so many songs when you're on by all years. Nana for soon is a yenny half. It happened yet, I am per se a bayen, a jumebi. You took quiet pra pra cry a bepra. 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And say no money in wasan, but as one more show my cheek. I'll share baby or mufi eba, any baby a mon peso moco. Bibia, a mon cushas uncle school. No mocha so in castle on peso mo bo or bra at the bomb or the bomb, mamma. Nan no moja no mamma, mamma baby. Nay, and guase ma South Africa. Say, go to your country, go and help your country, dede. And then almost me help you all. Sabrafone knew homophos or mon bit to my shas all mine. Because we want to one pay school, want to one pay juma, money ashin say we better than our man aye ye. Say omo pamu yendiya. Omo refi so omo nyuma waha. Meme no meme I believe in uye mi aye mbi. Meme ya Moses nkola anibi. Omo juma na omo waha no.
2: Two for.
1: Ya nyu omo bi. Na so omo president no two or no nti min cash.
2: Don't forget omo juma na waya Ghana for na aye juma omo. We go call MTN.
1: Ya be jam Ghana for.
2: Eh South Africa for.
1: Me say Ghana for. E be
2: ti ma Ghana for na aye juma.
1: Ya be ti ma to.
2: It one we are not holding one sana ho abufu no akobiri ku.
1: Listen, Janet, it's not going to be like a ban you. Yes Ghana for.
6: She say na Tigo me dey you dey na ho mu ji e.
1: Ghana for. Me say Ghana for. E be ti ma je juma we aye.
2: Ma Janet nwi e ma ye yebre na so wi.
1: Omo Jensen
2: mo mu di. South Africa is a
6: second country. With the South African situation, to me, I think say, or mind be, every country should be built in such a way that your people shouldn't go into other people's countries to infringe over there. Obi and pray Ghana for say Mumbra South Africa.
1: And then infringement. No, no, some
6: of But to me, the people of South Africa has the right to ask your people to come back home because they need their jobs. That's what me I will do here. Say Obi over Ghana.
2: Ah, you talk about also
6: the Obi over Ghana. Oh yeah, Juma. Ghana phone to me near this in what will free baby Abba Ghana Ababe take over the country, our resources, mimpini. Wo baba be fa ye yute juma omo ni juma ye mimpini nti enu nti na de bia mi kan se to me se wo ye obi omo wu ha it's okay se wo be ba from a different country wo nim se we are surrounded by somehow Islamic countries ha omo din e na omo omo ye northerners din e ye ba ko nti wo be hu se majority of the people omo ye juma you see that they hold Muslim name but they are not from Ghana. They are from other places. Into PMP for ye ba. The first thing we do is say we are northerner. We do ye only Islamic name. You have to go and add a northern name to it because you are not from Saudi Arabia. You are not from. You have a Ghanaian. You must have your name cannot be called like a Hamid Mustafa. What is that one? Because you are from the northeast, let us find northeast in you. Do you understand what I'm saying? So that Ghana people from other countries cannot come in and take jobs, whilst the indigenous people of Ghana are suffering.
2: And do you understand? South Africa for any drink?
6: Oh, to me, even me, I would do it. The PMP government will do it here in Ghana.
2: You so sack to me, other nationals.
6: No, other nationals that are here and they are working and Ghanaians are not working. No, I will not agree to that. All because right. The youth of Ghana must get jobs.
2: Mami, now I say,
6: so they are okay.
2: Janet Nabla, leader, Emma PMP, Awoke Kelly from the NDC. And I'm also saying him near Bonnie Seven, Pesimus Abuetin, Deco, from the MPP. Yadamasi, son of Pembekai, Homa, Yadin Komodi Eba. And say,

this one is coming from me, myself. 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Mr. Otre Andrews. 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And that one no bapeny. And that a mawada. If I show a hand for Nina Dahon. Madam Mr. Otre Andrews, so I got guide.

Betimi streaming wo eye digital platforms ni nyina. 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And a Caro Aira was his emu, a baby will be a Yanko Ponchrano. Madame, my hand of Cabana Santi Yanko Ponchra, Ochina, and a Sammy Jemfi, I say, a year, a basso, Kumas, Officer Smith. 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
6: Abrabone mu yade wo yan kran hyesama ebe kenyan etimi abobrane yie enti yeto nsafra setie the Royal House Chapel with Apostle General the Reverend Sam Kranchi Ankra ewadom 106.3 FM so kwesi ada we ni kwesi ada bia 9 a.m. kosi 10:30 a.m. siyeye nebe yin shirake sie amawo ne we busue mu

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0: Ayaja. 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
0: ye. Five aside football competition.
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0: Aya the grand finale.
1: Asna
0: versus PSG.
1: Yeah, sure. Jam screen so no.
0: Let live comment to Yasuwa to my family as I'm perfect.
1: Twine and weenie.
0: That's a match in a panaria.
1: Yet the most warm and preparation.
0: Nasa Nasabonin Kumasasi.
1: Solo cool.
0: It is a date in this
1: one. 30th May.
0: Our Tia Van at my community.

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DSTV. Jagger 4 Peters. Laughing Mouth Wash. 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Maisha.

0: Yeah, how you doing, sweetheart? 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
1: Good. How are you?
0: I'm good. 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
1: Oh, come on. OPD is on right about now. Work and Happiness. He's going to be on for the next 2 hours.
0: Work and Happiness got me riding every morning. 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

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So I don't pay what Sugu Sudan or Tienka. Now UT Vintage Friday, Work at Happiness, Jumani and Nijano pay. Mamuin Nachim will be a quab, I can see a pa. I said, I can see a back quab, my grass on same team. No, say, or the grass on same Eddie Bray. Nana say, I'm poor for Jay. 106.3. Yes, we are here, Kunya Kessia, Transo. If Fris is a bra, copem separate, move to me, no, and etna. In fast, like I said, more penny, quench, for I should you may dear, dear mammy, tetabana, for double tea. On a new me, was in Segumu. No, a bombing, you be a mafia, you know, a farming cask, or you for you me. In fact, I pick it. Maybe it's Malaka, where Chidomo, you may dear, Mosanson, and Samet, near you are 05, social media executive. On a demia, two more, a barefoot internet, Kessia, so on Atomy 106.3, Facebook, NFA, YouTube, and Opey. Maybe a Jumedia will share free beer than one say Emma Quaba, money and Trawati. But they would him say, and then Aqua Queer Friday activities no at Dorsal. Nipa bebrenoana air prepare bebrenoa air share ni mu kwan se ocha wedding bi be take place naming ceremony be take place a year so bebrenoa wo man gana mu nyuma do so so akwan bia so ye ni nyina ati ase e arofo e frami OPD OPBD arofo e mame tun check ase enko ema Justice Urban we a CID Ewo Koforidua. Koforidua. Shouts going out to you, my brother. Akron 4F, my dear, be Kessie, be pa, free me, Kermu. Papa, men in the course of Koforidua. Shouts going out to you, my brother. Akron 4F, my dear, be Kessie, be pa, free me, Kermu. Papa, men in the course survey area, Honina Justice Urban. We are CID near when him at here. Now, when him a Juman or so, a Justice Urban. Before the Aso Horship, Muka can see a beer, Zubia, Omotagate Carnese, Omotagate Carnese, Sidearm,

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If your DBS a chakwa ewo kumasi tamalita krade, yenu roofing expert.

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Oh, Albert Duncan is in America right now as we speak. 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

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And run some more the dean of the students, the mountain and can all the way Germany. 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Say, Sukui, Ebeboa, Amach, Wanya. 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I would watch as a Usuya. 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But Debridge University College of Mission do come there. 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Ose learn and lead. Chromium and Crophobi, a tree cast, a hood will be a check. Cast a home training in Abbebrenoa. Ubehu RT. Na RT no, media me who say a run away from tax. RT a Togo registration number. Crophobi, Ubehu and him for no mood the movie. Na Omuki Ubehua. Na Ubia Kotobi. Oh, sa, oh, she police for a quema or no me a friendy. Oh, yeah, oh, no, they are there naturally. No call. 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

And then mentor Emma Yadia and Fawo and to her. Thanks to you, Computer Clinic, and I tons a day after war. Was a man crane? A hard guinea pass or better near the BBA from down, say, gone too soon. Hard guinea pa, and so I didn't know. Maybe I would dear aquaque typhoid and opera with him and can walk one into me uncle. Maybe I would dear aquae asthma, will be spray BBA and a fee. A trigger also bosome that die way or bad dysmenorrhea, a how, and I say kidney failure. 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

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The Lord had done it, and the Lord has done it. FTPP was see a radio here. We all turn from every Sunday, Monday, Tuesday, Wednesday, 12 midnight, up him 2 a.m. The channel FM TAB and a hit 103.9 FM. No TAB this year. Yeah, I'm here Reverend Bernard Ousu Ansa. I want to know any empire that in Konya Biara and that was so on in Emubu for prayer support. We'll be tuning in at Christian Komo Ewa Homa 0244 115618. 0244 115618.

to me can say me media. And a LED smart TV, split air condition, double door refrigerator, auto gas grilled, what's it again? Auto grilled gas cooker, washing machine, sound towers, aka sound tower, microwave blender, mobile phones, and Samsung, ne TC on in a Mr. Achadio, ho. Men free home from free home, in answer, obey dial, otobia, dial star 928 star 8888 hash, star 928 star 8888 hash, and I say register.electrolandraffles.com. Now, also, wait to me, I enter into weekly and monthly draw. No, which I also say NLE, and say characters, no platform, no, or more bomb homo dempa, and your man who do be omo domini. If you say, I say, Ubin to be moved because I say, no, omo can, omo yonti, say, oh, yep, you may be, and I say, characters for no enka one, I said, you omo yin, no, a body beat. Mortar Guinness, ye be kwe ye, ye be kwa wedding, ye ni pe nyina ni biti mi anonom ni yoma. 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

0: aye better extra pa nti we promotion e cost nti hye ne so se won so se betimi aka bi na timi abo Accra stay by plan World Cup experience me no ka say every 4 years be a World Cup neba na official FIFA sales agent match no was say experience hospitality said ye die enim no no and nti this time no one a year Absa Bank omone official partner owns any Glyco and our carbon also your official travel insurance. They say, oh, Baba Shep, who be experience match? And you say you are just watching a game, who be experience match? You know, and Casa, oh, there you just think what dream say, yeah, set VIP stadium, pa settings, papa, our exclusive lounge, papa, be now priority access, now fee, wow, dining, papa, be a coso, now more match, you know, no hassle, no stress, we are just pure football luxury. 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
1: 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No one will Sadia Omubasia di Wujumafa. And for check up Yaria Biara and Bar Registration Center. Ho. Esana say, Mercy Ships and Shay Yari Wabi to say, Akoma Yari, hypertension, diabetes, cancer, and a near Kika Wuninara, a year operation. Najumedia Bashas here free 18th May. Juan Eko Pim Fiada 22nd May, 25th May, Esanya Juada, Eko Sine Fiada 29th May, Ena Fenso, Juada, 1st June, Eko Pim Fiada, 5th June, 2026. 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
6: 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The chef's choice.
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As some pair from UCL Funding, Afi, Ayaja, Obanis or Son Concro, Anopa 9K. Yeah, good Yaho Dwani at Teddy Pines, as yet. Five aside football competition. Penalty shooter challenge, a man in Mema, Flip the Bottle Challenge, Fun Quiz, Sacre, Sesame Bray. At Teddy a big Diaco, if you want to miss off your hotel and you 4 p.m. I had the grand finale. Asna versus PSG. Yeah, sure, Jan Screen Soccer. No live comment to Yasua to my family as and pair them. Swine, that's a match in a panaria. You have to most swab a prep pressure. Nasa Nasabonin Kumasasi. Solo cool. It is a date in a 30th May. Our Tia Van at Tema Community.

The Digital Kiss Condom, The Havana Park and Restaurant, DSTV, Jagger 4 Bites, Laughing Mouthwash, Aqua Dot Mineral Water, LPG, Asempe FM UCL Fun Day. Mayesha.

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1: 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Can I say a buffer attack you, my dear? Hey, Joe Industries, Omode.
0: Vical 20, a boost to music 7. Who say yes? Which are now so far?
1: I'm a for Kasa, oh Kasa, Meme Kasa, and they're cocon sawa.
0: Yay, almost again. Hey, Ghana Focus.
1: Kokonsawa town ti share ni endimbo mi ani mi nya be ma
0: Mike 2 baby
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1: Yeah, I do.
0: I was simple for a genuine way. A human head, the pow.
1: And that's what Tony was and what she say.
0: Opinion, sir, for ye, Bruno Be. 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
3: me ho ya pa
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3: yeah
2: say ye tie ye ho a ye do ye ho ye ho se ye tie na sports for na take over na omo ye omo ma comment na mfa da na omo hia se wo se ye bob don best
3: you do
2: sa zo omo so tie ya no
3: yakopon ya sa no pe me wo ho a me ti se wo bo mi di me se ke agwa ya ba my heart
2: as out to do radio
3: oh that I feel you on fear o da da bu fa la o ti se bo di radio so a
2: oh sa
3: ne de
2: feeling one more.
3: Ah, now it's on board the radio as well.
1: Oh, on top fan.
3: Did
2: oh, and today I'm a man who born with the other
3: desk. I'm a born with the radio, but soon if you pass, you say, yeah, I'll be the other one.
2: Yeah. Oh, yeah, you're a radio presenter.
3: Oh, that day. You're more than money. You're more than poor radio.
2: Yeah.
3: Yeah.
2: Action on say tema no me ye brand o tema.
3: Oh yes.
2: Enti se offer last hour catering service a eho me ye brand o die bedie die. Mhm.
3: Chese.
2: Ye ma me Alice. Hey. Me cast
3: last hour catering service.
2: Omo tema community five.
3: Eh brother.
2: Tema community five.
3: Ma me video ni me na me
2: hunu. Tema community five. On Temasco a small gate na chi ho no. Eh eh ho e na omo o.
3: Aha.
2: Di o pese wo die bia TZ today o. O pese wo di fufu o. Yam boss o. Chese jollof fry so. Everything. You just name it.
1: There were fruit baby se bia.
2: Bibia. Pastries thing
3: na. O de mami din ni bi o so ho de sen.
2: Last hour catering service.
3: Ewa him for.
2: Tema community five e ben e ye Temasco. School no small gate in echi ho na
3: okay
2: nice building is
3: called Daddy
2: tickets here pa
3: Daddy
2: na if you e best answer called Knocknita restaurant
3: Knocknita say one of 2 years ago you go ji yedi no
2: why are ready Knocknita restaurant
3: how do you go ji yedi no
2: you so anya Knocknita ngwa na ebeko ono Knocknita ono ankasa we be ultramodern restaurant kesia pa o say say onjo bi ase kesia pa
3: Knocknita
2: I'm telling you enti Father's Day I be yẹn na yẹ Father's Day program wa chiche
3: oh na se ne bebere anade
2: yẹn zo ye ba what you say yewi a your humble home lunch humble humble home lunch so shete ma come to 10 inside ho chese
1: pianiasa
2: yewi so a clear agent for no port side shipping ye be ko ho
3: ye be ko ho
2: afarita clearing
3: ye be ko ho
2: yewi so ye be ko jobadi group of
3: company ye be ko ho okay se bebi a me da na problem sisi a
2: bebi a be da
3: ah me shiro one cuz out you
2: want.
3: I want cuz out you want. Me pay 2 night pe and
2: then
3: and
2: then
3: yeah. 2 night pe and then who say na you Champions League now. Me member.
2: And then me no we na no obi adabi. Somebody Carlo sushi ye. Ba se se oma ye nje o gaga na mai.
3: Sa, oma ye nje o gaga. Right. Na bo ye dey. O bo mo ko se pum. E be ko akoy ye kaka bi aba.
2: O chira ho hwa PSG ni Arsenal ho ya ho
3: na fe. E Arsenal na na be ko. Se no na wa she na Arsenal no mi je.
2: O fi se esu mi tumu but.
3: Dabi. What to add pam? Se esu mu tumu po what to add pam? Because game no
2: e Arsenal game.
3: E Arsenal game. Dey here na se nko fo be baba wetin se
2: etina. Me betimi ap e bi PSG o mo jesi ba ko me hwene nko ya na ma woro.
3: Dabi we kura no. O se this time no mo designers no. O mu timi twa mi no wa PSG half Arsenal half. I want to be here to come a map, designer. No. Ah, Nasef present here. Or your cotton half, has half.
2: You from before, and that's what I'm
3: for. Why am I for? Yeah, say, yeah, shans, yeah, man.
2: I'll be quite careful.
3: You catch a gunner for say, China, and me at Tuma. UCF Fundy.
2: Good.
3: OT Havana Tema Community 9.
2: Solid.
3: Yes, Shiro Yagan and Nina Utia.
2: Solid.
3: I tell you, I'm a
2: bebre.
3: Umba home fans are pine.
2: What's that? Maybe that's what I'm starting.
3: Oh, no, they started.
2: You know, you say, me, did you kind? And see, we're a pen and banana busa question. There's going to be a flip the bottle challenge.
3: Etina kum chacha beye o sa nkonya bi na na oyo meme na sokuno aye yiska no ene ye be na china.

0: Premo to Adumanza 6.3 FM Sunene, Fiada Boja, ye Cassia Botesti, Yadenam entry, baby, Wobiano, Petacane, you assume, and that a rupotopot is a promenia bequam bem bem. Tis a no tribe of one yum any adenam now, so for no present team, Bombadia Squadi, Obi dun ye adu.
1: Sir, and some more will make him rush a bed, your four bidi to ja, and fast say, and near Yoko, yes, I show ya, my berry, I be fool, so when him semper inform you, and where I do so, I like you, Munta, come over at chess, and yan, now for anybody, I know about you, your cafam, then inform you, you were bedded.
0: And can cropum so for soon, and then some are to ja, say, I buy them, we see, F1 one more, may ye emu, and can can. 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
0: Ye mongre, sabna kasamwe, ye sha se di apenyu pa wana na group indum. Wadano, Dr. Park was in the network. I say, was a penny Casariana, some as a penny Garibian is was her, and it was a room. I must crab you about time. Bank of Ghana say, I sent my quarter for a pilica, yeah. Say, GN savings and loose. Young for woman license and woman on any penny for a woman is super pepper pepper pepper pepper pepper. I send me NSA, Embrivia, Etamu, and woman's crab you about time. And about 2 months, say, GN savings and loose. To me, Krata, Kuta, more Modi Giska, Nomsa Mabesiano, Yaja, dear Fruwa, Monsabas. Moody and Cassin. If he's young, and a court of appeal, I just see him for my license and Momo. I fed young Quatun Quatia. Yes, well, my muska, crabby about Tazi and fine, and your hand and quap prinkins my view. And a motia crumbs, we and Yunkunya, and in tea, Wamon so a court. Now, Wamadia Quacupium, it was Supreme Court. As I say, which they bid the BH, where your court of appeal, Supreme Court, or my court of Batine. Do you have a can and now, Sabina, Dr. Park was in room. Was there a brick, Namia Renishos, or Trubel, and Wajan and Term? to a better Bank of Ghana, so I'm penetrated to Trump and Noir. Lancens and one for Madia Moa Monene, what one is a friend and Trophon or then some two young wood room as a free swarm of chassis, and as a quarter, Ediba two, your quarter of a pew, Ediba two just home to me grant, I am far more no man for chassis for fruit, or man for chassis for free, eh? Energy and penny for the man, I'm over chassis, I hear you, ma. Any a persia, but you see only a persia, dear Sicaba two. It was trepa one penetrated to Trump and Noir. Eba yanka womens ka krobi about our lances no woman in soon say fee nothing went to me some woman for.
2: We are taking instructions from the order given by the Court of Appeal, particularly the word that they used, immediately. They didn't say go for a discussion. They didn't say go for arbitration. They didn't say go for a negotiation. They said immediately give them back their license, and immediately the receiver should hand over its control over management, its the assets, and so on and so forth. So I'm saying to you that the way forward for us, for Group Indom, is to implement the orders of the Court of Appeal with discipline and enthusiasm, while observing any legal rights or constraints put on us by the judiciary system. And so we have started to work in earnest to prepare to reopen GN Savings. And still, I want to say to you, we are not getting up by ourselves today or tomorrow to say, we have our license, so we are going to work.
0: Dr. Parker Sindum, no, chain was here. 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Ne wapesu ogune juma.
2: This is the first time I am talking to the media like this since 2019. It has been a long and tough 7 years. Prior to that fateful day in 2019, when the GN Savings license was revoked, we lived through, and we had lived through, 2 years of stress and pressure from our regulator, from officials of the previous administration, and commentators of various types who did not know or forgot the importance of indigenous financial institutions to a nation's people and its economy. This, what I call state-sponsored terrorism, must never be repeated or visited on our people again as we move forward as a nation.
0: Ani ayo kwati ye ye panyimpa wona na group indum oda no doctor Pakwasi Indum.
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4: The Regional Coordinating Council has directed all MMDAs, especially staff of NADMO and environmental health offices, to take immediate and pragmatic steps to minimize the impact of flooding within their jurisdictions. Key interventions currently ongoing across the region include the desilting of drains and gutters, removal of refuse and obstructions from drainage channels, inspection of waterways, demolition of unauthorized structures, obstructing the free flow of water, and intensified public education campaign. It is worth noting that rains are unavoidable and we must play our roles to mitigate the incidents.
0: And here, you could hear here, and crack up almost off all in the Okluno, no, what here? Mitigate the incident, mitigate what you say, you can't mitigate what you say, queer. Aha, yeah, and the one over here. Hey, to mitigate, you want something here, okay? Nani, yeah, some Nina, I'm one of Panyimba. One on our band MC for what a woman ever in crack up almost. Yeah, friend of John Desmond, Niso 19. 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
5: sam se me check conference na ye ye concerning the flooding and ye at the part in the sense we have to be accountable, we have to be transparent. And they say, the issue of flooding, sanitation, when it comes to the issue of flooding, the idea in himself is the rainy season starts from May, June, July. It's, you know, I say a year proactive, and also we say a year intentional. I say a year your dream, say. If we do some rain, yeah, now your government, you know, your work, she said, war, say, it's only better. You pay your A, B, C, D, now you're the abois, now you're the ankoso bibia edi owo ana basabasa beba enti ni aye kan se to be able to fight this, you know, you have to be aggressive, intentional and ruthless.
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6: Ena, Ghana Water for. 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Abi musu mu se. Omo imbi mu. dam no will be at risk. But in your nature, because the dam will be at risk, no, I'm be no. I'm be no, so my mom will be an entire say. Anything I was saying, come, so I'm be here. I also have to say, yes, we are assembly members. Any other stakeholders, our community, no one in here, in a day, the map is sure. Then say Japadia debris. 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Now I'm not sure how you're doing. Now, if you share this one, you actually mean say, or more, you shouldn't affect you. The idea of one of any slow.
1: Ebusia, way a ya footwo, ya, and ya, way jack by way. 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
7: In terms of in Sirima, these are the places that I am very much prone to in Sirima. Communities that we had the big kind as part of our preparedness activity, the big kind of bombing in our Koko. And BBA, in case of Aturemshem, we have much prepared ahead of this rain. And I see my phone to a high MP, a big kind to any of me in a head in the one catcher. I feel we use you know a better pana, a better pan, so a better sharp in them. So, shall you draw rainy season in the but we share in Suka Clay to ultimately say, but it is here to do to only say, a few of her, maybe I drink main drinks, there will be a different year, you record. Flood in the now, if I'm modding your tragedy, if dreams that are abandoned, dreams to go have one say, if see, and go for it to die. So, I'm sure in 10 moon, I started there, yes, clear, dying, be the more, it's water way. This was all near money, the measures that we're putting in place. A bema is here, no, at least, you need the end to me eliminate completely.
1: But yo, Mesa Nate, Mane Mre Mukakra, Nia Woka is in the Greater Accra region, Munim Baby and Shiotra Egiri. 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
7: Fofra abe ka hon in dosu. Fofra abe ka hon no, ye post assessment no, ne ye hon te e human activity. and the treaty, human activities that make any baby or drains in the but drains in the sea. I see my move wakana, only drains the move on, ball that rock, baby, brina. It's just that you muna pet now, go push you in bread the room. Say drains the mere clear. It's you no try to call. Social project here, you want Clemente more undergar with you. The project is to expand the drain. Not a expanded drain, no number the ball of room this year. So, we'll be back to square one. And the new places are here, assessment after the flood, the meaning of human activity. The drains are there, but Timemufo and Estino. And then my most of the MPs, names, BCs, and our assembly members, and I'm a name, the Amon Boye. No more almost to got any baby to you and it's almost to got any man almost and who and no one to time them daughter with the joy that you know to every day. It will him not the next day once, sir. It's been to a time in the book of you. And the new place is maybe a human activity, not because the man made the dam.
1: Yeah, wejak by dam no. Before empenning for baby sutadia no. Wamu di ka ba mania ma assembly no ni nipe woho boa wo ho fi se se wutie nkomodi a eba asa amane bonu amantem papa na
7: amane bonu e bi a yem se anke di se Ghana water because amu wo we dagba we kwata so enti anke di se jumede ibe bai e bi a ka ti moyem mom dan they have done so muti me bo MC, I'm a name of assembly members because assembly members are in our community. Now, I can tell you, I'm a boy, my money, maybe in the exact data, I'm with you. But I'm not move for your picky daily updates of the dam. If you say, yes, 3 years ago, I was a person who dam still is in there, my yes, yeah, baby, womb, dinner, yes, now it's a dam. It's a dam, no, start to do 40 feet air for pet every day. We are Ghana Water, my update. And the in the day, do a mobile started a movie. And they do 45 year monitors. I do with the last year. A mobile sacra, they show no glove or no cut down at normal to. And did all this while no nine year catcher who perform along the bank. Usually, no, I can tell all those banks now in Syria Queen and this is a dying BACO.
1: Ms. Anate, can what's a dance you ho? Dance you ho? Ya share, near or share my yes, yea, or moti way nipper who? Eti a bassa yeman that proud notice, say beer, that say ye beco say ya, moon ad move for nedia from near walk and a moonim. But assembly no, and a penny a wadano can say, or my ya that information no. It is a nanka mokra mu information nanka, and ya say, money assembly ni belly, see, because minim say money assembly ni juma boom. Tia den an ad move for moonim, assembly nim.
7: Oh, assembly nim, Yamaka, Abia, a da and Aduna, baby, you know. I get to say, Abia almost uncalled round for the last. We are your bomb of assembly, we have tier wall, not more office for assembly. We always share the updates together. But if you have said, Dana, I'm going to be a short time, and you know, talk heavily. I was days to be in the world, Tawam Hona, not one being a damn man. I don't know if I see women so move the way. And sometimes, if I'm going to be to our, oh, yes, then who can announce it.
1: I'm not sure. Ehefa omo ewo ba bi ti se weja dam no ho hi na omo nko the other areas no se moka se mo wo ba bi amode ma watena ni manimu ya ehefa no won kwotena
7: baby a badly hit no uba titegua baby li no ya wo worthy worshiping center I wo titegu e ya sorry dan ya jihon mo asofo fo no to aye adon mo de ho aman e na Roman Catholic Church aye what it egu ohon so omo de aman as we speak now as of yesterday we recorded 85 victims are omo wo ho e na te uba assembly ho no to assembly no nyame adom e wo po fi sakra omo ya ye wo dan ba ko a big dormitory block ya je ato ho so that in case omo wo top of Blugo area move on to Mohokan near them. But unfortunately, I know pay assembly into your idea. I think assembly no moving in it could be extra. You know, I'm out at this morning there in Shona perform into a more Blugo no Omonia victim beyond cost savings. But take a group for no there. I'm obeying the Roman Catholic Church and a worthy. The worshiping center. I want to go. I want to make a that I had not move forward. You will leave Rebecca. Those are the places I had to call.
1: Yeah, that's it.
7: Find all the persons over there.
1: Yo, Miss Anate, ma, you know, I say, I'm on come, man, and man, and mum, dear. My Becoha, you, yeah, that's it.
7: I'm in Biaduma, and you may into your Bogana Health Services for money. Disinfection in your mind. So we have to prevent cholera and typhoid outbreak from some of the contaminated flood water. And here we will try and disinfect all these places.
1: Yeah, that's it. Ebusia and Kramantem Nadmo Penny Dennis Ajano Nati Ena Yatineneno.
0: Aduma 06.3, and you animal 94.7 inch 104.5. Test the angas a cast your bona yaku and my yakuk bombaria and Michel Camp Potemo. Say, I shall come for almost one for more, you know, so caca when it. I pay what to a barn of man or no so up a baby will be too far. Nanny out to your word or Jobetti and a show. Not just one on a chronom. Womosin and sent him a quamboni kuomo. Womoko catcher and penny for Ancanam for him. And penny for Bubu Masumunia. Momo like a red or my day penny for your magnus woman tin or matri or my feminine pandumpim. And Omsimo. Nanny as idea. 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
2: Ranking no ya san e de won so ahyase afirase o e de akoso e de afro eti san ya na tie ba de tie ni se ene ye hye enye ma hodo ofofra na FIFA de aba unim se we ye the first time ever FIFA World Cup no ye bo 48 teams instead of 32 anai kanibi ni ye bo ana se 2022 ye kobo na fi ye bo 48 teams eti we no e che se more players ever call World Cup, more fans ever call, now for more opportunities are a free country sa out one also et me akopie mu adwumedia sabri eno so ebetimi atojano yedikan aka me sisubiem se wen so e yedikan a three countries adiabom se womo ene be host two
3: etino yedikan krani
2: yedikan krani
3: mexico america
2: mexico,
3: and
2: america
3: canada.
2: And canada e bi nc da ebin si that we no tournament bako a san so e man eye sronko na we so e de di kan a e free 1994 e be si sabre de di kan cry be ka se North American countries no omo host World Cup it na se we ho abakwasem no e bebrebe na de san tie ni tournament we no e be feature 104 matches
3: 104
2: matches un se last edition no your boss 64 matches and they 40 matches and abeka ho it's yenum commentators you say no yesika no and abeko soro more because the more you do the commentary the more
3: adwuma no beko soro
2: the more you do the commentary the more the money will be coming so I know it's tie bi tie bi asem na me ka na bi ai tie bi anti we no
4: I don't know what broma beti
3: ko bi jano na
4: wa bo me aba e wa bo ma beti abo ma beti ma so so na mdi
2: ba me bo e pe so ba me bo e pe me wa ra keke me pre o
4: obe wa ma ba
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3: o
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4: debi o
2: okay and my back so e dey Jordan
3: ah Jordan dey ma
2: Jordan
3: dey ma
2: Jordan you wo
3: won
2: ka Jordan
3: oh enye no ko
2: say Jordan
3: say ho na sentem omo encrophobic or night club my dine ko bugu o so
2: okay and Uzbekistan
3: yeah
2: Uzbekistan omo so a qualified dey kan a omo do money e chire mo eti no we no work up no say the tie out to say a few dey any dey acquire more teams more matches more countries and more history
3: and a more commentaries and more money
2: and more commentaries and more money
3: and
2: a ya so and obia no e beti dey ekoso because Ghana Wolves game ni say ye hwe say the live commentary ba saba
5: won
2: say Mexico dey any your commentary Ghana ni Wolves be on the second and so you have the commentary in beba na fe ye wromo e wo US and Mexico and Canada so a de be koso ho bia so no ahaya
3: ahaya
2: ahaya
6: World Cup minute

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2: 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A feed ye jai. 30th May 2026. 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Tema bayer day. Na eji a fee UEFA Champions League. A bayer ass now. And now Paris Saint-Germain. She jesi bi a wami in shelter match in mbomu wa jans screen so. Ewa ti Havana tema community 9. Assemble from UCL Fun Day. A fee. Aye jai. 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Ye di a good ya hodron ya te di a penis asye. Five aside football competition. Penalty shootout challenge ya mani mema. 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Sese bebre. I tell you a big deal if you want to miss off for your telling me 4 p.m. at the grand finale.
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2: And finale, Arsenal versus PSG. Yes, sure, Giants, Crystal. Live commentary. Yes, what?

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2: 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Still! Phone, papa.
3: Hey, orange juice ye dear. 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
4: Oh, ubet me anum. Nemum eye KV, vitamin C and zinc. Ya why no tablets. Orange flavor. And yes she and sure good glass moon. 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
3: Ah, darling. Me dear ye and woman masses ha.
4: Hey, ukru kam
3: sa.
4: Hey, ukru kam madam. What do you mean, sir?

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2: An alternative medical hospital, Ben, a Black History and a war, America, China, Africa, and Ghana, and Penny for Abona Basso say, or say a real moment for Tiapopa.
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2: Amen, a expert or quan cryaria, one run when num. 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Oh, what's him?
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2: An alternative medical hospital, Ben, a Black History and a war, America, China, Africa, and Ghana, and Penny for Abona Basso say, or say a real moment for Tiapopa.
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2: 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Oh, what's him?
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2: 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And I are in it the same pa. Yamia Dumonte. Oh, crabata pee. 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Don't get the same pa. Yamia Dumonte. Oh, crabata pee. Fre. Don't show dear Benwo. 0245-275254. And I 020-722-9505. 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
1: Young call a New Crystal Hospital. 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
0: 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And now, open so the fa mail nima careers at Palms by Eagles. Careers at Palms by Eagles. 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
2: God will change your story. I said God will change your story. Makololabosa, your test is going to change your testimony. God is refining you, preparing you, adoring you, cutting off the excess.
3: Thank you, Jesus.

0: you for sending your son, Jesus. 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And Jesus, we know that as we release ourselves in faith, trusting only in you, that the power of the Holy Spirit would be released, healing and wiping away all doubt, disappointment, and fear. 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Let your living water flow.
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0: 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But there is one thing that I just want you to know. Your pain is not in vain. 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So there are gains after every pain, but you need to go through first. Awariemu pain, Ejumamu pain, Abrabomu pain, Sikasemu pain, Yariemu pain. There is gain that awaits you. Fasha won't cry and then we are praying. Well, we're live on Atom 106.3 FM. Just about 4 minutes to hit on top of the R2. Meeting the prophet Nana Yelsafo. And then, Sister Lawe Ewaha. 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
0: 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Mama Lawe and Mama Connie, a bedia name Kaye, and you know, your Peja Rade, wherever we may find ourselves. 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Da if I show a last catering services at Watema Community 5. Now, yeah, yeah, Juma 24 hours in a day. Let's just say, yeah, bon, yeah, na. 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Adia sauna, a common day, won't you mean now? A man getting getting show, and one say, you just place a call, then you are there. Now, yeah, do you know, yeah, yes, you are my dear, and so. 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Sanson now beye engagement, ubeye wedding, ubeye funeral. Ube serve ya whole war with food. Make sure say Obama a year last our catering service Tema Committee 5-4 to me I year said we are moye and sorry as a cool I would be one sorry more over some we get together Moma last our catering service Tema Committee 5-4 and yet we are Ebamo Ebano pastries and so they are say cakes, donuts, pizza, chicken, sausage rolls and what the view ninina ye be maobi na sweat me adi na ye maobi sweat 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Obeso make inquiries. Obeso o place the order. 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

Tiano, and Radio Chichati, and Radio Chichati, and I'm a young man, but you charge, you know, I'm not a young man.

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Na ye wa menu mute. 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
7: 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A Hama at Show and Sadia with the morning in na. 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

0: me share matching in Momo Jens Christo with Tia Vanatama Community 9. As some perfume you see your fan day, Afi, Ayaja, or Bunny's on some concro. Anopa 9K! Yet ya good Yahoo, Teddy Pines, as yet.
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0: versus PSG.
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5: 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I was 059-692-0578. Joe Infinix Hot 70 CCR. 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
1: Hey! Ofia Kwanso, Ofia Kwanso, with me and Jerry Justice on Atom

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1: Now, Ukraine, we share before and after pictures, any videos now. Get any teacher? No, get any there. Share, we share get any pa body pa na the pictures. Be not just say, oh, why yeah, ni amaka crack a crown. 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If you are saying some also, the girl turned into some old lady. Share, girl no, say say see or two. 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Na me de me grandmother, mami yodu. 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Where? What do you compare now? 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My grandmother, but my grandmother is over 105. I'm so say either 106 or 107 years. My grandmother, my papa, mami, ogzuti ase. But Oshano cry, who say, no, we are rich. Come on, come on, pa. I mean, she's still active, you know. Or Nante or ye be there, fine, fine, fine. Now, gay, yeah, what did 31 years say? Say, CIA presently, what should I get on now? She say, oh, looking more at Brewacha and my grandmother. But she's only 31 years. Eban say, we had a video on it, bro. Videos of our time. Now, oh, there should be now a reason someone can say, Dorso. But I'm saying, I know. Yeah, introduce the new comfort after wash for your clothes. We are containing a unique formula that makes your clothes, you know, smell fresh and, you know, looking like brand new. And too soon, yeah, man, we are for comfort. And son, I want to hata, yeah, man. Now, one now we, yeah, man, now to send me free move by day. Now, I'm a boy, we now be shattered and who could be a young crowd must watch him still a gym for days to come. No good switch them within day and day. Hallelujah! So, grab a sachet from a provision shop. Yeah, Ben War in a market near you. Shops are who move, baby. Now, I enjoy fragrance for your clothes for days. 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

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FDA, I said ready in crowd to move, you know, I jab to say, yeah, pa. My brother Lee.

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1: Say.
0: Okay.
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0: 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I face a son, son, tete, why? 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Ebiana, when you want to win timidity, you better do fear why fear yet be an Yashishan for fair fair come as I afraid. So don't say woman wages your appetite in Ira. 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

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If I trust, at breakfast, Uba Modena now serve Omofrano with Milo all in one. Take note, you are not only giving them that rich, milky, chocolatey taste. No, there's so much goodness in every pack that you need to take note. Into Utopia, you see for yourself. Important nutrients combined with malt for that support energy release, cocoa for that rich taste, and milk for calcium to support them as they grow. So keep choosing Milo all in one, not just for that special taste, but also for the nourishing goodness. Milo, I say energy to go further. But what they say, and upon a pass, during breakfast, no man has said, "Tia mom, nebi biya so I cool." Tinka bo in a shen so nyame adumwa. This Sunday, the 31st of May, at 2 p.m., Ubeshia Pokuya 101 on the mic 2 baby. Omo de moka said, "You may be in the brain." Ewa dum FM so. Guest our badge you may be in so your prophet Joseph Asare Boateng, founder, the tent of Yahweh. Sponsors no air Joy Industries, a Wimbera Spicy Kebab, and a Pokskilly. Mokasa is powered by Pokuya 101 concept. Tian Wachen Society Ama. And on Sunday, now the 31st of May, MTN FA Cup Finals no air Basso at the University of Ghana Sports Stadium. Kickoff air 6 p.m. But Ketting Razors been here the other course watch as a bed dentia brantem. Now fee kick off 6 p.m. no Dreams FC and nay omsom the trophy no be called deu. And our Nations FC said there be da. Ya be say any geno. Na ye mumia to be cap no edia kupimwa brankese. Dreams FC. Partner on person kwe wo deu no. Se be bemu. Sensu Nations FC. Ebe se sa party no. Nimu mumwa kwa ko bosso. 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Why it is so na ansana ye di video no ebe ma ono ene eye wawoda happy birthday enko ema Caroline Tichelle Kofiga, wishing you God's blessings and love always from your husband Papa Bills and their kids into Enkomao Caroline Tichelle Kofiga. Enjoy your birthday and enjoy the blessings of the Lord as well. Into me patro yen share and that video no quickly nafi yen twaso enko yen enim abaiwe a make an asemu echre we eye Abaiwa wadi mfie aduasa baako 31 years and abaiwa nedi na wan kira. In fact abaara nka I'll check in the pictures and the videos near the items of a guy who's a lady no
like John and EB, you know what I'm saying? Or your moi, or Castle Wike, a craman on Adia, I do only whom you knew me in Ukra, because I say Slave Queen's Yabe, or San Wayne, my dear, and some way near the idea. Now, get on a wine tra, Okocha, the Yanom Fennel, one night stand, EB. I just say, on a stranger, according to the story, no. Only stranger obi oyo wo bi a wen enhye denim bi sa e na one ne ko hye hotel na de oba ne be ma be yi bia e na chese omkoye a de e be koso akoso awie. And according to the story, the man left, is it $20,000? I say internet no e ha drink kakra. But to them, one more YouTube on there, wait me, I know there. The man left $20,000 on the bed. And pana one here buy one who could, yeah, I could tell my computer also. According to the story, no, na mini obi, would you have $20,000? Oh, and then the man vanished. And a lady said, ah, now why we may we na CK saying, yeah. Saying here we are a charge you and as put who say there or have a person who will pay him and on the tipa or to two sukon baby. Ibi, the man won't do me good, you know. And the lady left. And in 1 week, a very beautiful lady like this, I'll share lady in the previous pictures in the videos. I'll tell you again, it's TJ Ankasa. Girl, not Danny Abrewa by force. Girl, not done somebody who is a catch us with the 150 crab a jetty. Now, but you know, bogum nine now, what you chum girl will reduce weight by force, just say wrinkles all over the chest. Anybody now, the abrewa say pocho. And they say, I said, nobody who was South Africa. Wa a month for drink one, tea, I say, ah, a sidena, a timmy bunny say ye. In fact, so oh, she lady nanny mo, I won't to me. Same friend, old lady, same friend, old lady, just say, Say, how is this possible? Now, people are talking over there, say, hey, be a sad stranger, and man, no, bury, and I would just carry towards her. A bit me, I say, or the abay one, I and I dear be, oh, soon we are seeing. And now, I'm a banner, sir. And others too are saying a whole lot. And now, medical experts are what? South Africa, hono. They are also saying, say, sir, rapid aging condition by one a woman. Almost to say, a bit me, aye, a rare, you know, genetic disorder. Yeah, ebia obano, nabosuono, and a bit me a basset, sanity. Say, on only genes, numuno, say, de. 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Now, so do na de. 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And why will somebody sleep with you and afterwards leave around $20,000 a one power no a die so and will disappear and you will not see the person again. It doms to say when ye genetic disorder be a de rapid aging condition be a but we do to say African magic would him say a ye drubi pana papa no a dia ye ray a ma quakoban say it we de a ye caution can say pa at ma yan mufui. Seriously, a question can say the mamu, Munya steady, because
sebe sebe sebe sebe obi ade match e koma na bo no wonnim de di na chi wonnim sunsun bi ate ni mu o eyo se match ni keke na wo bo no waji usika waji ni sika no akwa ba bi o but obekọ hwe no na akwa akoye ensmp na wei usi den na wa reverse sa situation we wo hwe maami anim pan ya. I mean, how do you are you serious? Oba fe fe fe kama kama na, and now look at how she's looking. We dear na obey any ebe ye. I don't know. It you share your videos ni bia na bush your phone ni bia na omo din kumbi srasra na we dear na twetwetwe na na ade ehwe say but dear ye dear I go cry friends is it jata boys and we dey and fall because we dey be dey say dey mama any more here agree do and fall we dey hi hi we dey enfa enfa pass it in kumbi omo dey srasra ni nemebi omo ye say be fa pa dey I am not sure he papa papa papa papa it dey akwa ko piem nso no no yetu anamo a yenye careful ni wiase no eh we live in a strange world. You have videos of our time now in here. Now, say we have fuel. I have told baby a bitch also. Now fuel no so your papa. Baby a bitch crock crow war. Near treat you to say VIP. 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What this means is that your getaway begins with a swipe. Promo we medical catch your air run it till the 31st of July 2026. It's on the Caritas Lottery platform of the NLA. Your story matters. Absa. NLA or can you say? Right, so yen room na yendi and komoka kra. Na yewia yemfa de aka entoaso ugusu T 106.3 Adom FM.

0: kwan so min saka ewia fefe fe ba ko studio ha ah me kan sa pe awa sire ah chale obi afari papa o se oh easy easy o ti o na no sire o me kan sa min saka ewia fefe fe there no she started smile nice nice nice right good to have you around akwaba
1: eye nua
0: na apomu ti sey
1: nyame adon
0: nice nice nice great miss me we pa your friend me Jerry now so your friend saying
1: your friend me Veronica
0: wow eh Monica and Rebecca say mo money aboka di Veronica and on the one on the song boy career you know you see that all right so Vero tell us

0: condom ne dey yatia na nanu ina when say kiss strawberry gel bi na dey dey say boys ni kan wa say wan show money wan show money star bi na dey dey di kan kran san e be rem no e ba ni say na mo here say sa you see your fun day ya yeah ye most modern mo be ba be dom ye na ye deserve me
1: okay and say na me ba eno so person me chair tie phone na
0: all right
1: say kiss for ni aban ti say moti en kan so so na say ni mo nim de da no be say e mo mu say yaba
0: good
1: na your home mom
0: good
1: na ne hunti a ye di e ho dan adom fm for this UCL finals
0: mo yeah
1: especially yeah say adom fm is a very big platform ye nim say mo audience no omo ye very very good
0: yeah
1: and see with that one no yeah she nim say say dey on ho batam wa yeah so say betimi e dey yan yan say mpana kiss for ye kita no ye betimi dey abrom no so ma have a very nice experience
0: oh okay
1: and to na yele no
0: wow that's nice e dey afi yan room na yan hwe mo product no enye is you o dey yan sha say o condom dey medical ka say boys are usual ni ade na
1: gel
0: kiss strawberry gel fire room kakra ni ade
1: okay into kiss strawberry gel no eno no ye nim say gel bebre wo market and comfort ton different brands and comfort ton but near ma yen ye de no down so no pa ye de na water base
0: oh sir into
1: I say enye oil base e water base it is a woo you swear a insure it doesn't give any
0: okay
1: itchiness any rashes nothing of that sort yes we not you see yeah no so
0: okay
1: send my life
0: yeah
1: saying it into you see
0: yeah
1: no
0: yeah
1: send your own so be a new suit yeah pharmacist no new suit yeah so
0: we are now what you are there no
1: and I say who send your own no it's very
0: the color
1: very
0: no it's yes. Yeah and yet it's not colored
1: yes
0: okay.
1: Just like smells like strawberry it's send your be hunu no it's very very very very slimy send them kuma
0: yes hey very said we are the it's not just a way no am I smooth fine
1: yeah
0: there there
1: yeah
0: yes I'm re
1: okay
0: abusi on penny phone come on here you know we no I say as I will kwa say we kwa ni na we be ni say yeah
1: send
0: you
1: tie
0: na you said the also na yeah watch no come say I dey ade we use as na I said the wow enti e dey na be ma esese obi chusu kiss strawberry gel from other lubricants in one market.
1: Okay. And the same na make a deda no a water base and it's smelling nice. Mostly no yeah in memory baby e ka se bia sebe sebio.
0: Yeah.
1: E ma no ase honom no e bia in camp bi wo honom. But with the strawberry scented no.
0: I mean say baby out tea grass see ya no meti wo me ha.
1: Yeah. Into your cocoa, at least no a balanced smell make a crack.
0: Sister, we there. I say one what kind there? A year pao. Not just a brethren. Yeah, would you me? Ebe ya o kwa. No one pay me the corporate
1: ko.
0: It we na ya say o year yin ano. Se ono ankasa no hyeda nsiesie o year kura na. The otia ye. Strawberry ya year flavor ya na otia. Na why okay? Because we say ebi o ha. Anka wa charge ya wo kopa o but e bi kakra beti mi afa nu ama fe
1: yeah
0: bo se afi bo se ko ku si di ase se
1: ya
0: na adwuma na si oh it we see no eno na na obetia
1: yes
0: oh that's nice because it see am te akra me te
1: yeah
0: oh wow we dey mum yan kasa ho nche obi an ko pe bi why wa dwin se obey adwuma no ko ade a na obo bo dia pe bi e chi akwa na fe yen ru akondo no ma hu se enye one kind pe
1: yes
0: yen ka kiss condom no so ho asem kaka
1: enti condoms no so for the kiss brand you were two types you were classic and you were strawberry
0: okay
1: then when so strawberry it and when it smells like strawberry
0: okay
1: that's the basic thing about it it and no so sebe and no so so so yeah na what the yeah na chese bibia akone
0: yo tinabo akama
1: and when there is a normal basic condom now obi aton market no yes that's the basic classic, we call it classic.
0: Okay.

0: closet. Okay. 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Yes.
1: Ti anso tre packers
0: ha. E patcho nso eche mumiensa. Enti so bia no a. Eni ni eche mumiensa.
1: Na ne touch and to say ya na boys e bebe o ka condom asem om so o. Ya na I say bari bi say ntube ya yin kwa say won hye dan te hwe bi say ane ade ade ade no. Na ya na je omo mpe kondom ya na we na yibia na to say
0: oh where the texture near but mostly we advise say so kwoto condom na because say your product are your processing
1: yeah
0: into a we expiring date and enti we say the bia we check it hwese
1: oh okay we dey also work as empower nya say kwoto condom as I na nkofo bebe ferry to eya ya no atwa so na no do but we dey nya kukuduro na hwe. What does I expire? Yes. And I expire. Yes.
0: Mm.
1: What about Kwano?
0: Mensaya slimy.
1: Ah, what did you on the phone? What's that? What's that? Hey. Hey, I said, Mo. Hey, you mean, I want some dough so far, but in there.
0: Thank you. And in patches, so you feel more?
1: Yeah.
0: Saying it.
1: To you know, one size fit all.
0: Me patcho,
1: yeah.
0: And to what the shahua. And once I will pull
1: that much, I said, do I know?
0: Who pull it?
1: Well, you got your money, pa. Very.
0: And do feeling it that so yeah. It's not that thick.
1: Yeah.
0: It is all cry as a one shashi. Just that in Kofoni be on her. I should put it that way. And to almost concentrating more on skin to skin now
1: yeah obi ba okra obetimi anya bi ho
0: mpachai
1: okay and after that you know say amount for pb I say we the pharmacies near there they are available on other places but is there a number obetimi dia ma e bi amount for penny in bulk near there obetimi afre
0: okay e tell no me so open in bulk obetimi afre 0200109194
1: okay
0: 0200109194
1: All right. Very bad I say. Na ya da kiss condom for so as na kiss strawberry gel say monso modema ho den abeta echi amadwumedia yidi IFFF kama kama tinyame ya adomo wachna. Yebeshia na ya didi aka nna to aso.
0: Sure.
1: That's a pa. All right. Strawberry na jeha. Muye pa. We are a canina. We are first now. Are we coming? Yeah, we coming some money from Co. As you see, you know. They are saying, be brilliant. Because I said, Oko, Oko, and then I knew you did it. Electroland Ghana Limited. Achede ya KSL promo no su guso koso den den den. Yes, it was Samsung, TCL, NASCO, and our media, electronics, ni mu bia from AA Electroland Ghana Limited showrooms, how do no mu. And now crowd bet me, ato de fee, any authorized dealer, and now resellers no crown chain. Make sure, say, oh, Toby beat to say LED smart TVs, ni mu bia. Nurses, plated conditioners, double door refrigerators, auto grill, gas cookers, washing machines, sound towers, microwave ovens, blenders, mobile phones, and they can be bringing. 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Now enter your weekly and monthly draws now. Now I'll be dear chedi be brave. You know what I'm saying? It is approved by the NLA on the Caritas Lottery Platform. Terms and conditions can count. Yeah, Shannon. So, Electroland Ghana Limited. Also rewarding your patronage the big way.

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Eno enso enwasem kakra eno no. Day, yes, thank God it's Friday. Na ne listener odia band endia echinkui. Or say God has been faithful to us all. Na, happy birthday, Enkwa. 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Eno enso enwasem kakra. Eno no. Day, yes, thank God it's Friday. Na, Ne listener odia band endia echinkui. Or say God has been faithful to us all. Na, happy birthday, Enkoma the following. Pastor Philip Pascal Asiedu enwasem kakra. Eno no. Day, yes, thank God it's Friday. Na, Ne listener odia band endia echinkui. Or say God has been faithful to us all. Na, happy birthday, Enkoma the following. Pastor Philip Pascal Asiedu of PIWC, West Hills. And then a happy birthday to Mr. Samuel. Or say God has been faithful to us all. Na, happy birthday, Enkoma the following. Pastor Philip Pascal Asiedu of PIWC. West Hills. And then a happy birthday to Mr. Samuel. And then a happy birthday to Mr. Samuel Kwetia, aka Sam K, formerly of GTV. Happy birthday to Mr. E of Pent Media. And then a happy birthday also going out to Mrs. Stella Yentumi Appiah,

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0: Apunu muti zeng.
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0: Adum ni timi huye pa.
1: Yada chedi ampo nyanko pong basa yado na onfase.
0: Hmm.
1: Nadi. 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Mentini ama. Na.
0: Ibuke.
1: Ibuke.
0: Yeah.
1: Katifazo.
0: Hmm.
1: Na. Mehuse uye ni na. Maminchi akwata.
0: Oh, Mr. Anson.
1: Mr. Anson.
0: Mikwadu.
1: Yeah.
0: Yeah, yeah.
1: Maminchi anu pawe wanfa. Ndra, meze mentini eja. Mentini ama. Mentini ama. Na.
0: Ibuke.
1: Ibuke.
0: Yeah.
1: Katifazo.
0: Hmm.
1: Na. Mehuse uye ni na. Maminchi akwata.
0: Oh, Mr. Anson.
1: Mr. Anson.
0: Mikwadu.
1: Yeah.
0: Yeah, yeah.
1: Maminchi anu pawe wanfa. Fantastic.
0: Fantastic, man. Fantastic, man. Yeah,
1: Mamenchia no enemy.
0: Okay.
1: So no no. Ono ana eja wetin mama yetimi purify yinzu ni. Ono ana eja wetin mama yetimi purify yinzu ni.
0: Akwata water proof.
2: So what if orem now so lock no bisa say why are you locking the door?
1: And nature say bra. Mfo on gayo. Eh, and no dey nature say on gayo. Woi. Wadafo top vibrator ozu utobi.
0: I know it's me, I'm an abba.
1: Belinda.
0: I know it's me, I'm an abba.
1: Kura! Mfo, on gayo. Hey, I know the energy is on gayo. Woi! Wadafo top vibrator, ozu utobi. Hey!
0: I know it's me, I'm an abba.
1: Belinda.
0: I know it's me, I'm an abba.
1: Kura!
0: Oh, there is a woman out to it.
1: Not once I would have wondered what the Abama, why you get it, what does it do? Oh, I'm going to be moved. Nobody cry. Oh,
0: there is a woman out to it.
1: Not once I would have wondered what the Abama, why you get it, what does it do? Oh, I'm going to be moved. Nobody, I am on Jesse. Epileptic goes a one way. Any asthma will be what done for top vibrator also too.
0: Yeah.
1: She already has 10 guys telling She already has 10 guys telling her she's pretty. Be different. Beg her for money. Nice Reniska. Oh, I told the beer. Men. So that you can make space for.
2: Why you get it? Oh, there's old Zeg. Oh,
1: Namudi aya na monjezi. Epileptic goes a one way. Any asthma will be what done for top vibrator also too.
0: Yeah.
1: She already has 10 guys telling. She already has 10 guys telling her she's pretty. Be different. Beg her for money. Nice Reniska. Oh, I told the beer. Men. So that you can make space for bigger money.
0: The little money you have.
1: I had it. Senebeya, Ubinya
0: is a little you have.
1: I had it. Senebeya, Ubinya
0: is a little you have. But ever,
1: yeah, man,
0: it's Richie. Why?
1: Man, it is. Asa, why? It's a name, me, Christie's. Rather, you're mad. Rather, at a point in your life,
0: I won't wear your pa.
1: I'm winning papa.
0: Yeah.
1: Sa gari.
0: Oh gari de.
1: Yo de gari ba e de. Braje se
2: pa ye yere o de o dum se. O e go. O ku obi ba wu.
1: Na mu de aya na mo jazi. Epileptic goes a one way. Any asthma will be what down for top vibrator also too.
0: Yeah.
1: She already has 10 guys telling. She already has 10 guys telling her she's pretty. Be different. Beg her for money. Nice Reniska. Oh, I told the beer. Men. So that you can make space for bigger money.
0: The little
1: money you have. I had it. Senebeya. Ubinya
0: is a little you have.
1: I had it. Senebeya. Ubinya
2: is a little you have.
0: Ever.
1: Yeah, man.
0: It's Richie. Why?
1: Man, it is. Asa. Why? It's a name, me, Christie's in here. Rather, you're mad. Rajavi, at a point in your life,
0: I won't wear your
1: pa. I'm winning papa.
0: Yeah.
1: Sa gari.
0: Oh, gari de.
1: You're the gari by the

0: That you say for when dan as
1: you munu kwase ah gari
0: sir the other gari ba ye me nim ni pap
1: there kade me say the money jesus kings we nka gari new year
0: that you dey soki
1: yeah
0: so we dey worry are so dey soki
1: yeah
0: so we dey worry are rich
1: eh
0: no there gari dey dey brother
1: me pe gari pa but that's the only way I may enjoy gari o dey the so she go super
0: but
1: when
0: you say obi so wa
1: me dey an say sookies
0: but you open say o che say brother un yes cassette dey cross sookies in it dey
1: and I make me to
0: way the way I walk come with you
1: gari pa but that's the only way I may enjoy gari o dey the so she go super
0: but when you say obi so wa
1: me dey an say sookies
0: but you open say o che say brother un yes cassette dey cross sookies in it dey
1: and I make me to
0: way the way I walk come with you mama kind me be pa ni you be a walk come with you mama
1: so she go super
0: but when you say obi so wa
1: me dey an say sookies
0: but you open say o che say brother un yes cassette dey cross sookies in it dey
1: and I make me to
0: way the way I walk come with you mama kind me be pa ni you be a walk come with you.

0: anger, like everybody's talking about it. That I'm yet to, you know, listen to that vibe and see how it goes, though. Yeah. So tell us about that song.
1: The song was an inspiration from an angel.
0: An angel?
1: Yeah.
0: An angel in the form of human or angel proper?
1: An angel. Angel.
0: You don't mean it?
1: I mean it.
0: Okay, tell us about it.
1: Okay, that song came at the down at the most frustrating point of my life. Like, I was an inspiration from an angel.
0: An angel?
1: Yeah.
0: An angel in the form of human or angel proper?
1: An angel. Angel.
0: You don't mean it?
1: I mean it.
0: Okay, tell us about it.
1: Okay, that song came at the down at the most frustrating point of my life. Like, I was having a lot of problems as a dad.
0: Mm-hmm.
1: So I was feeling like, what am I doing? Like, maybe I should just give it up and all, you know. Then I slept off, and when I was sleeping, an angel walked up to me and gave me a rhythm that is not in the industry right now. So,
0: and how is it doing so far?
1: Of problems as a dad.
0: Mm-hmm.
1: So I was feeling like, what am I doing? Like, maybe I should just give it up and all, you know. Then I slept off, and when I was sleeping, an angel walked up to me and gave me a rhythm that is not in the industry right now. So,
0: and how is it doing so far?
1: It's doing wonderfully well. Like, it's doing more than I expected, Chris. You know, let the angel do their thing and all. I said, instead of sleeping, an angel walked up to me and gave me a rhythm that is not in the industry right now. So,
0: and how is it doing so far?
1: It's doing wonderfully well. Like, it's doing more than I expected, Chris. You know, let the angel do their thing and all. I said, okay, let's just try. Let's give it a try. And boom, we just put it out there. And in days, in just 3 days.
2: Say, I go show you true love, you know, the cha-cha-cha. Because you too fine, you know, you need the contour.
0: Oh, wait a minute. I real voice.
3: Let's go.
2: If you pass the finger where they finger you, how I want they do transfer.
0: Mm-hmm.
2: And you just feel my love,

0: Era wada.
1: Afi wa kuma to ye.
0: Ah, nyu muni nie. Premium or nothing.
1: Yeah.
0: Premium. Premium or nothing.
1: Yeah.
0: Premium.
1: What is money?
0: Premium or nothing. What is the whole thing? I don't know. Oh, on a lot of high life no about it.
1: Ibon bro. Era wada.
0: Era wada.
1: Afi wa kuma to ye.
0: Ah, nyu muni nie. Premium or nothing.
1: Yeah.
0: Premium. Premium or nothing.
1: Yeah.
0: Premium.
1: What is money?
0: Premium or nothing. What is the whole thing? I don't know. Oh, on a lot of high life. No, about it. Oh, you're good. Oh, you're good. Oh,
1: you,
0: good.
1: I hear you.
0: And see, me busa my arrogators in a numer. Me busa mo diadi asa kama.
1: All right.
0: Numer ya. Yeah. Kwaku.
1: Yeah.
0: Yeah. First time. By 6 o'clock. Me you. Now you wash your hair, Jenny.
1: I'm not planning na na games activities na show you.
0: Di biya um.
1: Yeah, they are chedi epi ne kuguo. So TV ni.
0: I know I'm so many ni na begodi. I'm saying afa.
1: Yeah.
0: Afa.
1: Chedi epi na ni adi.
0: Na me hum say na me show video bi. Mhm. Na udifo bi prophet bi. No football bi ya. Oshia stars no be hum say.
1: Me dia me show.
0: Arsenal.
1: Me no team.
0: Any favorite? The underdogs.
1: PSG. Almost so.
0: Last season.
1: If you meet. The typical Arsenal fans.
0: Yeah.
1: I'm be man statistics. No, actually, I'm wrong. The reason why I'm be carried in. Don't you be on?
0: You know, my share. Okay, recently, you know, my share 2 times.
1: Mm-hmm.
0: Last season, two in your share. Human and we almost share. This is almost a year. Yes. The mama country and almost one of your current champions. This is all back at James and me. Actually, so many bad. Yeah, boy. Because we'll be out.
1: How would you know?
0: Okay,
1: maybe I'm more. Pastor. Pastor, you're more. Pastor, you're
2: more. I'll challenge you, Prophet.
1: Just say.
0: Debut. Now, why not?
1: Okay, maybe.
0: Me, Arsenal fan.
1: Obi,
0: say PSG, be shame.
1: Obi, wait.
0: Obi,
1: wait.
2: Maybe someone can
1: be a question. Obi, missing your butte. Assemble your two boys. Pastor, assemble me, you ain't aching. If all the signs are clear, say, a year, then it will go for A.
2: Yeah.
1: Nothing, I mean, you pass over Cassa, a beco, a Nibony woman, and
0: say, remember, because you know, I see before the Adena, I am Elko, too much.
1: I am a prediction.
0: Yam fan say woni obi kokon anipa obi anim say wadi e wabo na wie but ba ko pe bi si no akora ibebo ti wono ka say obebo na ampa e kona kosi a ene yoka se nyame ya chirewa nya say ye nyina si akwa ikobo na ampa wo so si ampa okobo no no abaka che nyame na ya cho because ye nyina ni si okobo
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0: sana
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2: when is that and you true nyame no there
0: and ti ma yam
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0: na sorry
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0: na so fo oton so re mu yi
2: what dream say
1: but say
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1: 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Na Judah yi ewo mamu miensa mema. 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
0: sham.
1: Debbie, let me say, shall I say, BBBBB? I think we may marry. Now, him, story in there and say, brother, the ain't you know, any on yet. Ain't you on your barney da? No, who be sanina? No way, ye buffoon. No, who be sanina? No, ye buffoon. Eh, and then also, ye, yamia buffoon, and then yamiku on also. Ain't he, Judah, and share us ah. Me babe modi kan wari aban we we do to so mi enzo
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1: no mpese obema na wa because so fa no adwen e no ka che tama say sesia eye

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3: But just that. Said they're not. And you may be one in your It looks as if you say. I say nyamie in any am be these days because we shall branch here. She said there o bo match here na dey ba na wetwa gu a nyame bufu yo ku
4: me.
3: Ene
4: na me see na me
5: got a story with same story. ABC as a sipa so e ye musu dey it me force your ban kwa money.
3: E so sa be ma e be force am we. Nyame prince so say anka enye sa say unu apani ne ewu. Eti ne yere no wo ne ne ento aso. Lawyer could do for you also at the Archimedia could be you. Check and see whether Perez and Jesus Christ have something in common. Jesus, and now Osher Perez in Sunday.
4: Yes, oh my, so we have things in common.
5: But Perez, mommy, dear, yes,
3: oh, yeah, on the end, yeah, but who's away the end there? Hong Kong and Ron, what I said,
4: yes, dear, any young Casemessi. Kadi ende beze ye.
3: Na mi kan ndin sibi. Obi aye pese ye yi na ye nya nya yi.
4: Se
3: manyam.
4: Papa Joseph kaninu amanu kra na nka ba ba kunto kwa no. Kanye Papa Joseph angaze oninu amanu.
5: Se Joseph ankasa na
3: hanu. Papa bo so.
5: O se Bible so ye na dwen o kan na kumam sa de chea. Okuja no.
3: Yeah, but it was the Holy Spirit that spoke to him. And omo ye okay
4: and then any part of Abaka Sacher Holy Spirit na
5: ma Joseph thank when men descend here who say we a voice of Holy Spirit
4: in the Holy Spirit na ma
3: yeah dio
4: and then any part of Abaka Sacher Holy Spirit in free baby
3: that you got this is yan yan and I read it
4: because we should try and share na ye ye be do so no say yakopon bo tu Adam na ye him and omo wo ye nti omo wo ye no so omo ama no ne ware omo ho na omo ye omo ho adwuma na ya do so nti na se sabre ne ware unua ti ase ye ba yani mu no na mu sisa na mu sisa na mu sisa
3: na
4: go ase China
3: kra na na onim se e wi aso so no kra de besi bi aye o because u trace Jesus roots na ekwa de kopie Perez mu ho
5: Perez
3: You get a point.
5: Okay.
3: You did. Yes. Judah Perez.
4: Because you see Judah Mujata.
3: It's a Judah Nana Perez, no. So I tell you, and Tracy answer.
4: Perez, no. So I
5: tell you, father bloodline.
4: That's a patrilineal line. Not just Perez. It's a Perez, no. So I tell
3: you, oh, send the air any day.
5: Yes, it's not me. Can say, I didn't care any nan, care any tune. But I had the acquire. As a basis, so say,
4: Inshirana Dubai.
3: Meanwhile, eh, ne ya. You better say, Okrano, young fuck, and possibly the other one, you, and then, I mean, blemish be brainy at the other because, I mean, for.
4: Those days, not yen tears, you know,
3: and wouldn't say, Akola win Ankasa Perez, no. Ushemua, eh, yeah. Judah, neba, S.I.N. Nana.
4: Papa, Nana.

0: So far, ways be our so baby pee.
1: Nipankasa cross bradgery. Say, Nyanny DM one could be a miacuno.
2: Yeah, Uncle Miacuno,
1: Miacuno.
2: Because on my order, no,
1: on my order,
2: said they should go and bring her and bring her to death.
0: Aye, you know, I say,
2: yes, and bring her to death. Into a mock of funnel. I only ban a neighbor, yes, and to another so ban of far. Move on, come on, Penina Munchen, say, Bema on the Minyamuno,
1: Nanaman.
2: Unipan and Yemeni or not,
1: now wrong,
2: and on him, I am.
0: Lady, no, so come on, guys, will be. And I'm a from Betty, are you?
2: Oh, yeah.
0: The answer of
1: a mouse, see a mouse, a mouse sign.
0: The answer of a funny big joke. So a big joke, dear.
1: Serious.
0: We a big joke, quite dear.
2: That's why you need to fear me.
1: Roger, am I dangerous?
2: Oh, yes.
0: Because
2: of my own chance for self,
1: serious.
2: Yeah,
1: serious.
2: I am a my hair mobile in the sight of a man, my hair mobile.
0: I
2: want to do this.
1: Because Nananyan said, oh, girl, is this the yes me? And then I can announce, serious.
2: I am a my hair mobile in the sight of a man, my hair mobile.
0: We,
2: I want to do this.
1: Cause Nananyan said, oh, girl, is this the yes me? And then I can announce.
0: Tis a sad you are be means some dear. Not the be me, they come and bear my dance here. Exhibit, Papa.
2: Because what is that?
0: I'm not sure.
1: Brother is scripture ya twema dwen si ade bi so amete end.
0: Okay.
1: Se onyankopon bo ni pase ne se so.
0: Right.
1: Your father, your son, and your Holy Spirit.
2: Yeah.
1: And also boy and se ni suni ne se so. Ye nipa mu nso mo, your father.
2: Yeah.
1: Your son. Holy Spirit no. Ebe ye hwan. Yes, me question no
2: matter say.
0: I say
1: enti obo.
2: Senesesu.
0: Yeah. Nisuban ne nsesu.
1: Yes. And nisuban ne nsesu no, we have God the Father.
2: That's the Trinity.
1: The Trinity. Your Father. Your Son. And now they ni twim no, your Agya, your Oba. Your Agya.
2: And
1: your which is Bema.
2: Yeah.
1: Penny no. And your Oba. Which is Abu Fran.
0: Yeah.
1: And your
2: yeah.
1: Or none is a cron cron. And I nipem no boy set necessary. Because all create, you know, Bible ne can straight say, let us create. One guys, let me create too. Let us create. Okay. In they say, you know, yen ye demons so no ye weja.
2: Yeah.
1: Ye woba.
0: And
1: ye woba.
0: Janin and say ye no.
2: Yeah, the no de ours is different. From Onono, Edieno, how we came about now? A journey or ba, and soon Concrono, a case, yin creati, and then you have a son or daughter.
0: Yes, sir, Trinity, sir.
2: Yes,
0: Papa no bo.
1: God the Father.
2: That's the Trinity.
1: The Trinity. Your Father, your Son, and now they need Trimono, your Weja, your Ba, your Weja,
2: and
1: which is Bema, Penino, and your Oba. Which is Abu Fran, and your
2: yeah,
1: or none is a cron cron. And I nipem no boy a set necessary because all create, you know, Bible ne can straight say, let us create. One guys, let me create, too. Let us create. Okay, in they say, no, yen ye demons, so no, ye weja, ye woba, and ye woba.
0: Janin and say, yeah, no,
2: yeah, the enemy is about ours is different. From Onono, Edieno, how we came about now? A journey or ba, and soon Concrono, a case, yen creati, and then you have a son or daughter.
0: Yes, sir, Trinity, sir. Yes, sir, Papa no ball, Adam, how are we? And when you pay, there could be a nipper money.
2: And a bed trasso. It's a sassa question.
0: We are going to stone, Nano.
2: Nipper trasso. It's a sassa question.
0: We are going to stone, Nano. Nipper metrasso.

0: God the Father.
1: Mm-hmm. That's the Trinity.
0: The Trinity. Mm-hmm. Your Father, your Son, and now they need trim no your Eja, your Oba, your Eja, which is Bema.
1: Yeah.
0: Penny, you know.
1: Mm-hmm.
0: And your Oba,
1: mm-hmm.
0: which is Abu Fran.
1: Yeah.
0: And your
1: mm-hmm. Yeah.
0: Onon is a Kronkron. And I nip him no boy is set
1: necessary
0: because all creating no Bible ne can straight say let us create one guys let me create two let us create okay in they say no yen ye diemun susum ye wager
1: yeah

0: God the Father.
1: Mm-hmm. That's the Trinity.
0: The Trinity. Mm-hmm. Your Father, your Son, and now they need trim no your Eja, your Oba, your Eja, which is Bema.
1: Yeah.
0: Penny, you know.
1: Mm-hmm.
0: And your Oba,
1: mm-hmm.
0: which is Abu Fran.
1: Yeah.
0: And your
1: mm-hmm. Yeah.
0: Onon is a Kronkron. And I nip him no boy is set
1: necessary
0: because all creating no Bible ne can straight say let us create one guys let me create two let us create okay in they say no yen ye die mun so so no ye wa agya ye wa oba
2: ne ye wa na
0: en ye wa oba
2: agya ne nan say ye no
1: ye die no dey
0: say ba ye die no ba na e honhom no
1: ours is different from ono no e die no how we came about now a Jani Oba and Sukun Kono, a case, yen creati, and then you have a son or daughter.
0: That's the Trinity, sir. That's
2: why the only in Oba. Papa no bo Adam, how are we? And we're going to pay we. There could be any money.
1: And a bet was so. It's a sad question.
2: We're going to stone now.
1: Nipa met was so. It's a sad question.
2: We're going to stone now. Nipa met was so.
0: You come familiar, Yaja, Oba, met was so. You come familiar, Yaja, Oba,
1: and Oni. Che Ni Tetego, Reverend Father Emmanuel Ni Tetego of Saint Padua Anglican Church. P-A-D-U-A. P-A-D-U-A. Saint Padua. It's way if he Cynthia and Chen and I also de ma a Ninian. And one seven. And I think say.
2: We think
1: it. So I remember my own yesterday. Amen. Into your feet. Why? A quaint martini. Na yemfa. We ain't so debar could be a better. I say good evening, Jerry. By God's grace, tomorrow marks another beautiful chapter of my life. I humbly ask for your prayers, blessings, and good wishes as I celebrate my birthday in advance. May God continue to guide and strengthen us all. I am Ima from Bill's Image Photography. Since God willing, tomorrow is your off day, do it for me today. So happy birthday to you. I just did. Wow, I can chance him so that. So may it be so for you in Jesus' mighty name. I'm saying fast dynamo kill charcoal toothpaste heavy pa upibia chakwanya the truth. Heavy. Or Saint Bear for fair come on. I want them up and so ebebum. Na asan boa a prevent cavity and ti bomodian se obepibi asan boa a prevent cavity and ti bomodian se obe

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This should be around 2009, 10 or 8, 9, 10 thereabout. 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

0: It's 28 minutes on top of the hour 9. Your friend Don Ichike Teke Dadia, and I'm Dadia. So, a big shout out going out to Lady Sparkles. The one and lady, one and only Lady Sparkles. Was Sparkle Mama No Fum Fum. In no time. You know how we do it. We are still in the month of May, and birthday celebrants are a priority. Rap Chairman, I see you, my brother. Lady Sparkles, I see you. Get to know that I'm live on my TikTok page. Adonichi Official. Your friend, my biggest Ichi on TikTok. And that's Adonichi underscore official. No, Adonichi underscore 7. That's my official TikTok account. And as I speak to you, we are live. With me, I'm joining. But I've got good news for you. Kindly pay attention. This is what I have to say. Me pacho, when you be an air and a birthday, and ra air and a birthday, and I saw China air and a birthday. It's the BWF time, birthday wish Friday. And exactly what we are doing is to, we and sure say, yeah, Fred Birthday celebrants live on Adom 106.3. But we now will send a message, you know, you don't have to tell the birthday celebrants, say, yeah, baby, throw Adom FM. It takes the surprise element away. And to, all you have to do is to send a message, whatever message, our person will send the money panel. Whatever message our person will send the money panel, I'll put a number out, send number and all the message in a befaso. So let's say whoever you are celebrating, and big shout out if you're happy birthday going out to Promise. Today is your birthday. I love you. Da da da da da. Promise. How you Juma will say. Oh, you see, you see. Now the details, kakra. If you are Promise, the current Ghana DJ, gospel DJ of the year, Ghana nyina. Now with the brofono, what can boom 102, you know what I'm saying? Now I send the Eddie court number now, Medebabe Tujano. Once you do that and you add the individual's number, we'll call the person live on Adom 106.3. It's the birthday wish Friday. We are just touching an already special day. Maybe a nipano day is special. That day the bibi kakra one. Yeah, one spices. The day is a special day by a spice. Set it up live on Adom 106.3. So once I put the number out, moa move it to me pini. No, you kindly do me that honest. Na mo pini ewo hona omo omo pesa omo de messages fast on. The thing is that Ansana Yeba Hakrampo, people have already sent messages. That's the unfortunate thing. Or more mu follow show, they know what number to send the messages to, and they've done that already. But we would still do our best to call as many people as possible. 31 minutes on top of the hour 9. Last night, them they don't go low. And we are live on Adom 106.3. Fabiana, how tonight your birthday, really? I haven't seen you in a while. Hope everything is fine with you. Big shout outs going out to Fabiana. Our Marlin Resort. Why Bizzle? Yao Buachi Amponsa Jr. Ujiremo Real Shala. The one side. Low budget Las Vegas, you know what I'm saying? Big shout outs going out to Nana Chris, Abeku, hey, P, what's up, P? To the brothers, Popo, GZ, Adnan, Stefla, hey, energy going out to Wago, Wago, what's up, my brother, man, damn. Fifi, ah, my junior brother, who's gonna be you a free man? Hey, big shout outs going out to Fifi. ABBA movement is live. It's like T World Star. So let's enjoy this song. When we come back, the first birthday celebrant will be put on the line. Listen up. Yeah, near Chedi Biama. I check the Kessinani say you're on Ghana's number one radio station. The same song from the TOP. If you know this one, let's jam together. Let me know what song you like to listen to live on Adom 106.3. Let's go.
1: No

no, the IMAX DJ is a bad boy. IMAX for when you bang hand on one shot here. This is the IMAX DJ. The IMAX DJ, bad man. Yo, listen, ladies and gentlemen, we'll do this song again by Broken Hearts and a Sanity here because. First time I'm in Broken Hearts, me or dad, the 600 CDs and I'm 4 CDs. Now I'm going to say, Kaya, I'm going to tear for so from the CU Pilego.

Okay, so like I told you, what we are doing is simple. We are calling birthday celebrants live on Adom 106.3. A belated, in advance, and a actual celebration or whatever day you are celebrating your birthday, the touch of that special feeling of realizing, say, yeah, and so at Adom 106.3, we want to celebrate with you, and it's about to go down. So please get to know that whoever the birthday celebrant is, don't tell the person, say, yeah, baby friend on Adom FM, some way. Just send the person's details. And then we'll call the person live on radio and then we'll let the individual know how special they are to you. In the meantime, in between time, yes, say, I am Max DJ Lego.

0: 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Sly T, what's the name of BB Anna? 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It's the birthday wish Friday live on Adom 106.3. If you had a muswo, we tell you, say it's nothing but good and positive energy. Number here is 0554-707886. 0554-707886. 0554-707886. Once again, 0554-707886. So send a message, whoever you would want to celebrate live on Adom 106.3, you will send in Nipani message. Nipani Dean, any details, kakra about the individual, every friend alive on Adom 106.3, near and celebrate. It has to be Enra, Enne, Anase, Ochna. So in advance, a belated happy birthday, Anase, Enne, a celebration, Ekoso. Alaye, thank you very much. My dress was put together by Wepato, one of the finest designers from the Eastern region. No, if you side, but that's what could you have here? Do work a crown. You know, Pato, who's a hand? Wepato, hardest designer. Blessings, my brother. Hello? Hello?
1: Hello.
0: Hi, good evening.
1: Good evening.
0: Wepato Bibi Aboko.
1: Yeah, I'm not doing that, sir.
0: In your mea doom. Me pacho, get you na mene ne kase.
1: Pachai.
0: Oh, na get you, birthday no, ahumbwa be na koso, wache di ebi abidi misaya nanka yehun sen yebe no.
1: Pachai, wana.
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1: Like
0: you. But is your birthday around the corner?
1: Yes.
0: Me pacho e da bing.
1: Pacho yende.
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1: Pacho yende.
0: Information e nye yende se birthday ni yese. Was it? 31st and a first. Check it, mami. Oh! Ma pacho wo hen fa. Akwane se in advance. Wase bibia. Major Osidon Ichi 1. Blessings, my brother man dem. Hello?
1: Hello.
0: Yeah, Gertrude.
1: Yeah.
0: Me patro, inti ene no wanye party biya na se wem pia nko baby ya on.
1: Patro dabi.
0: Oh, where they have me pao. So in case we want to make a delivery to you, hen fani ebeche me diaba.
1: Patro me wa 22.
0: Oh, come to 22?
1: Yeah.
0: Adia sana se obeji e jirim na nke dia bro. Yen fam bro chena na nne ya okay.
1: Adia sana.
0: Okay, sorry. But then I was expected for our birthday because me wo phone wa ha me wo cake wa.
1: But when dem ka dey say me busy kaka.
0: Oh okay. That meaning me say why you busy. But sana we be call no unim nana benyi.
1: Okay.
0: Me pa chon unim nana benyi. Yeah, Kwame Pages, right?
1: Pacho kasa ofen kaka.
0: Oh, mame ne so unim Kwame Pages.
1: That's right.
0: Okay. Kwame Pages ya wana unuya na se wadamfo.
1: Oh, ya madamfo bae se minya.
0: Adamfo ya se nuya.
1: That's right.
0: Enya adamfo a later ube kwa kwa sendini save the date no wakunya broken heart.
1: Oh, Dabby.
0: It's your name position, so you are down for.
1: Okay.
0: Oh, because I brought a message on the bow, Hadon. I want to wish my one and only baby. I down for being a baby, Timmy Free Money Adi. Hey. Okay, but I'm sorry, Bumbeboa.
1: That's fine.

0: Wow. 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
1: That's right.
0: Wow. Hey, Miss Mitch, me, I down for me patcho.
1: That's a dabby.
0: Oh. Okay, me jaw ma wako, but number we an audi mobile money nan coming for bibika crown for some mouth.
1: That's
0: right. Me now are down for no pay me mobile money. Sani, yeah.
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0: Hello.
1: How can I say I do message?
0: Dabi, oh, me say me can say fi akra.
1: Oh, okay.
0: I only mobile I do FM one. Me pa chow wana.
1: Oh, me name Donity, me name OPD, me name Jerry Justice.
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0: It's only Donity, no mama me do wa wana wana wana kase me na me kase. Into one, I'll send a message, you know.
1: So would that be you?
0: Into a wanna. Sissy, I will only power, Cassay, I wanna.
1: Eh, don't
0: need to. Hey, any minimum seven I make Cassay, now you're sending a message in Africa, no cray, or your old bad dear.
1: Oh, eh, madam.
0: And I'm a missing your madam for it.
1: What's the meaning of madam for my new name?
0: I didn't see no why I was down for money, and I made the mean to me you were down for money.
1: I did
0: a second. Some is the
1: minimum.
0: And yet, Gertrude Namneneka say. Anyways, happy birthday going out to you. The fact that you listen to Adom 106.3 on the regular, and my old DNA is simple.
1: Thank you.
0: When you're lying to cry, I say me pa. I say, hey, you know, you cry also. Are you cool? Happy birthday going out to you, Gertrude. I wish you all the best.
1: Thank you very much. You're welcome.
0: You're welcome. You're welcome. Oh, dear, mommy. Ah, oh, back once. Welcome, Patrick. Oh, yeah, me.
1: Oh.
0: Yeah, yeah, me. Sir, trim ka cry. Oh. Back up, pe.
1: Oh.
0: Oh. Ebi muti yeshu ni nti esa na heading. What surprise in the crowd? What surprise? The number is 0554-707-886. Big shout outs going out to OPD. Osi on him Don Ichi, on him OPD, on him Jerry Justice. Certainly, this is Ghana's number one radio station. At Dome 106.3. Number ni 0554-707-886. Me patro mo ambiti me pin and a number pin ya mame wai. We'll do well to call as many people as possible. Bakai Huni said this if you had a boss live on Adom 106.3. Right from 7 p.m. to 9:30, IMAX DJ. Bringing you some back to back hot songs. What point you want to make a so coffee? You do it with IMAX DJ. So it's exactly what transpired.

Slighty, we are about to put yours through. Please send more details. This looks like it looks so simple. And to just add some one or two details, name and shame real quick. 1, 2, 3, let's go. Abena Oduma. See BC Ken. That's an old Abena, so your OG from BC, right? Oh. Okay, so get to know that some of the numbers you sent through your friend by your son can't call for no. Yo, put the song through. Put the song through the IMAX DJ. I like the same song. Let's go.

0: Hello?
1: Yeah.
0: Good evening. Hello, good evening.
1: Hello?
0: Hi. Please, am I speaking to Madam Mary?
1: Yeah.
0: Oh, you are the birthday celebrant. Am I speaking to the CEO of MP's Wine? And let me verify. MP's Wine Shop and Lounge, Dodoa.
1: Yeah.
0: Okay, Madam Mary, man, very brief and short. Me patcho birthday na yewi, yen nye party bia.
1: Baby.
0: Inti ya ye wa che dia ma on yen fire dia na.
1: Bra Michael.
0: Oh, wenye Bra Michael, where Bra Prince?
1: Bra ho.
0: Me patcho where Bra Prince?
1: Bra Prince.
0: Me patcho ai. Are we done with the celebration? That's what I want to know. Because yes, watch it. Be the aside. In two cases, where we are, we a bit made the near Marco.
1: Mm-hmm.
0: Watch it. Bianca.
1: Mm-hmm. And they were wow.
0: Wow, but you sound tired. Oh, cause any and right, just more chilling. Madam Mary, now what name Slighty?
1: That's why I'm in Slighty.
0: I said, my boss, Slighty, you know, voice as a sucker cry. Wow. So, Slighty, say, I'm coming from, and I mean, for message be mouth. That's why I've called you this evening.
1: Okay,
0: that's all. Maybe I'm ready, Anna.
1: That's
0: all. Hey, you know, I said, Slighty, Dean Bank, come on, you move that, sister. Hey, what I'm married.
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1: Ooh.
0: Are they?
1: Jim FM.
0: Oh, see. Are they? Hey, Osiye, wait. They met me at Kanye. Sexy laughter. Ni na sex.
2: 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Jim FM!
0: Madam Mary, are you okay?
1: Yes, my patch will be okay.
0: I said, see, I don't voice anymore at the hopa. Okay, first of all, sorry for calling this late. As I did, as a crab, I answer your jumadiani and a jumanti. Yes, I can't message, you know, from someone who feels they know you better and believes that by this time, we still have to go ahead and deliver our message. In Tifacheng, I suggest to wish her and let her know that this is coming from her one and only artist. She means so much to me. And I wish her nothing but long life and prosperity.
1: Amen.
0: It's Minoka say you are indeed live on Adom 106.3.
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1: Thank you very much, David.
0: Hey, Debbie, how can I say you now? Because say Minoka say you now, can I say I'm who's going in a person? Because that's in come out when you know by now 4,000 now kono.
1: Yeah.
0: What's it your voice no be?
1: Don't it.
0: Ah.
1: Oh, wait a minute.
0: Yeah.
1: Thank you.
0: But on a more serious note, what about me doing not just a minimum me boy?
1: Only me pa, miss minimum pa.
0: Hey, and my fairy pa.
1: Ah,
0: anyway, they're pa to pa.
1: When they're pa.
0: Wow. But nothing but the best is what we wish you because I learned say in run and for the drone and celebrate too. You have more queen to tell them how appreciative you are of the fact that they took time off on my regular schedule to wish you a happy birthday and to celebrate you this much. Then I walk and sign a wako.
1: That's for sure. It do be just for the end round we have more. I celebrate it do be just like thank you. You be okay when you're not. I wish you me. me actually mo di ba nyina me ne so me do bia se toni ti me da se me da se
0: asadan ni o na me pa cho a chede ne ye ye ne den abedi o ho nti o ya
1: abedi me ho nti me da se pa me da mo se.
0: Okay so enjoy the rest of your evening and take care
1: thank you.
0: Bye-bye. Hey! 1, 2, 3. Jump Mr. JP. On to the next one, all right?

0: in the air. Let's go. One, two. Yeah, yeah, dear. This is a message in the bank. One day, be deliver. Oh, unfortunately, I lost that one. Hey, big shout outs to my brother. Hello. Hello.
1: Hello.
0: Hi. Good evening.
1: Hello.
0: Hi. Good evening.
1: Good evening.
0: Me patcho, Madam Theodosia, Boabeng na menene kase.
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1: Wana.
0: Me patcho Prince ana onene kase. Unim Bella the all rounder.
1: Me patcho ai.
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1: Hey.
0: Hey, Madam Ni.
1: Hey, Minio.
0: Madam, who was spring test? And I watch the Abbey Dimihonan Ki, who sent you a beano?
1: Me patra, me was spring test.
0: 19 Nay and your party, Anna.
1: Me patra, there be
0: a Nay and your party. Yeah, the Ashada Bain.
1: Nay and your party.
0: Oh, na, okay. Now, watch the any day, meet me the abandoned Nana Yen Ochina.
1: Oh, me patcho. So much me the abanda me chen. Em abanda so a ochina.
0: Hey, mommy, your voice ni more de pa, madam.
1: Up to 31st. Mm. Na ye baby ye me, you know. Amanda, if you come before June.
0: Wow. Na the Ghana Hairdressers and Beauticians Association Greater Accra. I must celebrate you, pa.
1: Oh.
0: How does that make you feel?
1: Oh.
0: Mommy,
1: I'm going to go to the house.
2: 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Jim FM! Jim FM!
0: Madam Theodosia Boabe.
1: Yes,
0: so you're secretary of Ghana Hairdressers and Beauticians Association, Greater Accra. And as I speak to you, you are being celebrated live on Adom 106.3. Oh, it's live. We are see to you. The whole Ghana, over 40 million listeners.
1: I am so honored.
0: Please enjoy your evening, and being celebrated on Adom 106.3 means that you're a special person.
1: Thank you.
0: We wish you all the best.
1: Thank you very much to my sister Bella the all round.
0: Hey.
1: I really appreciate her. Hey. Thank you so much.
0: Ansana obekono ya wa mamre bia ye ye wa ha. Ansana obekono. E wo se otim aye. Ah, ba ko.
1: Ah.
0: O di ele wo fio. We watch our moody and Odia Nakoe senior for the man back once. Our comfort. Hey, bedroom, hey, no difference, woman. Where are Christ that's for the end? Oh. Hello?
3: Yes.
0: Me Patro, good evening.
3: Okay.
0: Hi, good evening.
3: Hello.
0: Hi, good evening. Can you hear me, please?
3: Yeah.
0: Am I speaking to Peace Zilevu?
3: Yes.
0: Peace, how is your birthday going?
3: It's going all well. Not bad.
0: Okay, so where are you currently? Some of us, we have gifts we would like to bring to you, but I would like to know where you are first. And
3: if I don't know where I am.
0: Is there a birthday party?
3: Is it?
0: I'm asking if there is a birthday party.
3: Oh, no, I'm in school, so.
0: Oh, sorry about that. But which campus are you on currently? Because I'm supposed to deliver a gift to you.
3: Ola Girls.
0: Oh, I can't travel to Ola Girls this evening. Wow. But if I should make arrangement for it to get to you tomorrow, can you receive it?
3: Okay.
0: But who are you expecting a gift from today?
3: Who am I expecting a gift from?
0: Yes, please.
3: No one.
0: Sorry. But you know, Richard Jima?
3: Yeah.
0: So who is Richard to you?
3: My boyfriend.
0: Hey! Are you sure about that?
3: Yeah.
0: Oh, but why am I getting jealous? Mine was just to deliver a message, but upon hearing he's your boyfriend, it's like I'm jealous. So did you tell him you needed something today, like particularly, and then on our PBB and I?
3: No.
0: So are you surprised?
3: Yeah, I'm surprised.
0: Because I have a phone, and then I have cake, back away a day, Apple Watch, okay. But how would you be able to use all this at school?
3: Okay. If you come to the gate, my uncle is at the kitchen, so I'll give his number to you. If you call him, he'll come for it at the gate.
0: Okay. Just before I put you into too much trouble.
3: Okay.
0: Let me leave it here, but first of all, let me read the message I got to you, okay? Are you paying attention?
3: Okay.
0: So the message says, happy birthday to my... Wait. Do you know Richard Jima's age?
3: Do I know his what?
0: Do you know his age?
3: His age.
0: I mean his age. Age.
3: Age.
0: Yes, please.
3: No.
0: But he's older than you are?
3: Yeah.
0: Okay. And what level are you currently? Are you writing your final exams?
3: Yeah.
0: Okay. I don't know if it is right to do this, but let me leave yours hanging. We'll talk about it later, okay? Oh, you are interested to know?
3: Okay.
0: Are you still interested to know what message he sent to you?
3: Yes.
0: Okay, it says, hey, but how old are you, if you don't mind?
3: How old am I?
0: Yes, please.
3: 17.
0: Okay. It says, happy birthday to my soulmate and the love of my life. My heart found its home, and the day I found her, she is plus one today in her final year in Volta region. And then he added your name, which is Peace. I don't want to add the surname. I'm Richard Jima from Ashaiman. Did you hear that?
3: Yeah.
0: How does it make you feel? Do you feel loved and cherished?
3: Yes.
0: Have you ever heard a lady say, oh? Have you ever heard that before?
3: Yeah.
0: But I would like to hear you say, oh, at least. Mommy, oh, vibe, kakre.
3: Oh.
0: I feel like adding 1,000 Ghana cedis to what he has here for you already. One more oh can make me send that money.
3: Oh.
0: Hey! Another hour would move from 1,000 to 1,005. Now you're giving me like five. Okay.
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0: Hello.
3: Yay.
0: I don't know if by doing this I put you in, I don't know if I ended up putting you into trouble by, you know, trying to surprise you, but you are live on radio.
3: I am.
0: You are live on radio.
3: Hey.
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0: Hello.
3: Yeah.
0: I wish you all the best in your exams. I was saying, say you are live on radio. You are live on radio.
3: Okay.
0: I hope I didn't end up putting you in trouble.
3: Hola.
0: Yeah, okay.
3: Yeah.
0: Okay. All right. So you turned 17 today, right?
3: Yeah.
0: Okay, okay. Since you have an upcoming exams, when is your next paper? When is your next paper?
3: Monday.
0: Okay, okay. I wish you all the best. We'll keep in touch. Now, Wachedi and I would make sure say you get it right after your exams. I feel it would be better to deliver it to you after your exams.
3: Okay, thank you.
0: All right, I wish you all the best. Bye-bye.
3: Thank you. Bye.
0: Bye.

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In the central region, conquered, moved to various regions, conquered. Currently based in Accra and still conquering. A super refined rapper for that matter. Big shout outs going out to Local Shock. Hey, Asemo. Oh, I'm hoping that you're going to pay Asemo, man. Bye bye, you are you. Now, why is he so? When he said, be a teeny. When he said, don't be a room. Jima. And it's all the Ababa too high. I'm going to pay Asemo, baby. We and she yeah, a bit crazy issues be break from students and to nipa or gifts and to nipa a free no buy it to school no and send be break. But it's still Friday and the energy remains. Hey, Obama is in the building, Adepa is also in the building. Pretty ladies walking into the studios of Adom 106.3. More than near the Pamona Muna mini more perfume to me boraha. Oh, the sweet ladies. At the moment, worry. Me pull be your best shop now. Don't worry. Me pull be your best shop now. My name is Mohan Tomo because up and down, you more ya hard range. Shock say, oh, you senior shop now. Promise me, patcho. Get here, ya mami. 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Time kodi. 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People have sent messages over. Almost 60 something. We'll try. Don't do a bit, me. I reach out to Bianca. We'll do just that. Now, in the meantime, big shout outs going out to you watching and listening to me. Wow, share me live on TikTok. Energy going out to you. Wow, Wolfie. Big shout outs going out to you. And Chibia, the party go turn up. It would activate. The IMAX DJ will switch it up. You know how we do it. Or switch here or teaching it crazy. IMAX released this particular tune. It's one of my favorite songs from Stone Boy or Bruv War, Ghetto Love. Big tune, let go.

0: I get to know that some of the messages came through. We reached out to the various people, but I mean to me, I'm for air energy program and you know, Biani and Satimi Kano when we call them. But in the meantime, it was a shock. Person just say, "Oh no, no, I'm here, I'm here." Don't worry, I'll make me go shock, make me go, and you see me, you see me go. Energy, let's go. Oh, one, two, three. Get to love. Yo, IMAX DJ, switch it up if you're ready. Gonna, ladies and gentlemen, I'll play you a song from Kitty and Las Midi. What are you talking about? Check, stress over who weapon, I won't want no problem. The song I'm about to share with you, like I always do, if the song is good and it's nice, I come on here and I share with you. Number of messages are you receiving on? Unfortunately, unsadiasa. Junior, I'll see Ichibako pay. You still they play FIFA? Yes, yeah, certainly. That one crack controller small. Once a while, my yens. And promise, hold on a second, just 1 minute. Ladies and gentlemen, the song I'm about to share with you, Signature, Last Mid, and then Kitty. These gentlemen, about writing an answer, pen gamer lately in Ghana. These guys are the few guys that are very dangerous, extremely dangerous. Now, I'm going to try a bedroom, but there is a clear indication that I'm going to a bedroom song. Signature, produced by Ugly and Tufton. Big shout outs going out to Kitty for employing Last Mid on this one. Ladies and gentlemen, if you're ready, the IMAX DJ is ready, and you know how we do it live on Adum 106.3. Let's part. Hello? Hello, good evening.
1: Good evening.
0: Mommy, Pacho, Bibi Aboko.
1: Pacho, Amado.
0: Beautiful. Pacho, Vanessa, I'm in the Casayana. Vanessa, Pacho, birthday in the plans now, Akusi saying, can you pass the idea of Kahona Ijao now, Utimi celebrate your birthday?
1: Pacho, don't be
0: there. When is your birthday? Do you celebrate your birthday in the month of May?
1: Yes, it's tomorrow.
0: Aha. Me pacho ni ma Uncle Sam?
1: Uncle Sam, baby.
0: Wow. Wait a minute. I am na kaka. Is it? Hey. Are you a facilitator?
1: Sorry, my
0: type. Your attention is divided. Okay. I'll hasten it, but because only man Uncle Sam, then I'm an eye difficult, mommy.
1: Uncle Sam, then.
0: Unfortunately, I got a message from someone saying happy birthday to my little mom in advance. May your stars above shine directly onto your endeavors as you walk through this journey of life. Be blessed, Cessa. I love you, sir. She's a facilitator at aha. I love you, babe. No, see, hey. And yeah, I love you, Penna. I checked your son.
1: His name is Uncle Sam.
0: And yeah, I love you, Pew. I checked your son. Kahunti na mana
1: emenano. I see.
0: I checked the MC2K Ghana Kakra Kahon. And I see you're a facilitator at Akemoda.
1: Yes, not Akemoda, Manso, but then close to Oda.
0: Oh, okay. So whoever it is has a very good intention, and it's obvious they would like to surprise you. But as a woman who ni pakori inti amana e den kaka.
1: Ni woman ni pakori there's only one Uncle Sam in my head. It's the same there.
0: And you think he's not capable of surprising you?
1: He is, but then not to this extent. I know I'm in Accra most of the time, so he would normally wait for me to get to Accra.
0: Oh, okay. But to add, I love you, son. Only Uncle Sam, oh, I love you, Sembu Kakrana.
1: Something like that.
0: Aha! And it's only in Nipakro.
1: Yeah,
0: oh, beautiful. Niti, Mipacho, it's too late to receive a gift. Well, Niti, yeah. Say, it's too late for you to receive a gift, Anna.
1: It's too late.
0: Okay, into your mebo watching, I know you bet me locate to mebo.
1: Watching on the car, I have moved from Manso currently. Me was a man kissing for a funeral tomorrow.
0: Oh, sorry for calling you this late. I'm sure you are preparing towards the funeral. But me and my friend, your friend, my prince, and I don't. I only get messages from people like Uncle Sam, and then I deliver it to people like
1: the
0: celebrant.
1: Okay, no problem.
0: Jim FM. Hello?
1: Yeah.
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3: Ain't we are say a witness to the fact that Uncle Sam say I love you, sir, because you're live on our Dome 106.3. Intimate Pacho, Uncle Sam say and Kancho say, I love you, sir. May your stars above shine directly onto your endeavors. And as you walk through this journey of life, they are chin there, but I think the surprise has started from today.
1: Amen.
3: I would leave you to go because I can tell, so you even have company.
1: Yeah, we are certainly moving around.
3: Okay, so happy birthday in advance to you, Nessa.
1: Thank you.
3: And enjoy your day to the max. But Uncle Sam is listening.
1: No,
3: Bekabi Bia Chena and Sawakwana.
1: No, I'll call him personally.
3: Hey, oh yes, yeah, sure. I say Hona, yeah, you can cry.
1: Baby,
3: we
1: ain't
3: get quite
1: home for
3: both,
1: so I'll call him
3: personally. Okay, but your mom maybe will show this one. So I'll be calling. So it's my like to mean that the message was worth it.
1: Okay,
3: Hey, Uncle Sam is enjoying. Bye bye.
1: Thank you.
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3: Okay, bye. Every movie and I see a debunker. Shock, won't the Acoso or Soro? I am the moon, the Acoso, only lean, I am the moon, the Acoso. So, get to know that Nipana was sending a message about say, young friend alive on radio, no, obeying to unnim the whereabouts. Please. Not to interrupt or interfere anybody's sleep whatsoever. Yeah, na ya na just show ne yeah. So whatever time I hear your message, you know, we deliver it. Into Benny Panana on him said this time is convenient to reach out to the person. Kindly let us know. You know what I'm saying? You know, to say, and by this time now, we respect their privacy wherever they are. Oh, now see them from wish you on live on a Dome 106.3. So it's the BWF Birthday Wish Friday. And it's exactly what I'm doing with the team. Big shout outs going out to Donish. Donish Empire is in the building. Energy going out to Promise. And a big shout outs going out to the IMAX DJ. I'm live on TikTok at Biggest Ichi or Donichi underscore 7. And I'm in Okasi Media about to top squad Nechi. Big Lina say about Danechi. Michelle Shocker so about Daumechi. That's shocking. Who soon to know us a backing vocalist. Backing this old Yash at home. So, energy going out to all of you. Hey, Tia, if you are so live on Adom 106.3, course near from 9:30 to 10:30, 1 hour. Not Nipa do a bit me. I wish you a mono, ya wish you a mofi hono. It's party with the IMAX DJ. Back-to-back music. Just let me know what song you'd like to listen to, who your favorite artist is. Maybe I'm shocked because he has a brand new song out. I'll trust all my pressure and fan or that who are grinding. Let me know. Local Shock has a few pieces out there. Now, just before I accord to that call, though, I was introducing a song to you. Ladies and gentlemen, I told you, say, oh, your bar. Nasa uko sra bema na enyumwe odishe mwa. Unyanya uwela start designing well because this is the song a boys need bope peru peru krumha suka bili. Mema wanu wanzi yoshie yibi ma inshi yoshie ayo sa odibe numtia na odibe heading. 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Ladies and gentlemen, the song Kiddy. I'll attack get again kidney in this song. And last made, I'll make sure I say, oh, call last. Aqua comedy near my 1 year memo. I say, Punana in my face, Suka Billy. If you're ready, the IMAX DJ, let go. And you need here? This is the song. I'm on your way, Johnny. Ugly and Totten. Are you ready, Ghana? Now, 1, 2,

0: I'll come back to this song. I want to pay attention to it and tell you something about this song. Something I discovered about this particular song. I have one more call to make, and after you rap out his own name, I'll come back to this song and tell you the entire kiddie cast. I'll be man and once you share, you be my signature. Put time for your body, JJ. Hello?
1: Hello.
0: Oh, sorry. Sorry for calling this late. Happy birthday going out to you, please. Hello?
1: Yes, please, I'm here. I can hear you.
0: Yeah, I sorry. Is it better? Is it much better? Can
1: yes,
0: you hear
1: it's
0: me
1: now?
0: Now. Okay,
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0: good
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0: To know. Who now your celebrant now and I say Calista Juan in Shira Adams.
1: Calista Juan in Shira Adams, your celebrant now.
0: Ain't
1: I'm the mother.
0: Oh, una opesi ye wishi Calista ma o me boa.
1: Mpacho, aye.
0: And so ya be friend ne maame. Na Calista wen, by this time, ne se wada wana.
1: Oh, school kwa, our boarding house. Nchi inti nene ne nkasa.
0: Oh, afaye ni so ni ya ba be friend ne maame mum. Ba isi wa, se ni moja ne na mumu.
1: Ampa.
0: Beautiful. Now, wow, Oka say, what makes your child so amazing? I'm also kind to construct such a beautiful message. Your message say, happy birthday to my amazing daughter, Calista Juan Inshra Adams of Divine Province School, Otatin Amasamine. You brighten my life, and I'm so grateful to have you by my side, wishing you a day filled with joy and love, because you deserve all the best from your mom, Mrs. Abigail Adams. You seem like a happy woman and you're absolutely proud of your daughter.
1: Yes, she,
0: what makes your daughter...
1: She gave me the sunshine in my life.
0: Oh.
1: Yes, and then she brightens my day.
0: Oh.
1: That is why I specifically named the Inshra.
0: Oh.
1: She's the joy of my life.
0: What, Mami Rahul?
1: So this is just a few that I can see.
0: Oh. Yes. Mrs. Abigail, I saw you come up for you, but you're 7 times.
1: And you have patrol bar for you, and I'm not making
0: it. Rao, would you be who may be a scallop? Rao, Mrs.
1: My daughter is turning 13 just at 12 a.m. today.
0: Wow. And I'm sure it makes you feel like an absolutely proud mother.
1: 13
0: yes, years.
1: Yes, I'm a proud mother. And then she's my first fruit, too.
0: Wow.
1: Yes, I'm so happy.
0: After the first fruits, you know, fruits I hold one here now, I back home. So, see, that's a fruit salad. And it's only a fruit salad, I don't know.
1: I mean, a fruit salad. So, more than one fruit makes it a fruit salad.
0: Wow.
1: And you know, she's my only girl, too, you know.
0: It feels good to know that. Because message, you know, Timon said emotions were messaging him. So
1: yes.
0: I can send you a watch on an idea and can say, happy birthday to my amazing daughter, Calista. Juan Isra Adams of Divine Province School. Now, I said, I need you to send the message to your daughter. No?
1: It's unfortunate that she's not here. But I'll make it up to her in the morning at the school.
0: No problem. So from Adom 106.3, you know, normally less than 15 years, and I mean, well, choristers, turn your mom. Hey, choristers, take your position fast now. Hey, promise.
1: Only 10 and trouble.
0: Soprano, no, she Max, Obra. Yeah, me too trouble. Into me, the number two, actually. Choristers, my ready. A one, a two. A three, you go.
2: Happy birthday to you.
0: Let's go.
2: Happy birthday.
0: Calista Juan.
2: Happy birthday to you.
0: And this is from Abigail Adams. Yankobium. Happy birthday to you. Calista Juan.

0: Efo Toniama, Efo Mamiti, a hippo hippo hippo. Mrs. Adams, yeah. We wish you nothing but the best, and I'm praying, sir, she'll grow up to become an amazing woman. You'll definitely benefit from.
1: Thank you.
0: And you'll live thank long you. To certainly.
1: What the icing on the cake for the birthday, Adam must say. Adam
0: is
1: important.
0: I mean, sure. Unsure, one sounds so. You're an amazing mother. You sound like
1: thank
0: one.
1: Thank you.
0: And to the other ones, I'll be sumbiyanyi insure. And it's me, yeah, who then shall call animal. All the best. Keep listening to Adam 106.3.
1: I'll keep listening. Thank you very much. God bless you.
0: God bless you too. The Friday night and live on Adum 106.3, everything is possible. Unfortunately, honey, the birthday wishes NBC. So it's every Friday, birthday wish Friday, a course right from ever since. Yeah, yeah. It's a patch on number 0554707886. 0554707886. Whoever that special celebrant is will be to me the message and offer number waste one sana. Just so that by next week, on any message that whole home, because it drew. So today we had about 60 messages, 60 plus, and we're only able to do about 10 of them. It's me part of the band tema bit me and sort out. Now it's party time, ladies and gentlemen. It's back to back music with the IMAX DJ. Now me bomb on Kai Sochina, the Senpai FM UCL fan games. No, Yeshimo tema T Havana. We are coming through. Please get to know that. Lina ne shocking, so I busy with hot me say kuyi from Hwadrin. Akuye Benny Dani Sanity. Ladies and gentlemen, once again, let me reintroduce this particular song to you. Kiddy, last made, signature, put down for your body, Jeje. Or your banner cause rabema and ne na se otese or kasan same way and as or the new way shimwa. Aye simple. Guru. I was a cousin on film. Remember one once you share. Oh, the quiet day. I'm Max DJ Lego. I personally love this one.
2: I love it.
0: Yep, call. Ugly and Tufted. Last Night Kitty.

Now, in Kofo, Nimi so say me na me create dance challenge we. Nan say me say me ba out abe kani nina. 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And I'm a trogu paper so na me de WhatsApp dance god. So onshe. Na Maritai on radio beat me, and that's God did a good job. Me unso ni a JT so I wanted Danny GFC Muriya and I'm proud. 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

No, last minute, I was much in and I'm sure boy in the gym. Walk by one in Sukabu Kabu, don't put the punana on your face, Suka Billy. 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

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Yo, kudos to Kitty. And a big shout out is going out to Last Me. Trust me, there's a very big song. If you check the streaming platform, it's topping charts. So let me know what song you would like to listen to. I'll be here for you. Get to know that. But a song playing at the background, certainly Kitty Last Me. So now it's party time. It's one song to the other. So you can leave a message. Let me know what song you'd like to listen to, and I got you. But send me a Mother's Day bar at Honkekano Washrono. We certainly have something for fathers too. Joy Safari Escape Father's Day. Eba. Let me talk you through it. Please pay attention. And it's time to do for the fathers too. This Father's Day, join the Joy brand for the Joy Safari Escape, a grand ultimate weekend long celebration of fathers and father figures. Me pacho enye nyo wo unkwa eno papa. Me papa wa simbi aoka. I say a responsible man is one that takes responsibility, not the biological father. Into your papa na so you're responsible. Oh, your father figure, and yes, on our own, Nippon Intina would play our role. You know what I'm saying? So please get to know that. Into Father's Day, a 21st, by a best set off on the 20th of June. Send a celebrate your mom if you want to. Let's celebrate the fathers too. Saturday, 20th of June, with a delicious breakfast from Safari Homes. Into imagine, and then journey straight into luxury at the breathtaking Aqua Safari. Yeah, dear papa phoning in Aqua Safari. And your makwa aqua chile woho. Send me a mama. You see, a papa phobi bridge stressy on a mwano will collapse it. Now we frim because a busienti or qua penance. Eighty me pamucho, get to know that. Aqua Safari with river tours, boat cruises, fish, tortoise, as well as monitor lizard feeding, swimming, archery, long tennis, underwater cave view, eco park tours to see an array of wild.

Yeah, maybe not today, maybe not tomorrow, but there will be a Kofi Kenata statue in this country somewhere. Ghana. Not today, not tomorrow. But there will certainly be a Kofi Kenata statue somewhere for this country inside. I'm telling you something. This guy is a messenger. Suka Billy. Lego.

will take this song from the T.O.P. This is Me, Myself, and I featuring Kofi Kenata. The title of this song is Bad Energy. Hey, a witness to this production is in the building. Big Easy. That's my blood right there. Easy Mahu Energy going out to you. The finest soldier man in Ghana Armed Forces. I mean, he is Easy alone. Warrant officer, class 1, W01, to be shot. And I said to be precise and straight. Oh, Ghibli House. Energy going out to all my brothers in the military. Energy going out to you, my brother up here, Easy Mahu. The song you're about to listen to, Bad Energy, myself featuring Kofi Kenata, produced by Willis Beat. Super production. Let go.

DJ from the TOP, let's go. Myself featuring Kofi Kenata. These are songs of the Elom EP. Trust me, collaborations like songs with Amarado, Kofi Kenata, Keche, Fameye, just name it. This is the time. The biggest Ichi time is here. If you ready, let's do this.

0: So, ladies and gentlemen, these are songs of the Elom EP. Certainly, it has been requested for, and it's time to share with you amazing people. Your friend, Don Ichi, KTK, Dadia, and I'm Dadia. So, I'm the son of Tugby Jetekleshi III, all the way from Bato, from the Volta region of Ghana. Yes, indeed. Big shout outs going out to Lipsy on the live. Hey, Nani Chambakope, energy going out to you, sweetheart. Ayoko is watching. Ivan Skonti, energy going out to you. Wow, Oshemi Biana, big shout outs going out to you. On this other side, I see T-Boy watching. Mom is watching. Obia Oshemiya, I wish you nothing but positive energy. But I have another song I would like to share. But I went to the Volta region of Ghana with this particular one. If you're ready, Essie Lipsy, energy going out to you, Ghana. Check this one out.
1: I'm not single, I'm not searching.
0: The first line, I'm not single, I'm not searching. Pascal Zamani, Don Ichi. This Don Ichi, Pascal Zamani, big tune produced by Snow Beats. T.O.P. Lego.

Ladies and gentlemen, these are some of the songs you listen off the Elom EP. But in the meantime, a brother has an EP. He goes by the name Kwame Eugene. A third uncle for friend of Kwame Engine. No, a busa almost say Engine Ben V8. And I said that who matters engine. Ladies and gentlemen, I didn't know I am a ya. What a cobra for more. I am hurt. If you're ready, you assume Bako Bako. Netia, this masterpiece of the Sweet Boy EP. Kwame Eugene. I said, yeah, I didn't ask me. IMAX DJ has that particular song. And whatever song he has, I choose to share with you. Lego.

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Anono, Ediane is his food. Do you hear any sound? Bekwa question in one corner. 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Whatever rhythm the gentleman will choose. Say a reggae and I say a blues. Ah, Ojigo Timibo Kus. But this particular one, he went onto the turf. And us gentlemen and ladies, I am hurt. And on one sambo beat it, Suka Billy, let go.

Now, big shout outs going out to Kwame Eugene. 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Me too many nam husa Brantia Esmail Sharif. Blacko and I don't want our friend. He can choose to sing raga or rapo. Or try so near Brantia and Benya. 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I mean, small be non-jia, the embrace or down, let go.

Blacko Sheriff no benyi ache wasa si we so or a messenger or the near man nam. Na messages no yen deliver he cry. Was that so bando be 7 million one when I finna was send be 14. I'll cry with my boy to crow. Big shout outs going out to Soulja Rapper. One of my friends from Adam. An amazing gentleman. He is a talent and he's a military personnel as well. Mwamua Bema Camden import him. You know who I'm talking about. The Acrobat Ken. Or a PTI, physical training instructor as a brand new general. So not just in the military, but musically. So strength, but check out that gentleman. So just rapper and any dino. 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The Acro.

bro. Now, ladies and gentlemen, that is Philip Bento, soldier rapper, and I do do on our friend, or a been so friend Obama. But listen, I've got good news for you. He has another song coming out. Be on standby for this big one. A bad whisper to me, Sano Mana, and Nea Chini Bienum. Amana Kanina, and whisper Bium. The big tune, soldier rapper featuring Ken Paluta. Watch out for that big tune. I've seen visuals. I mean, who say Felicia say Jeremiah? They a very big song. So be on standby for that big one as well. So Jenny, Osan Bonyum, and yes, on the band near Bonyum, meaning your barracks, your Pink Five near day, or Hosapes band near day. But I mean, say, we know, hey, so Jenny, individually, no full stage, yenyama. So your rapper, and any day, enjoying his journey, he has a lot to offer. Ladies and gentlemen, Soja Vrapa is his name. In the end, I mean, I'm going to go to the hospital. I'm going to go to the hospital. Let's go.

And let me remind you that this song featured Kofi Mole and One Love the Kubolo. Now to all barracks in Ghana, barracks are hood or Ghana, you have a superstar or known in the industry. There's an opportunity for you to invite this gentleman. Nanka wasabi ebekosubiana sa kwine da hona say possible, because I know the soldier and the military has their own rules. Possible anka kumase ye no jinem nanka to across the various barracks in Ghana, no nanko I represent. Obiani me say I am a Bema Camboy and I'm a proud one for that matter. It's anything Bema can be and misum. And yes, and yeah, crowd me some way more de talent ni mu da ho. Ubuana ye into mumma yen fan ho din in tanichi. Soldier rapper is his name, Philip Bento. And minim the rank CC, but then that's the gentleman's name. Right after this song, Metonwa Deka Cry, Level 11, Energies Connect. If you're ready, Diamonds DJ, Mamin Preachy, na nyum wei kamase, me yanko. Unime. Kaish. Right from Bema Come True to Ashaman, Kakasuna Nkagbechle, tie.

0: Yo, the IMAX DJ, take this particular song from the TOP. I'm asking you to do that because of two reasons. I'm very emotional right about now. 2nd June, max 14 years. I'm Lucy, my younger brother, Gomez. Kennedy Hology. Elwak. Or to throw trauma na plane be cool. Ne be seen there. Me join Juan and Tias here. According to Penny Foro, I'm here to meet me here. I'm here to meet you here and all that. But I'm not content. Me far do me fi me fi di kesi. So say, thought that yaman kofu ni je ba ni ni je. My life has never been the same since I lost my brother. Me ame koko share the body physical, not that whole 19 years of age. The necessary authorities be can bro for enna. 2nd June, another year would be here. Ah, nipan timin na, nipa bedrin drinks, ah. It's the only thing that makes me so emotional, it makes me cry so hard. Shame corner biana and one dream be simichima, then I start imagining Sanka by now what to saying. The most painful bit of it all, the seminary kasa from Swansa. So painful, extremely painful. If you've ever been there, you've lost a loved one, you would understand my situation. Because I check pain. And as a scar, no, Uhumbia, okay. Jimamfa 37 Hospital, Jimamfa Elwak, Menchasa Aquino. It's been hunting me since. Psychologically, yakun, ya had to say, okay, by any okay. Hey, ya papa. But same way, a new way moon semen can send me. Namini Mnoy, be a bear fire.
1: 1, 2, 3, let's go.
0: Hey, may his soul rest in peace.
2: No.
0: 1, 2, 3.

Yeah, on that fateful day, my brother and down. That's my big brother up there, Easy Mawu. Biggest Easy energy going out to you. On that fateful day, it was a horrible day. I called anybody and I had to look for him and let him know, say, yo, Charlie, the Akobani. I was CPM or 37 military hospital. It was tough. He's a military personnel, but then, sad time, and I know I am right. Someone wants to listen to a Kweku Smoke song. Try and put that together. So, Easy Mawu, Charlie, thanks for being that soldier, not just in the military and serving Ghana, but serving our family, being behind us in all situations. We see me, my mentor be you. On our that's to the honor. You know, then time say, you call interconny and then I say, you call inter schools and I say, farm fair near and then I. If my senior brother would make a standout, you know why? Or the Natadi or show SS, and then my semi and show GSS, and I'm in for engineering, and then I stand out and I'm like, hey, Easy Charlie, I love you so much, my brother. Bless you. Whichever world I find myself in, I'll choose you as a brother anytime, any day. This man knows me more than any other person on this planet. Charlie, mad love going out to you, my broski. Melody name Melissa Papa Nedown. Biggest Easy. Charlie, keep playing me something nice. This be the IMAX DJ behind me. Let go.

of 153 Armored Regiment, always doing the listening. W1 Tuferu. Ebema Dean Pound Tuferu. Suka Billy. Oh, 153 Armored Regiment, you always listen to Adom 106.3, particularly if you had a boss one miss say that. 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Don't take some of these things for granted. Minimo bia near more to two radio to say, I know they are no draw be out in Hujim or you okay. Kakra bad home because he believes, and you'll be a oh, munim the way we need a down out. Meanwhile, people are cashing out. And please, I've got another very important information for you. Please pay attention. Clear Mind, also, bro, very proud of you. Charlie, I'm proud of you yourself, too. Yeah, the radio society, witnessing each other grow and then getting better day in and out. Me pacho, jume kuobi ding edie Mercy Ships as a humanitarian NGO that provides free specialized surgeries. Pacho ti, ebi anya wankasa, ba unu ebi ana wadamfu bi, ana ebusweni bi. So please pay attention and send this information across, me pacho ti. Patient registration no ebe koso from Monday 18th May, edikosi Friday 5th June. Company needing a Mercy Ships, omu ye NGO. The Global Mercy will sail back into Tema this August. Amo baba ye surgery saman ko for free. Inti utie na oni mobi a all suffer any of these problems ah. Na wabuana manaya registration no. Na the good thing about this ne se e free. But these are some of the things amo ye: facial tumors, cleft lip and cleft palate, inguinal hernias, large soft tissue masses like lipomas, blindness from cataract, bend contracture, bow legs from children 4 to 12 years old, knocked knees for children 4 to 12 years old, women leaking urine after giving birth, women suffering from prolapse or fibroids. It's prolapse or fibroids. Yeah, yes, surgery is a mama for free. Please do not come to the registration center for checkup or medical treatment. Not just a baby, I will call you unim near your other dance and I will to one more. So please pay attention. Monday 18th May to Friday 22nd May. I know what Baba saying. And then Monday 25th to Friday 29th, which is today. I know what Baba saying. And then Monday 1st June to 5th June 2026. These dates are exclusive of Wednesdays. It's me patcho tea. Let me kiss you. I said the ababe saying, but first
Eriko si fit June 2026 no. Try. Ne register. Ebia wo niska no. Me pa mo choti. Monday no. Locations are screening where and as a registrations ne be koso no. Ye ni screening registrations unim ne ye odada. Eye tema General Hospital what tema. Sogakope District Hospital also Sogakope. Raubra Regional Hospital. Afenso Tamale. West District Hospital. Wa Regional Hospital, Sunyani Municipal Hospital, Sishiyu also, I know yes, Sishiyu also Government Hospital, Kumasi nso mo also Ntereso Hospital, Takrade, Efiang Kwanta Regional Hospital, Cape Coast, Cape Coast Metropolitan Hospital, Kufuidua, Kufuidua Regional Hospital, Mercy Ships, patient registration is free. You will not be charged anything. Inti men ku duho MOB Newsika. Please get to know that. Please get to know that. Inti Mercy Ships, yeah, I must say, the various surgeries on Mbabe, you know, a best service situation is be break. So now I'm a ton of the cry. World Cup experience, the enemy same call for call World Cup. But are you going to experience the World Cup and answer? Okay, name Mubi Keke. You will be a whole do crony so I want here. I feel no be free fee say yen sending the kakra or no bugger ne pekakra the idea will be maso. And it's because of agency on your mutu kaino. Normally, that's what creates the problems. So I'm giving you an opportunity to move with the right people. Please pay attention. At the World Cup this June, there are those who will be going to match, and to watch, and there are those who will be leaving their experience. Ebi ko hebo ke kabefi, ebi so koso ma kobi manso me pacho ti. Weya with over a decade as an official FIFA sales agent. Now it's a FIFA job, to me so mono montoni ama bi say and make sure say nipa yo okay with over a decade, more than 10 years. Much experience hospitality, knows exactly how to turn a match into a lifetime memory, and is giving you front row access football's biggest stage in absolute style. It's a whole World Cup, and it's all kind of World Cup, and it's similar like a World Cup to you with all the vibes you're expecting. Super VIP, super exclusive lounges, super gourmet dining, and priority access. 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What I have to tell you is simple. It only comes once every 4 years, so why experience it like just another game? As I call the name Mubi Keke. I mean, sure, Jimmy Kua and I say, the group of people I make come one semi. So, which our tickets crowd at an NKHA, they can help you upgrade to the experience level, not just the watching level. Patch off a number, we, mommy. 055 155 1119. 055 155 1119. 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Can you please highlight on the eye test? Someone missed that part. Okay, I'll do that. I send them an easy mawabo show. Big shout outs going out to you. Ain't it Mercy Ships? Niama, or more share some meeting me as some way arena. A for free registration date be media to ya. But surgery some barber yen a beer. Facial tumors, cleft lip and cleft palate. Inguinal hernias, large soft tissue masses like lipomas. Blindness from cataracts. Blindness from cataract and no number home surgery for free, you know. Bend contracture bow legs for children 4 to 12 years old, knocked knees for children 4 to 12 years old, women leaking urine after giving birth, women suffering from prolapse or fibroids.
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Oh, who be the last person a day your back? Ye bu ye hon pa. 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But and then remember MTN at a room and yama ye smooth wo krum ha wo drink kwa ye obe kwa kwa ye line akwa swape o sim. No. All you have to do is to pick your phone and dial *1333#. *1 #*#. *1 she JC number 3. It's *1333# to get this done ASAP. No more standing, no more sweating, no more who be the last person. Do it yourself, simply swap it everywhere you go. Into phone now, no more swap it wherever you find yourself. Big shout outs going out to MTN, we're big boys. Just before I walk out, or just before I step out, let me share this amazing information with you. Enyamepa, the Champions League finals between Arsenal and PSG in Ebekoso, Ewo, T. Havana Tema, and Asempa FM UCL Fan Day 2026. Oye papa, oye mami, nasa wote menka, this is what I want you to do. You are thinking of how to hang out with your family. You've been wondering which day is the right day to actually hang out with your family, spend some time with your amazing people and all that. And it keeps baffling you, it keeps skipping you, it keeps, oh, and an anchor missing next week. Oh, this is the opportunity. Mama baby, then you know how it looks like or how it feels like. A fun day. Champions League nankasa no mebo na numero. But if you no padi kusi anajo no. Niyama e kwasu before and after no. You have no idea. Listen. What I want you to do is very simple. Oni ebusu ya fuwane ya yonko fuwa mumbra ambishu ye muotema ti Havana. Niyama ebu wachina ya. Games bi be koso last year ebi mu wini TV ebi mu wini ska ebi mu wini phones ebi mu wini iron blender ne honi ama bebre kwa games ebe koso ebi a 5-a-side football competition, penalty shootout challenge, flip the bottle challenge, the fan quiz, sack race and relay games, fun stage games nyama bebre be koso. Big question of the day, who would win the ultimate? Is it Arsenal or PSG? But before I'm back to kick off on the young Kasaya activities, because you could walk away with television sets, rice cookers, deep fryers, electronic irons, and many more juicy giveaways. If you would want to register for the 5-a-side games, number is 0242-376-445. Get to know that. 0242-376-445. T. Havana, Tema Community 9. 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
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A few artists go past through me, myself and I, and my soldier right behind me, the finest DJ, the youngest, the IMAX DJ, we are coming through. It's party time. Big shout-outs going out to Glossy Channels. Thanks for joining. You are live on Ghana's number one radio station at Doom 106.3, and I'm still with you. Let's do some more jumps before I sign out. If you're ready, a special shout-out to Madame Caro, wife of W01 Tuferu, who is listening too. Husby loves you so much. This is beautiful. It's party time, ladies and gentlemen. If you're ready, let's enjoy some authentic Ghanaian music and songs from Africa. The IMAX DJ, let go.

Ghana, watch out for super talents. Yao Monies. Yao Monies is a very good talent. I chanced on TikTok. Yana Mishiano. He's supposed to be on Kasahari level tomorrow. And on Saturday, it's Yenshesenye Beko. If he's able to come through, you would enjoy an amazing talent. Write his name somewhere. Yao Monies. That's his name. I've listened to a few of his songs and he has absolute potential. So energy going out to your monies. Let's keep grinding, Ghana. Your friend me don't ichi kiteki that dia and I'm daddy so yanko.

Out to Presley doing the listening all the way from Kumasi. The Ashanti Regeneres in the building. Piao. Say bam, say kutu. Presley, welcome to the party.

Lady Sparkles, and they just see a vote. Because Poon to me, president, sitting down dance champion, the whole Africa, nobody. Boys need to me, yes, endurance, me need them, Zimuno, to me, yes, and I'm sure one, no, no, no, no, no, no, no, no, no, no, no, no, no, no, no, no, no, no, no, no, no, no, no, no, no, no, no, no, no, no, no, no, no, no, no, no, no, no, no, no, no, no, no, no, no, no, no, no, no, no, no, no, no, no, no, no, no, no, no, no, no, no, no, no, no, no, no, no, no, no, no, no, no, no, no, no, no, no, no, no, no, no, no, no, no, no, no, no, no, no, no, no, no, no, no, no, no, no, no, no, no, no, no, no, no, no, no, no, no, no, no, no, no, no, no, no, no, no, no, no, no, no, no, no, no, no, no, no, no, no, no, no, no, no, no, no, no, no, no, no, no, no, no, no, no, no, no, no, no, no, no, no, no, no, no, no, no, no, no, no, no, no, no, no, no, no, no, no, no, no, no, no, no, no, no, no, no, no, no, 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
0: 1, 2, 3. Hey, so let me send this special birthday dedication to Wesley. God bless an amazing mom, Agnes Benny's Bossman of East Legon. God bless you, mom. So it's actually not a birthday dedication. Shout out and Kwama Mommy. God bless an amazing mom, Agnes Benny's Bossman of East Legon. God bless you, mom. Good health and prosperity, and you live long to see your grandchildren. May you live long, actually. I love you, mom. The love is deeply deep. God bless you. From Apostle Donish Empire, making sure so it's getting to the actual personal message in the energy, you know. So energy going out to you, Mumsy. There's like a specially crafted message for

Hey, ladies and gentlemen, just before we sign out of here, big shout outs going out to Jamila. I'm sending in there, who Che Mariam. I don't know if say Jamila or say Che Mariam, but whatever the case be, you know, I'm sending that special dedication to my master chef. On the my master chef, she see our new Legon International School. Just before you get to the new Legon International School, I'm putting her. Watch it, Chiniama, no one, Niama. Oh, some Jamila special be a yo put it together. On the combination, I was all cut or kaboom the mammy. Because I'm a corner work camp, but no, I ain't a special, and then they're missing me. One corner, and I'm a barber. So kudos going out to you. You are doing an amazing job. On Sanobo, Yama, on one, one, a cuckooper, in Chiaka Sinson, comma, a grandma, and then you have an, I think, a delivery guy, Seeker, and then you're going out to Seeker too. She live on a Dome 106.3, Jamila's Kitchen. Woman about Che Mariam. I don't know. Maybe I should ask and find out. But this particular shout out, I remember on the Mibusa Salah Women Tonka. Besin them in Tonka. Minty Minchia Jamila Salah period. I mean, Nyani or Seminya. That's in there. I don't know what I'm talking about. But I meant to say Salah period. We mean Yahweh Jamila. Your problem be a mammy. Why? So big shout outs going out to you. I think so. Just before I go, big shout outs going out to an amazing woman. Oh, Buchi, Ninth Market, Moss Corner, baby, park, and I don't know, on the park, be where I have boys, and they ain't same so, but we name Kakrai, Hona, AB Stop and Shop Ventures.

0: 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Normally omo expiry date problems because yen turning temu to be unzo ba kotan bi ba check na date no na aye some way. But wo what make sure says our thoughts and our clear. 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The CEO and I said the owner would dano. And now how much you want come so be she na me pension no mo pension ne nyama kaka na me tutu me ni me fa ha we am upon me fa ha am upon pension nti. And I was amazed by the tour at that time I was running. I appreciate you so much. Energy going out to you. And on the other side, big energy going out to you, as a matter of fact. Diamax DJ, I like this Agbozome Naomi song. Maminti Agbozome Bakunka.
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0: Yo, this is the biggest song in the Volta region currently as I speak to you. Every party in the Volta region, Nejovia Batugbango, Anton, Ablangane, Dai, Gege, Nero Bona, Suka Billy, Morgan Nero is his name. And his style on the beat, the relaxation, you can tell this is a composed artist that withdrew a bit more Bobanga way, this type of banga like 100. Nero Bona. African Nero le. 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And I'm pa Nero gbona eh. Big shout outs going out to Bini Wets. Bini, my man from Adam. Ukwa na wakwa tribi aba. You have another super talent Ghana should watch out for. Nero gbona nye nye ya. 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

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The VI body in tow. 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Nero Lafiala.